0: for 2 weeks.
1: That's clear. That's clear.
2: 280 units over there. The they unlocked the gate for the body by the fireworks can. Somebody wants to be able to check over there.
3: 236. See if Edward 63 can clear off and jump on my call.
4: Personal up for 39 Houston. Do we have confirmation yet from the center?
5: We can start scanning that now.
1: Negative. 236 is clear, Edward 63.
4: 10-4.
3: 10-43, clear warning.
2: Clear.
3: 10-43,
1: clear
3: warning.
1: Last unit.
3: Edward 63, go to traffic.
1: Edward 63, can you clear off and be en route to 236?
3: Okay.
1: Clear, showing you en route.
3: 236 says clear. Also, can you make a primary going back in service next?
1: That's clear.
3: Edward 75.
1: Edward 75.
3: Yes, ma'am. I'm having an old locating this reporting.
4: 41, Edward 22. Can we have EMS check part of precaution for Annabelle possibly having a PCP?
1: Edward 22, that's clear.
3: I'm over here at the hotel near North Freeway. See if you can meet me up over here.
1: That's clear. Reporting advised, Cypress Crossing Apartments, 19700 Cypress Wood. In a black Chevy Equinox.
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1: That's clear.
7: Energy 11, can you send me the unknown medical reference 67?
3: Jenny Chevy.
8: Here with 211, I'm clear. Train route.
4: Go ahead.
7: Henry 311.
6: And then on just weapons disturbance, you can keep myself and Edward 75. Since they're separated, you can show the other two back in service.
3: 14,300, FM 2920, Texas LP, William John David, 6647. Pete, William John David, 6647. Go, Nissan Altima.
1: That's clear. Edward 55 showing you back in. Edward 60 showing you back in.
4: Great.
3: Edward 75.
1: Edward 75.
3: Still on the phone with the reporting. Can you transfer it to my public service?
1: That's clear.
6: Houston, 2 Adam 405. No sorting off for the Laurel Simmons.
2: Just be advised, I spoke with one of the homeless out here, kind of a rapport with, said he hadn't seen a guy here before.
1: Eastside, Mud 43, holding disturbance other.
9: Edward 17, I'm under control.
8: Edward 17, clear.
1: Clear. Edward 17, that's clear. Eastside, Mud 110, holding suspicious person.
6: 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Charles 12, show yourself.
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1: Center Wrecker, Center Wreckers, need a tow and go wrecker. 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
1: That's
5: fine. So we've seen the initial parking lot as well as just nearby parking lots around here. We'll also track north and check that spot behind the fireworks stand, the bayou, including the wood line back there.
1: Edward 55.
6: 45, boy 82, same traffic.
1: Boy 82, show you already. Clear, showing you en route, disturbance other, 4902 Quail Gate Drive.
14: Boy 28, I put myself on traffic, 11,900 Palmetto Shores Drive.
6: Boy 28, that's clear.
1: 240 reported by Sandy Man, black male, approximately 70 years old, last seen wearing black shirt, blue jeans, pants, is taking items out of the location. Reported advised shotgun is on the recliner at the living room, not secure. Male advised in background that the shotgun is not loaded. It's going to be reference 60 at 1905.
0: 236, Edward 60 for call 99.
4: So, can you send me a message?
1: Edward 11, that's clear.
9: Edward 60, go ahead.
1: Cho Yun route, suspicious person, 19511 North Freeway. 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Repeat offender, has basketball bedding, has not passed points of sale yet. Time left was 5 minutes ago, 99 at 1905, next unit. Trails clear, showing you en route. Information call, public service only, 137 at 1906.
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9: 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I'll have to taxi to Mary 49 on scene.
1: Clear. 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
9: Tom, are you
1: 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Tom 23, that's clear.
5: Fox, we stand a little bit further here to the south as well, the other side of the freeway. I really think this guy could be anywhere at this point. Is there anything else you'd like us to check?
1: Tom 32, you were clear, showing you en route. Minor accident.
2: Yeah, Fox, I think we're okay. 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
5: 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Y'all be safe, and we'll catch you on the next one.
1: Tom 39 checking, North 18 checking.
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1: Clear.
5: North 18 under control.
1: Clear.
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1: Tom 23.
9: Charles 21, I do.
10: 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I'm not seeing anything on the northbound side, unless they're on the southbound side.
15: Show you, Eddie.
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1: That's clear.
15: Edward 25, checking.
17: District 6, Mud 11, or C, for an abandoned vehicle, West Road and Willow Lake Park.
2: 246.
15: Boy 2-8, checking.
14: Boy 2-8, I'm back at 12, thank you.
15: That's fine.
2: 200 to King 12.
4: 200, just right with Dan. What's up?
2: Where is that 46 at?
4: We just cleared the room on the third floor. He's talking with one of his cousins right now.
15: I know.
17: All units, use your full unit numbers. Stations are patched.
9: 46 Edward 10, send me 162, please.
2: Okay, y'all at 16410, right?
17: 46 Edward 10, that's clear.
6: Edward 75, I think I'm behind that BMW.
4: You broke up. What was that, bro?
9: 41 Sam 23, you need a backup unit for 41 Boy 30.
4: We have these apartments, hotels, whatever it is, and the third floors.
17: 41 Sam 23, that's clear. Can I get a unit to check by with 41 Boy 30?
2: Okay, clear.
0: Yeah, sorry, I was just advising them. I did service the address on the notes at Worley Park, and I didn't see that vehicle there, so I'm just going to get clarification over with the reporting.
1: That's clear. Advise, that's Edward 75.
6: 140 traffic.
15: 140, go ahead. 41
0: Edward 35. Yes, ma'am, that was me. I was just advising 115.
17: 41 Edward 35, that's clear.
15: Wait, there, yeah, I don't need a backer, thank you, though.
6: It'll be the 17,000 block of Rural Gardens Drive on Texas license plate. Tom, Sam, X-ray. 4192, it's going to be a black Nissan road.
15: That's right.
5: Tom, are they advising the northbound on-ramp?
15: 430.
17: Boy 30, that's clear.
4: 41 X-ray 25.
15: Boy 32, checking.
17: 41 X-ray 25, go ahead.
4: Yes, ma'am. Can I get a call back to the reporting? Cheers, you guys. 4 minute line.
1: That's fine. 129 C. Charles for disturbance other, 13-145, 1960 Road West.
14: Boy,
1: that disturbance, please. Boy, Charles 46 checking.
18: Charles 46 on the intro.
17: P for a major accident.
1: Okay.
17: 1B for a major accident, Bama North Houston Road and Torrey Chase.
14: Change my call information.
17: That's clear.
14: 46 Paul 13.
17: 46 Paul 13, go ahead.
14: Send me abandoned vehicle reference 141.
17: That's clear. District 1B for a major accident, Torrey Chase and Bamel. Rip advised the vehicle has rolled over. Over.
19: 41 Sam 23, I'm clear. First available.
17: Sam 23, that's clear.
20: I do not send it.
17: 41 Edward 39, that's clear.
21: .28. The vehicle was towed in HPD's jurisdiction. They'll be doing the recovery.
17: 46.28. That's clear.
20: We're up to 8 this month.
17: Clear.
18: 46 number 14. You get some of your suspicious and cover some on top of Parkway.
17: That's clear.
1: West Side 1358, holding burglary motor vehicle.
18: Number 21, you can send me that disturbance, please.
20: Well, maybe not. That's gonna be mine. Can you just hold on for a second?
1: Number 21, that's clear. Got a McDonald's. 40 advised. That's clear. No, in a black shirt, orange pants with yellow shoes, was inside the restroom, refused and come out. He didn't. West Side 1391, holding domestic permit.
18: Holding 75.
1: He's being aggressive and has been there for 20 hours. Available units back. Five few units back. Holding 75.
18: 4-5-8-2-6, I'll be in route way.
20: Holding 75, you can send me my 391.
1: That's clear. Showing you around domestic permit. 15011, Darby Retreat Lane. CM48 reference to needing assistance in removing children from this home. Parking down the street in a white Mercedes-Benz, 244 at 1916.
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2: We on tips and tag Victor King David 3663. Gonna be at 17111 West Mount Houston.
1: That's clear.
3: That's clear. You can see the image here.
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3: You see 11 at a 480 on me.
0: 460 checking.
1: 46, Edward 18, that's clear. 41, Frank 22, they're en route.
4: South 39 under control.
0: That's okay.
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0: 236.
5: 236. See if Edward 73 can clear off and take that unknown major minor.
0: That's clear, Edward 73.
2: 14,400 block, Veterans 120 on Paul Robert Frank 8531. Paul Robert Frank 8531 is going to be on white for Mustang.

0: Yeah. Clear to be en route for an accident, unknown major minor. Showing to be 960 Hardy. That's clear. How did you want to clear up your previous call?
1: Henry to the.
2: Two three six, you can put that call information.
0: Clear. 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

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Three thinks male was drunk. 315 at 1921.

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1: That's clear. 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
6: Okay. Edward 38, you can reroute me.
0: 41 Edward 38, that's clear.
6: Tom 23, disregard that. I'm out on the accident. You can do mine into Tom 32's. No more records.
7: 23 clear.
0: Sam 23 clear.
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0: 41 Edward 38, be advised, it's going to be Kids Are Kids daycare.
5: Edward 26, we're under control out here.
1: Edward 26, that's clear.
6: Before you went, Edward 24, you can stack.

0: We may not. Can you send me information?
1: All units be advised, District 1 and 6 are no longer patched. 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
2: So you're 40 in reference to 40 vehicle broken in parking lot of Houston Premium Outlet in front of Cheesecake Factory, spot E18. 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
2: 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Edward 63, checking.
5: 326, under control.
2: That's clear. 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So you're pretty advised she's at the leasing office trying to get her son from ex-husband. 379 at 1926. Units, you were clear.
1: 41 boy 30 checking.
5: I'm under control.
1: That's clear.
6: I'm 39 under control.
4: I'm under control. I'm under control.
1: That's clear.
4: Every 75, thank you.
7: 45440, put myself out on a stranded vehicle. It's gonna be a white Honda. License plate is on the slip.
5: 440, that's clear.
2: All units, you were clear. Edward 55 checking.
5: C Charles for this other, 12349, 196 Red West.
8: Police 35, all units, I'm seeing under control, extinguished.
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1: Can you change the location to my traffic stop at the intersection of Spring Cypress and Grant? I'm going to be on the Chick-fil-A parking lot.
0: That's great. We're 2-5 checking.
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3: Can you change my call for Meet the Citizen?
1: Yes, ma'am. 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
5: 200 to 1812.
4: That's clear. Can I get a unit to check by with 41 Edward 13?
5: 142.
6: 142, and put Charles 21 on my call. Have him do a follow-up at the residence and speak to the reporting.
0: That's clear.

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2: 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Thank you.
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3: Charles 10.
4: Under control.
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3: Charles 10. Charles 3-9.
5: Charles 10, Charles 75 is going to be in reference to Charles 71's call. Can we make those calls together?
3: Charles 39, re-advise your traffic.
5: Charles 25's call is going to be the same as Charles 21's call.
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3: 142.
6: 15,200 block, 15,220 on Lincoln Charles Lincoln, 1043. 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It's going to be at white, Honda CRV.
8: 142, ma'am. Make Charles 41 primary for me. CBU, please.
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3: You're clear.
9: Charles 10.
3: Charles 10.
9: Ma'am, you can clear me advised. It was just an AT&T contractor doing some work.
3: You're clear. 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
3: We made it unclear. 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
7: Charles 349, West 7, 1960.
8: We may not. You're bumping me up. I'm secure.
3: You're clear.
10: 75. I'm under control.
3: 75.
7: Deeper family disturbance. 16,111 Aspen Glen.
1: That's clear. Be advised. Another call came in for the same location.
2: 75. You can send me a test of business, 358.
10: That's clear. Just give it to mine. I'll take care of it.

0: not the department in jail wait. Worried about his dad is assaulting his mom, does this often.
1: Clear to you en route, reference 439 at 1935, that's a business, 29300 Northwest Freeway, Suite 1104, Hazen McCall's reporting advised that a Hispanic male wearing a white shirt, sunglasses, black shirt, black pants with black and white Nike shoes, carrying a Nike bag, took four to five polo shirts, approximately $200 worth of products, possibly more. Last time, about 20 minutes, went towards the food court. Reporting does have camera footage of this incident in 1935.
2: Yeah, 5:46.
1: Now
2: 1413. Yeah, we're 15. I'll be around. A4 mental health call, 3407 Spring Creek.
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0: Ryan.
2: Howard 11, clear.
4: 414.
1: Go ahead.
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3: Swimming at the 11,300 block of Meadow Chase Drive, Texas license plate, boy X-ray Frank, 3171.
1: Okay. William 01 checking.
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7: I think I'll be here number. Edward 13. Edward 15.
5: Edward 21.
7: Change my call to a criminal mistress, please. That's clear. I'm not sure that Clay Road is open. They were at capacity for males earlier.
1: Charles, 46 checking.
11: Edward, 63.
1: Edward, 63.
11: You can send me 475, I'm trying notes.
1: That's clear. Suspicious person at 922 Sleep Valley Lane. Reference 475.
2: Charles, 10. So I'm 6 weeks.
1: Charles, 10.
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7: They're available mental health unit monitoring.
2: I'll be out of Galveston County. Ending is 518.
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8: Council time 1939, sir.
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0: 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Suicidal with statements and phone. Last seen in Harris County near Jacinto City and I-10. Possibly en route to Florida. Possibly driving 2020 Jeep Compass. License plate Adam William Frank 084. If encounter, contact Buckeye Police Department. DPFC has been cleared. 1942.
1: General 50,000.
0: Okay.
1: Yes, ma'am. Can we pass it along to HP Mobility as well to be on the lookout? They're everywhere around here by the stadium.
0: All right, see it all, contact.
2: Edwardson.
3: Narrative for this clear, showing you at Turpin 475. Suspicious person, 922 Slate Valley Lane, reporting advised Hispanic male, possibly 30 to 35 years old, wearing a white soccer jersey, who was in the backyard and then jumped a fence northbound to North Gate Crossing. Advised there's a dark gray Dodge Ram 1500, Tomboy Paul 0438, that's running, does not belong to anyone in the neighborhood. Edward 63, showing you in route to suspicious vehicle on 22262 Queenberry Hills Drive.
4: Seen at the back of 15-16-111 Aspen Glen.
0: Christine, go ahead.
2: I'm out with the key holder. She's trying to troubleshoot the windshield here. Are we getting any long cars? You can clear it on my number's false alarm.
0: That's clear.
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3: 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At 1944. Charles 94, William 35 checking.
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3: You're clear. Edward 55 checking. I'm clear. William 35 checking.
1: Edward 150, is that located the vehicle? 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
3: 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Clear.
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5: Okay. 2 Adam, 502, your subject is Class C. Precinct 5, Harris County.
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0: Charles 76 or Charles 17?
5: Correct.
2: Charles 17.
0: Yes, sir.
6: They're with HSI. Well, they're federal marshals.
0: Boy 42 is in the traffic hazard.
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0: Reference 621 at 1946. Need noise disturbance at 16 at 503 Cortland Circle. Reference to loud music going on for about an hour. Possibly more coming from a black Dodge Ram.
7: Oscar Westbound, Beater 290. Marcus Cypress is a wrecker on scene on
8: 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William 59, you can show me back in warning.
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2: 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It's going to be a black four pickup.
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0: Swimming out at 11,700 block of Steepleway on Texas license plate Robert Nora Boy 32. Russian numbers are obscure. It's a 2-headed Tacoma.
1: 30.
2: 30.
1: 30. Let's go out the perimeter and get group to buy the channels.
0: Number is 3295.
3: It's in Texas deal.
2: That's good. Perimeter's collapsed at 1950.
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4: 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Come on, 130 public service, 40,011 West Road.
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5: 4039, they're clear.
6: Number 39, go ahead.
4: 1088 DL for Baron is not eligible, current and clear.
5: The roll is back open.
3: That's clear.
6: Number 39, that's clear.
0: Oh, 11-12.
2: John 74 checking.
5: 11-12.
2: Okay.
0: Can you create an information call at 43 and show me around?
7: 11-10. Can we have EMS report?
5: Okay.
8: 11-15, flag down entrance of Seven Oaks.

0: Nora 14, Nora 17 checking.
1: Nora 14, we're under control.
0: You're clear. 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
1: Charles 17, under control.
0: You're clear.
2: 41, Edward 15, that's clear. B for meet the officer, 505 Wells Fargo Drive.

0: Be for an information call, Kirkendall and Dominion Park. 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
1: Okay.
2: William 75.
0: William 75?
2: Can we confirm our location? I got to the Nautica store. They advised and they did not call anyone.
3: 41 Edward 38, traffic.
0: Edward 38, go ahead. That's clear. We'll call the manager back, but she advised it was the business McCall's. We'll get a clarification on that.
3: It's going to be the 2300 block of 2920 Georgia, Sam Lincoln Paul 3241. Sam Lincoln Paul 3241.
0: That's clear.

0: time. The follow-up is going to be related to your previous call.
1: Yes, ma'am. That's clear. Go ahead and put Edward 60 primary on this call, and I'll be en route.
0: Edward 75, that's clear. Showing you en route. Reference 684 at 1955. Public service for a follow-up. Report is going to be off with Hickory.
2: Edward
0: 11. Edward 11, go ahead.
2: Can you drive EMS, do possibly dehydrate us?
3: 40 miles.
0: Eastside Wood Creek, information call, public service only.
3: 41, 120.
4: 6-20, go ahead. Boy, 32, checking.
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0: 41 Edward 14 checking.
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1: QNA 13, that's pop 29. Harry 22 checking, Charles 94 checking.
2: Henry 23, run it.
1: Harry 23, clear.
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3: Thanks.
2: 130, I'm under control.
3: That's clear.
4: 4518, can we get a report to call back?
0: Edward 75, are you clear on your update?
2: 41 Edward 38, checking.
5: Yes, ma'am, it's clear. I'm trying to get in contact with him right now.
6: 41 Edward 38, I'm under control.
7: Edward 12 traffic.
0: Okay.
2: That's clear.
3: Edward 12, go ahead.
0: Sentinel units, Sentinel units. Units that are still in dispatch 2, switch to dispatch 1. Channels have been recombined. Units on dispatch 2, switch to dispatch 1. Units have been recombined. Carson, channels have been recombined.
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7: 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With the Young Henry, 9903, to be a red and colored Nissan.
0: You okay?
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9: 45 over 13, you can show me out with over 12.
2: You can disregard, he answered on the other channel.
9: 2 out of 4.
0: William 70, are you clear to copy?
2: Speak for disturbance other, 15100 Ella Boulevard.
0: William 70.
8: William 70.
9: 41 or 320.
2: 320, go ahead.
9: Yes, ma'am, you can show you methods of control. They're going to be transporting one of all two methods of Houston Airways.
2: 320, that's clear.
0: William 70, showing your reference 792. Found property at 20444 Cypresswood at the Cypher Station 7. That's 2002. Reporting is going to be a captain with Cypher Fire Department. They advise that somebody came to the location. Say they found a backpack in a dumpster with passports in it and is requesting to turn it in.
9: Number 419.
10: Permit to give you semi reference 766.
9: Number 419, did you request the hot thing? Clay.
2: Thank you.
6: 22 semi 803, I'm clear on it.
0: Last time since 7:30.
2: Edward.
9: Henry 419.
2: Henry 419, go ahead.
0: Task continued on 494, minor accident. Westlake, Houston, and Will Clayton Parkway.
9: Henry 419, can you send me reference 85? Clear notes.
2: Henry 419, that's clear.
6: Being transported to Houston Northwest, I'll be following.
2: That's clear.
0: Henry 64, that's clear. Reference 832 at 2003. Minor accident was at Houston and Will Clayton Parkway. Two vehicle accidents, Black Ford Escape and Gray Volkswagen Jetta. You must refuse. They're going to be waiting at the McDonald's parking lot.
9: 41039.
3: 45021.
11: Transport complete and mileage is not well done.
9: 41039.
2: 03. 39, go ahead. 1043, reckless.
9: And change the apartment number to 189. 189.
7: Go ahead.
2: 739, that's clear.
9: 431, no more records.
6: 431, that's clear. No more records on East Tex.
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13: 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You show me a route.
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3: To face.
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8: Restrictions on the line. Harry 22, Harry 23, can you confirm your location for us?
10: 45-13, we're going to be under control.
8: Clearly.
15: 13808 Boudreaux Road, 13808 Boudreaux Road at the Eagle Garden. Report advised there is a black Acura with a white antler and decal in the back window that's been parked by the front warehouse for about 20 minutes. During the call, there were multiple cars also circling the property.
14: Seattle 109.
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3: Hi, boy. 40 checking.
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14: When you get a moment, public service.
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8: That's fair.
3: Yeah, it's on the house. I'm going checking.
4: 45-82, I'm in control.
8: Edward 63 checking.
2: 41 Frank 22 checking.
18: 1365, show me check violet.
16: I'm under control.
2: Clear.
8: Yeah,
2: you are under control. I got one mail and as transported to Northwest.
3: That's clear.
8: What is that, Fairfield? Still holding public service information call?
16: 42-0 traffic.
10: Go ahead to traffic.
19: William 67, you can hold down to my numbers.
8: Clear.
16: Texas tag, Tom Charles Boy. 2308. Gonna be at Crosswind and Nodding Bender.
10: That's clear. Show you up.
20: 140.
8: 140?
20: 140. On my current call, can you make that beep Cypress? And I just got the vehicle out of the roadway. I'll be standing by for a few minutes.
15: Item 203, Houston.
14: Item 203.
8: Nothing.
15: Until 3 Houston. I stopped a biker on Commerce Street and Hamilton. All the bike folks stopped out. Can you just give me an additional unit?
10: B40 disturbance out there, 2719 3rd Street.
14: 10 on your cross.
15: I'll be on Commerce Street. My cross will be Hamilton Street.
14: Bruce Houston, 2906.
15: 1115, just advising. The reporter stated that the cars are no longer circling the property. They saw a couple of them park near the warehouses. It was a gray SUV and a gray two-door along with the black Acura.
18: Clear door.
16: That's clear.
14: Ricky.
10: 24. Go ahead.
21: In regards to the disturbance.
10: Straight route to third.
3: Victim of a family disturbance. 70,414 Mesquite Canyon.
8: Boy 42, you can stack it. Eastside 154, meet the citizen at Northview Park.
3: A person suspicious vehicle, 290 Barker Cypress.
18: Harry 63.
8: Harry 63.
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13: 10-43, Jeff LP.
14: Free.
3: Go ahead.
8: Edward 63, that's clear. Friends 82, S 2008. Need assistance for three individuals on scooters locked in the park. Referee's going to be wearing a gray shirt with pink shorts and has two children. How do you want to clear your suspicious vehicle?
18: Hugo advised.
8: Okay.
13: X-ray boy Victor 7386. X-ray boy Victor 7386. It's going to be gold F-150. It's going to be unoccupied at this time.
0: First one. Sentinel units. 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
10: 4400 block SM2920 on Kentucky plate 9602 John Young. Kentucky plate 9602 John Young. We're still rolling eastbound on 2920. I'll let you know when we stop.
2: That's clear.
5: Adam 203, you get my last traffic.
14: Adam 203, clear.
1: 46 OD.
8: Unit 46, you're clear, OD.
5: Number 26, in a suspicious vehicle. Reference 6861. 42130, I'm out of control.
10: 430, clear.
2: Number 3, that's clear. Number 11, go ahead.
8: 67. Lane 67?
2: That's clear.
19: Can you clear reference 810 under my numbers? The reportee asked me to give him a call in 20 minutes.
8: That's clear.
5: I don't know, let me see, change it to unknown med. 42, boy, 30, I'm not going to need any records.
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8: Item 2 and 3, I'll be 10-8, warning issue, you'll be back there.
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10: Good.
0: At Prime Drive.
2: Over 10, so a minor on 1960.
7: That's clear. Straight route to 1960.
12: One two one one West Main at the Pizza Hut. Before you advise, he saw what looked like Michaela Pringle around the front area on the curb. She kept looking at his van. It was a white camper van, and she also had a Bush lawnmower that he believes to be stolen. She was wearing a black tank top and blue Levi's. Also has a bike.
0: B for theft of business, 13092 Veterans Memorial Drive.
1: Yes, clear. 42520, send me that property phone lost.
0: B for a suspicious person, 2710 Imperial Valley.
7: That's clear. Straight route to Ola Drive.
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0: 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Texas LP will be Tomboy Sam 9208. I will be giving a courtesy ride to the local hospital to Miss Alexandra Williams, black female, date of birth 05/31/1992, Alexandria Williams, courtesy ride to the local hospital.
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4: 2-1
5: clear.
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1: Houston 2 Adam 410 checking status, 2 Adam 502 checking status, 2 Adam 609, 750, 802, and 850 checking status.
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4: Can I get a unit to check by 41 Edward 13 for traffic control?
7: Down 33. I got flagged down to a male that's asleep behind the wheel at the intersection of Fallbrook and the Belt, facing northbound. I'll be en route to it.
8: Edward 10, I'll start heading over there.
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9: 10 8 on mail.
1: Clear. You're clear.
9: Edward 21.
1: Edward 21. Houston 2 Adam 850, Kenny, Class B Precinct 4, Harris County.
9: Edward 21, big one, just being over my cluster.
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0: Invoice. Two Adam 603.
6: Charles 17.
1: Two Adam 603, go ahead.
10: Charles 17.
6: Charles 17, you can clear reference the T number and numbers. I'll get them a call shortly.
10: Charles 17, that's clear.
0: Two Adam 602, ending mileage is 91871.

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8: Unit 34.
1: Unit 34.
9: 41 over 3, I show 1 male detained under control.
8: Unit 34, I call it wing 59 is en route to, if they're in the IHOP parking lot, they're probably going to be at Spring Cypress 249. If you'll do a callback and that is confirmed, send it to SO. Thank you.
1: Repeat. Every
10: 3 days,
1: that's clear.
10: 821.
1: That's clear.
10: 801 by name and date.
1: Go ahead. P for a minor accident, 4402 FM 1960 Road West.
10: Last name Sam, Harry, Edward, Lincoln, Tom, Ocean, Nora. First name Edward, Adam, Robert, Lincoln. Date of birth 0926-1967. Just say it.
11: 2 Adam 318 Houston.
6: Okay.
12: Hi, sir. Hi, I'm on scene. Clean was awake and breathing. I need first record. Send EMS to my location, please.
11: Houston, can you show that subject of Sean T. Hendricks, 95? I'll be transporting to 601 Lockwood.
12: Oh, of course.
1: Okay.
13: I'm 33.
1: I'm 33.
13: No, for traffic. Driver is going to be asleep. I do have spike strips in front of his vehicle.
6: Go
1: ahead. That's clear. 22.
14: Still around, sir.
15: Pulling into Los Arcos on Henry Xavier George, 5625. Henry Xavier George, 5625. It's going to be a gray Toyota Tundra.
1: Clear. You're clear.
9: 1088, I'm secure.
15: Go ahead.
9: Advising, last name Shelton has 6 and 7 out of precinct 4.
1: Unit 34, for William 59's call, we attempted callback times 2, no answer.
8: 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Change the address.
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6: Right
1: there. Sounds easy. You're clear. What's your direction of travel?
13: Phone.
1: Bring your bike up.
13: Put down on the feeder.
1: That's clear.
13: Sounds clear. I'm out. Have been advised. We're going to have one today.
1: That's clear. He advised as 2024.
13: 41 over 14, you can send me that alarm hold up. And they're doing the workers.
17: Over 14, that's clear.
1: William 59, you're back in service.
9: I'm clear, thank you.
1: Okay.

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0: 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Single vehicle accident, white sedan versus power pole, AMF declined, airbags deployed. No traps, no rollovers, no ejections, no weapons, intox, or mental health advice at this time. We do have secondary call notes that advise single vehicle, white sedan versus a pole, as refused currently.
1: 41 over 3, and I'm under control. Thank you, ma'am.
2: That's clear. You're not on the Aston Glen checking.
3: We're going to be under control.
2: Oh, thanks.
0: Airway 62?
2: Airway 442 checking.
4: Yes, ma'am. Can you show me giving a courtesy ride to the address that's in my call notes, starting mileage 154215?
1: 445, under control. Thank you, ma'am.
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1: 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I'll be at Goodwood Times Marina transporting one.
2: Ryan secure extended. We'll be moving to the Swift at Fallbrook.
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4: Nora 112. We've got multiple people out here in a very single lane incident. We're going to need units for traffic control.
0: That's clear. Cavendish units en route to Nora 112 for traffic control. Next unit.
5: Hey, we're 21. Can you confirm those warrants for Joseph?
0: That's clear. Is that suspect in custody or detained?
5: Hey, we're 21. I got one male detained.
0: That's clear. You've detained 2028. We'll work on confirming warrants.
3: Nora 112.
0: Nora 112.

0: Norwood 12. Can we go ahead and get EMS and RAL, cautionary alert, conscious and breathing, airbag deployment, pretty significant.
1: That's clear. Re-advise the patient information, male, female, age.
2: Last unit, channel one.
0: It's going to be a 16-year-old male, alert, conscious and breathing. It's going to be pretty significant front-end damage with airbag deployment. Cautionary.
1: That's clear.
3: 36, non-life-threatening injuries?
0: Correct, non-life-threatening injuries.
1: You're clear, non-life-threatening. Harry 22? Harry 22, go ahead.
3: Hey, can you run a lawnmower or phone number?
4: Sure, so en route to the address on the call slip for a possible suspect location.
5: No.
1: Sounds clear. Number 16?
5: Yes, ma'am. Any mileage is going to be 216.
6: William 59, I'm current reference 57.
3: It's going to be on a Braze lawnmower, serial number 1, David, 1, 5, 4, King, Boy, 1, 2, 5, 3.
1: Number 62, 216, at 2029.
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7: Area 04.
1: Area 04?
7: Yeah, can you change my call to abandoned vehicle? And I need one record.
6: William 5.
1: William 04, that's clear. William 59?
6: I'm clear on reference 5.
0: Norwood 12, gonna need a record as well.
1: That's clear.
3: 1088 return.
8: Good.
3: There's no record for that serial number.
8: That's clear.
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3: Hey, we're 21, I'm clear with notes. Show me Robert JPC with one man in custody. Beginning mileage 166, 166.
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1: I need to notify center point the light pole's been snapped in half.

0: going to have Charles, Mary, Paul at the top. Possibly Paul 90, Sam, Paul. I unreadable the rest of them.
1: That's
2: Edward 19.
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0: 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Tom 23, William 26, Henry 13, checking.
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0: 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It's a follow-up. 181 at 2034.
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0: A for disturbance other, 7145 Louetta Road.
1: Yeah. Laura, okay, back in information.
2: 41 over 38. Send the disturbance on the way. I'm clear.
3: Laura, 80.
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0: That's clear. Can I get a unit to check by 41 Edward 38?
1: All right, do we have records on the way?
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0: Boyton, I'm just clear.
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0: D-Side-154, information call public service only, unit that keyed out for reference 139, re-advise. 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

0: 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Let's ask casino supervisor's numbers for the terroristic threat holding. Has been holding for 12 minutes.
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0: 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So you're putting a reference to an ex-employee.
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0: Tom 23, that's clear. Nora 101, Nora 17, Edward 42, checking.
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1: 4508,
5: Minor. Survey Spring Cypress, they pulled into the IHOP.
6: Edward 15, send me the disturbance on Emma. For 15, that's clear.

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0: He said.
2: 4786-2557,
0: 4786-2557,
2: last name Jones.
0: 2040. Put in progress,
1: Aqua Gate. Harris 63 en route.
0: Edward 63, that's clear, 4911. Aqua Gate Drive, we're trying to get an updated location now.
4: Clear. 4524 checking.
0: Reporty is screaming, I call Faker advising, the cop is chasing her, she's pregnant.
4: 41 Frank 22 checking.
5: 324 on my control.
0: 282-2041, supervisor clear.
6: 115 clear.
0: That's clear.
4: Edward 62 showing up.
0: Clear, unit show yourselves in route. Edward 62, how did you want to clear your call?
4: Clear advised.
6: 115, she can be priority too, she's down the street, but let's do a call back. She's saying police are chasing her, I'm making sense.
0: That's clear, it looks like reporting disconnected.
6: That's clear. I see reference 823 is going to be precinct 1 for a mental health warrant.
4: Frank 22 checking on.
0: That's clear. They just updated the call slip. We'll contact precinct 1.
3: 431 clear, 2042.
4: Affirmative.
1: Edward 75.
4: We're going to go inside the hospital.
6: That's clear.
0: Edward 75.
3: Oh, we're on
1: Everett,
3: I got one detained.
1: Yes, ma'am. Can you go ahead and change the address to my call slip to 914 Morley Park Lane, please?
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0: Tom 33, go ahead.
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0: One in custody at 2043.

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0: Clear.
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0: Attention records, attention records. No more records are needed. 6262 Creekside Green. No more records are needed. 6262 Creekside Green.
6: Edward 59.
0: Edward 59.
6: Yes, I'm clear. I'm up there. You can advise me. I'm about 5-6 minutes out.
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0: Edward 33.
8: Edward 63.
9: Boy, Cody, I put myself on traffic, $10,300 Sandholler Drive.
0: Edward 63.
8: Okay. Edward 63, Jasper, prison one's on, okay, you just changed to meet the officer.
0: Jasper, 115, are you clear?
10: No, 100, no more records.
0: That's great. East 7 Memorial Hill, suspicious vehicle.

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Enter 35 after your suspicious vehicle, 2064 FM 1960 Road. Reporting states, gray sedan is swerving between lanes, almost ran reporting off the road, eastbound. Reference 339 at 2046. Call 41, Chevy.

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1: Traffic.
0: 433,
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0: Good morning, can you give me a criminal
2: 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Sir.
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0: Henry 13.
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4: 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Not advised, stop location.
5: 8290 inbound approaching Muskie, Texas. X-ray Mary Roberts, 3479, Black Lexus.
0: Henry 13.
3: That's clear.
2: Yeah.
6: Henry 13, you can send me that Hunter's Glen.
0: Clear, public service only, reference 315 at 2028.
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1: 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Check with Air 63, see if all those units are needed, or if they can start clearing off.
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1: 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Edward 62, I'm going to pick up that postman call.
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1: 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I will show me the
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1: Give me that aggravated assault and change it to a suspicious vehicle. 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
3: 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Mm-hmm. T-12, checking.
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0: 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Can you run it for me, please?
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1: 01 in progress, 6327 Cypresswood Drive, reporting stating 84-year-old white male, last seen wearing cormier cap, plaid shirt, blue jeans, blue walker is missing, last seen at 1905. Reference 517-2101, supervisor clear.
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0: Central, Plumbing Produce of ID Meeting District, taken direct, Milroy and Veterans Memorial.
1: 45, over 12.
2: 142, go ahead and put Charleston on that call.
0: Charleston, clear.
1: Over 12, can we do a callback and verify the location, please? We're here at the IHOP and we're not seeing the vehicles.
3: A for a suspicious vehicle, 99 in Kirkendall.
4: Can you run the spin of McConnell's all the way?
3: Yeah.
0: Edward 35, that's clear. Charleston, clear and route.
5: One forty-one.
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5: Those are a lockdown facility. Have they checked the inside thoroughly?
0: We'll just have to call back.
7: Frank 20 checking.
6: Frank 26 and Edward 27 checking.
4: 42 Frank 20, under control, thank you.
0: King 21.
6: Pepper. Action. 45 over 17. 45 Frank 26 checking.
2: Yes, ma'am. Do y'all have a missing person call? 42, thank you.
7: Boy 33 checking.
6: Name?
8: Boy 33 over control.
7: Pepper.
0: That's clear. Reference 517 advising of an 84-year-old missing white male. Has been missing since 1905.
1: 42, 42, traffic. 45, hour 13, you can take that criminal mission.
7: Go ahead.
2: That's clear. I'm listening.
1: Texas Victor Williams, Zebra, 89-68. Yeah, East Texas and Hartwick.
7: That's fair.
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0: 141.
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0: That's clear.
1: Over 12.
0: Clear, you're en route, 13611 Perry Road, reference 568 at 2104.
1: Over 12, yes ma'am, I'm clearing that update. Any changes to a welfare check, please?
0: Charles 74, Edward 35, checking.
6: 41, Edward 12, that's clear.
1: 35, I'm good.
4: Edward 35, on Edward 12.
0: Clear.
2: 41, Edward 22.
6: 41, Edward 22, go ahead.
0: Charles 102, Charles 55, Charles 74, Charles 94, checking.
1: Charles 74, you Charles on control.
0: That's clear.
2: 41, Edward 22, hold me out on a... LPR alert. Name's 1960. I have a tag for you when you're ready.
6: Go ahead.
2: Victor Henry 5922.
6: That's clear.
8: 41 is starting up now.
0: Central Memorial Northwest, up the other.
6: Exit 20, that's clear.
9: Charles 46, I've arrived. What's this male's description one more time?
0: White male, lasting wearing Cormier cap, plaid shirt, blue jeans, blue walker.
9: Charles 46, I'm clear.
5: 141, check that facility. Very good.
8: 41, Edward 38, send reference 586, I'm clear.
6: Edward 38, that's clear.

0: 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Do not confirm.
1: Air 35, clear. Eastside Northgate information call.

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1: Over 12, you can clear reference 605 information under my numbers.
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0: 45, 184.
1: Cars from earlier returned at the front of the warehouse, and there are also many motorcycles on the property where the trucks come in between the warehouses. 340 is a manager there. He needs all the vehicles to leave, but he does not want officer contact.
2: Can't contact, correct.

0: Okay, then I'll check that.
1: That was too fast.
0: We're going Edward 2-4.
1: What's the 5 against the new reference?
2: 619.
3: 41 Edward 2-4, go ahead.
4: 430, that's clear.
5: Charles 2-5, theft other, 8326 Peakwood Forest. 340 advising dot.
0: You can send your FSGI on Ella and link the unknown major minor.
5: Correction, dog escaped from the gate and his neighbor has taken the dog. Reference 619, 2108.
0: 160, bump over 31 for that information call.
3: Edward 2-4, that's clear.
5: Edward 31, clear to copy information call.
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4: Boy 32, checking.
1: Error 2-4.
4: Rockin'.
6: I'm under control now, thank you.
0: King 20.
4: That's clear.
0: Error 11, 684.
6: 42, Sam 2-3.
5: King 21.
4: Sam 2-3? No, I'm sorry, 6-8, Darrow.
1: Yes, ma'am. Have there been any updates?
6: Yes, can you show me SO moving equipment to the pump hall?
4: Show you some this, sir. Sam 2-3.
5: Negative. There hasn't been any updates. Deputies are still arriving on scene.
6: Great. Number 21.
4: SP, please.
5: Edward 11, clear, reference 684-2109. Charles 46, checking.
6: Sam 28098. Again, I'm moving equipment for Tom Ball VMC.
1: Transport complete, engine mileage 937.
4: That's fine.
1: Edward 75.
5: Edward 75.
4: 2109.
1: Edward 75, yes, monkey. Change my nature to a suspicious person, please.
7: 124, no more records.
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1: Step 4.
0: Charles 46 under control. Checking the building right now.
6: Edward 11 out of that persuasion.
5: That's clear.
3: Edward 11, that's clear. 2110.
4: Number address North 86620.
3: Control, that's clear. 2110.
5: 142.
6: 142.
5: 142, are we clear to change Charles 74's call to a disturbance other?
6: 142, that's clear. Thank you, ma'am.
5: That's clear.
9: Okay. 141, have a unit go and check the park by the station.
7: 24, thank you, MS.
10: Alright, therefore, we're going to be out with the possible missing person. Is his name Jerry Smith?
5: Charles 84, that's clear, Jerry Smith.

0: I'm clear, thank you.
1: 424, are you on a gray truck in a blue SUV?
0: 142, you can change it to wall check. You can disregard anybody else.
2: That's clear. Charles 102, Charles 42, Charles 55, Charles 84, you're back in.
3: Henry 211.
4: Negative, I'm on a white Ram and a red SUV.
3: Henry 311.
1: That's clear. The District 4 call.
0: 142, go ahead and disregard Charles 17 if he has shown himself back in, show him around to his contract. Go ahead and disregard Charles 25.
3: Can you show us transporting one minor to Woodland Springs Behavioral Hospital with an adult following?
2: That's here, Charles 17, rerouting you to the theft other. Charles 25, you're back in. Central, 200, disturbance other.
0: On the okay, can you go ahead and show me OD again?
2: King 21, clear.
5: Henry 22,
2: one detained at 2112, East Side 154, local alarm, Central 200, disturbance other.
3: Henry 211, starting mileage is 854.
0: Pass clear.
2: Charles 25, you're en route to disturbance other, 333 Airtex Drive, in service, building 7, advising there's a male kicking on the door, reference 714 at 2112.
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7: 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Number 35, that's clear, 2112.
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2: 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Charles 21.
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2: That's it.
4: 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Only the first city, everyone else in 8.
2: Charles 39.
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7: 46 Frank Paul, go ahead.
2: 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Atascocita, Trilla Lake, family disturbance.
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2: Henry 57, clear, family disturbance, 12234 Elm Orchard Trail. So you're pointing reference to cousin stealing mother's phone.
9: Yes, sir. Can you show me on a suspicious vehicle at 4204 Bowden Lane, going to be on Texas tag, Nora King, Frank 4634. Can you tell me, is that vehicle clear?
2: And $1,300, advised occurred yesterday.
7: Stand by.
2: Reference 730 at 2114.
6: 200 Pavanaugh, Houston.
7: 200 Pavanaugh.
2: 115 checking.
6: Can you see my message, please?
9: Charles 39.
2: Charles 39.
10: 1365,
9: there we go. 39, ending mileage, same as beginning.
7: Clear.
2: 307 at 2114.
7: 46 Frank 12, that's clear. No record found.
9: That's clear. You can also show me under control.
7: That's clear.
11: Are you sick?
7: Down, I was sick.
2: 115 checking.
11: I am 1095 with a 1055. Clear.
0: 41 over 3, send me that assault. I'm clear.
7: Sorry, I'm just receiving 9555, 2150.
2: Henry 13, checking.
7: 41 over 3, that's clear.
6: Henry 13, under control.
2: Clear.
6: 34, the unknown major minor, we reckon 560 is going to be related.
12: 24, going to stop Homeland, so stay always 6, temporary shutdown.
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0: 45 waiting for.
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0: Yeah, there's nobody here at that address by that name. There's nobody here at the address that is going through that attempt.

0: 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I'm going to be on McHenney Street and Emancipation Avenue.
1: Try to 2-3. I'll be in Rockville.
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3: 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If you would go ahead and clear me, advise. 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
0: 433, that's clear. Show you out.
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4: I'm sorry, I'm disturbing further off Northwest Freeway. What you can do.
2: Black Chevy Silverado, Texas plate Nord, David Lincoln 1371. Northbound on 59, just past the 1960 exit. We're coming over to the shoulder.
0: 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Show you out.
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5: It's going to be for a black, CBR 1000. 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Can you repeat?
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8: 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There goes Miguel.
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6: Westbound Volano Ridge.
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5: On Burger Field, eastbound.
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6: 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I need units on Hafer and Butterfield. 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
3: William 2600, Charles.
6: We're continuing eastbound through the forest.

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2: 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I'm good, thanks.
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7: Well, there's your control.
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2: Airwood 11, checking.
1: T4, case number in there.
4: Pursued, subject to bail out.
2: That's clear.
7: Bail out from stolen.
2: Ever 18, the last five are 10613, 10613.
3: 81 King 32, can the unit start setting up perimeter?
0: Edward 55, Edward 42, Charles 17, Laura 14, checking.
3: Edward 42, Charles.
9: Edward 22, no more units with a bailout point, no more units with a bailout point, all units switch over to north.
5: Charles 17, under control, got to make contact with the suspect.
10: Edward 11, under control.
2: Okay.
10: Nora 14 under control.
11: Yeah, 55, I'm good.
0: All units are clear.
11: Charles 94, I'm under control.
0: East End 92 information, call public service only, first supervisor.
4: 115, come here.
0: 115, that's here, public service only, reference 883 at 2129.

0: 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All units can resume normal traffic.
1: Boy 34, traffic.
2: Boy 34, go ahead to traffic.
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2: Central suspicious vehicle in the 200.
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0: Good.
3: Control 42.
1: And Lincoln Charles 2930, November 2023 on a 2013 Nissan Altima 4-door tan and color to Malcolm Hosea out of Houston. Will be confirmed insurance 329.
2: Charles 42, go ahead.
3: Roll 42, you can put me on the 200.
2: That's clear. Reference number 958-2132, Charles 55, Charles 74, checking. Central holding a suspicious person, Cypress Forest.
4: Charles 54, going to control.
2: That's clear.
5: Arrived at location, ending mileage 47839. I'll be releasing person to ICE.
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1: Console time 2132.
2: 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Is this this?
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8: Change terminal to 5451 contraband.
2: It's a suspicious person, 16023 Stewart's Grove Drive. In reference to the neighbor's 30-year-old son that came to the reporting by somebody who's possibly in the home. Bill didn't see anyone, but the light's on and no one should be home. 955-2133. Atascocita discharge of a firearm, 109.

0: 236.
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0: You can put Henry 64 in outside.
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1: Can you drop another info call 43 to show me out?
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4: Good, I'm on 1027.
2: Go ahead, sir.
0: 73, show you OD.
2: 236 is clear. Henry 64, I have you en route. 19022 Lakeshore Street. The in-service reference to six or more gunshots that were heard from a small caliber weapon in the wooded area. It's reference number 23.
5: 26 and 6398. Malcolm Hosea, eligible DL in the 29
2: clear. Clear to copy.
3: Yes, ma'am, that is clear. Anyone saying 23?
5: Sam 23, go ahead.
3: They need to leave that vehicle where it's at if they want K-9 to come out there.
2: That's clear. I'm changing it to a 171-21427 Hanover Pines Drive. So see the reporting in reference to being 47 years of age, wanting to go to the mental health hospital. I said he is in a group home, stated that he has anxiety, depression, and is on medication. Not violent at this time. He's currently waiting outside wearing a white shirt, gray sweats. 969-2135, King 12 checking.
5: That's clear.
6: Tom 33, copy out, 998.
2: Tom 33, that's clear, 2135.
7: 42 over 13, can you change my call to a need assistance, please?
0: That's clear.
3: Confirm that record, stand down.
5: 26 said she's going to wait for K-9.
8: 42432.
4: Go ahead.
8: I'll be under control, no records needed.
5: Taylor, clear, go ahead.
9: Frank 22, is factory fluid open?
5: Frank 22, stand by. Frank 22, be advised, factory fluid is closed.
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1: 42 Boy 33 traffic.
0: Go ahead with the traffic.
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5: Be advised, correction, Cypress Wood is open.
11: Sam calling, that's available for a family disturbance.
9: You can show me a route of there.
2: For everyone?
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10: That's clear. Unit and LC, unit, family disturbance, 5215, target, please.
0: To Adam 705, Houston.
5: Yeah, Adam 705.
11: King 12, I'm secure.
8: 45 Edward 18, you can send me the valuable disturbance.
0: Yes, ma'am. Can you show me out on Kirby Drive and Old Spanish Trail with, I guess, HPD Mobility for traffic control?
2: It's clear. Central still holding Meet the Citizen in 304. Any supervisor's numbers to hold?
10: Not clear. Show it.
5: P for a suspicious person, 15915 Kirkendall Road.
0: Saw awesome. Sam.
4: Carson, you can clear my call advice, and you can send me that reference, 915.
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12: 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Stop everybody! 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
15: 203, that's for us. We're trying to... We got a car fire blocking all lanes.
2: They're only just looking traffic. 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
12: Alright, divert them off to the right side. All the occupants are out of the vehicle. Guys, go ahead and divert everybody off to the right. Go to, please, divert everybody off to the right. Units, please get people moving down the right side, please. Get them moving down this lane, please.
15: So, Andrea, clear. We're trying to get everybody moved.
16: Well, someone's wondering what is close.

0: 109, can you advise if there's injuries to the occupants that were in the vehicle? 203.
1: Oh, they're all out. We'll get a head count on them in a second.
2: Tower Fulton on medical, 8330 Town Creek.
0: Claire, I'm just trying to confirm if there's injuries or not. What's the direction?
3: 432, that's Claire. Have you on East Tex?
1: 203 is going to be eastbound before the plaza. No injuries as of right now.
0: That's clear. Am I going to release?
1: Yes, sir. Go ahead and release.
0: That's clear. All units can resume normal traffic channels not released at 2141. All units resume normal traffic channels not released at 2141. West side holding fireworks disturbance, northwest freeway lane.
4: Clear notes.
0: That's clear. Reference number 26, 2141.
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0: Good.
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0: That's clear, 2142. East side holding local alarm at 26.
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3: 65,
2: 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Hi, 61 stolen vehicle, 45
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6: Edward 75.
2: Hey, Party Team Manager, 3000 Gaza 2 Mayor.
6: Would Hart respond?
0: It does not advise that Hart is responding. It only advises that they were notified.
6: Yes, clear.
2: You know, Sun Northwest, you're checking.
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1: That's clear, 15103 Mason Road, white male driving a gray Ford Dually, license plate Paul Lincoln Tom, 7976 out of Texas. 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Elephant and is very intoxicated and about to drive off. Reportee is attempting to follow the vehicle in a gray Toyota Camry. Reportee requested that the deputy call him whenever the deputy is en route. Surface number 87-2146. East 20 Line Voice Disturbance, Meeting District, take a direct. Poetic Glen and Old Hallsworth.
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0: 160. Yeah, there were 34 and there were 55 that are available and right nearby that pending call.
1: 34, you can say what you need.
2: 11-12, I'm clear. Had no center, no D.
3: That's clear. Stand by one.
4: Clear.
3: He's not holding a major accident. Memorial Hills, 1960 at Briar Creek.
2: Number 17, 526, checking.
5: 24, 3, 20, control.
2: Clear.

0: 3-4 exchanges to Atlanta.
1: Edward 59, Edward 60, showed you both en route to major accident, 1960 at Briar Creek Boulevard. We're receiving multiple calls for service in reference to a two-vehicle accident. It's a white F-150 and a black Toyota Tundra. Airbags are deployed. We're on the line with EMS now. It's reference number 127-2148. Are you clear? You're en route.
2: That's clear.
0: Everything's here, clear.
2: Okay.
3: 45 out of 18, and we have a ETA for EMS.
2: 10 route.
4: 750.
2: 750, go ahead.
4: All units can return back to farm area and can release north.
2: Okay, 750, that's clear.
0: Did you call up my body cam when the system work over remote?
5: You can also drop X-ray 26 or case number.
4: Yeah, it's 2148.
2: That's clear.
0: Cool, okay. We're all going to be in a cross extended. We're going to be working on toll roads right now.
1: Okay.

0: Oh, sorry, T-Shirt, you're still waiting.
1: Tom 16, I'll be with you.
2: Tom 16, that's good. 175 checking.
3: 12 Parker C for a suspicious person, 1220 West Road.
2: County 50, checking
4: status. Texas, David 4, Paul 941. Going to be at Corden Drive in 1960.
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8: 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He's advising he's heading northbound on the tollway heading towards the Woodlands.
2: 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Charles 102 checking.
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0: 145 Edward 18.
1: Okay. 141, can you take a look at reference number 155, reference number 155?
2: 42432, traffic.
3: 432, go ahead.
0: Yes, ma'am. UMass has not made it to my location, so I'm not clear on notes.
2: X-ray call, Young, 1575, East X Hamill.
3: Okay, check it out. Air 42.
2: 42, Sam 33, yes, sir.
3: Sam 33, show yourself.
4: 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I got one male complaint of leg pain. 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
1: Repeat. Edward 42, be advised. 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It's in that area, Cobble Creek and Briar Creek.
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1: And then advise FM-1960 at Imperial Creek in reference to a Lyft driver that pressed the panic button. They were unable to get a hold of him as a Toyota Prius. Can you advise if it's related?
4: That's clear. Be advised, no more records.
1: 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Number records are needed, 1960 at Briar Creek.
4: Charles, can you answer?
3: Show yourself.
1: Go ahead.
3: 42, Sam 31, show yourself. Sam 31, show yourself.
7: 340 is advising. Subject vehicle is still heading eastbound on just past the MHP exit.
1: King 12, checking.
8: King 12, I'm secure.
1: That's clear.
8: 36 as well.
1: Re-advisor, unit number?
4: Advise. All occupants of both vehicles are conscious and breathing.
1: That's clear.
4: No life
1: or dangerous.
9: 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UBC 2-12-803, Kalani, 29.

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1: 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Any mileage 874?
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3: 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It's dated from 2018, unauthorized use of a handicap space. 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
1: 41-820, that's Garrison, disturbance southern surface station.
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10: 4025 out there.
5: Eastbound feeder of the main lanes.
9: 41 North 12, SO waiting.
11: 1218. Can you put me back on my last call with theft other, please?
2: 2-1 Houston.
10: Eastbound lanes on Grand Parkway. Just past LV exit.
7: Houston 2-1.
2: Wait a minute, now that's clear. You pass the Cypress Rose wheel.
8: 1050
2: USL. 2-1, I'm moving a minor 1050 off of 610 westbound. We're going to try for 610 access and Timberside Drive.
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2: Charles 21 SO. Yes, sir, can we get an apartment number for the disturbance at 1000 Cypress Station, please?
8: Charles 21 SO.
1: That's clear.
5: Neither one.

0: Correction. I need a North Central unit for William 89 and William 75 suspicious vehicles on 89.
1: I was in there.
2: Yes, we're on traffic. Yes, we're on traffic.
1: Reference 224, they're now heading westbound. Okay, you changed it.
2: 42 Frank 30 traffic.
0: I'm sorry, we updated the location. Westbound holding terrace at Admiral Road.
3: 138 at 19. Is now westbound. Let's get west side back on it.
0: It's for a different call.
2: One 46 on William 89 South. Is it? Is that? Are you still following this individual?

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1: Sure.
2: Flight 75, negative.
3: It's clear.
1: Counselor. Warrant 46, ma'am. I'm telling that, ma'am. If that, we don't have nobody following that motor vehicle, ma'am. We'll just drop that North Central unit.
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6: 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Charles 33. 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
0: Charles 39, I'm going to show you en route as well. 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
3: Houston 7410, Harry Leonard Smith III, black male, black on front on Houston status, not eligible. Show ALI suspension refusal.
0: That's clear. Charles 10, Charles 59, 1960, Walters. It's in reference to a Lyft driver that pressed the panic button on the Lyft app. Reported he was unable to get a hold of the driver. It's a red Toyota Prius, license plate, William X-ray Young, 7665. We still have the operator on the line. They're now advising it's Falling Creek at 1960.
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0: That's clear, 2206. Henry 23, checking.
2: 42, Frank 30, checking on your traffic.
8: That's
2: fine.
0: East side holding disturbance, other 154. It's a physical disturbance.
2: Lincoln Charles, 0877. Stan Lincoln Charles, 0877.
0: KSL. West side holding a minor accident, Simon.
5: Number 3, that's clear.
2: 164.
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0: Good.
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7: 141.
0: Clear. 164, that's clear. William 74, heavy on route, minor accident. 296-2207, 141, go ahead.
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11: He's passing Stover, you need to go ahead and notify West Side because he's almost in their jurisdiction.
5: That's clear. 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
2: So you can change this to a suspicious person. I call Rep as well. No answer. I don't know where they're located.
5: Clear.
2: Can't believe you have an active phone parks.
0: Can I get a West Side supervisor take a look at reference number 224?
4: Clear.
5: William 70.
0: Go ahead.
5: Reference 309, clear notes.
0: It's clear, Verona, Terrebonne. 309, 2208, West Side Terrace, Threat Mills Road. East Side, Disturbance Other, 154.

0: 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What was the description of that car?
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2: 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King 12 checking.
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0: That's clear.
1: 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Are you clear?
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0: 327.
3: He's called missing for disturbance to the 1319 Hill.
0: That's clear.
3: I screwed up my numbers on it all. Get your unit.
0: So, back for Frank 37 for disturbance, other. Sam 37.

0: disregard district beats and assignments for the duration of the shift. Reference 476. Do a call back. See if the business is going to have someone there. Otherwise, they're already closed.
1: That's clear.
2: Units that are en route to the welfare check, Champions Drive and 1960 Road West, be advised. Latest update was that they were pulling over in front of the bridal and formal store. They're now moving again, no longer stationary, and we'll try to get more updates.
0: 41, that was Cypresswood.
2: Negative, Champions at 1960.
1: Charles, hold on, I'm talking about the phone talk from Greenhouse.
3: 379, when you get a chance, I'm clear on it.
4: Charles, hold on, clear.
2: It's clear, 379, 2214.
5: Nora, 20 SO.
2: Nora, 20, that's clear. Central suspicious person, Ponderosa East.
4: Nora, when you have a show, the SO.
2: It's clear. Eastside family disturbance, 154.
1: Lower, is any kind of suspicious person on 13-off?
6: Last unit repeat unit number?
1: 41 lower 10.
6: That's clear, 41 lower 10. Any suspicious person on 13-off?

0: 3215.
1: Charles 12, they gonna be a Dumbo 249 in 1960. What's the license plate again?
2: 4151.
0: Can you show me OD, please?
2: That's for sure, OD.
3: William X-ray Young 7665. William X-ray Young 7665. It's a red Toyota Prius hybrid.
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5: 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Show you under control.
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0: Eastside Family Disturbance, 154 Westside Terrace, 6000 Mills Road, Central, suspicious person, Ponderous East, for Central, Animal Humane, Meadow Hill Mud. I need supervisor's numbers to hold.
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0: 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So I see the reporting in reference to the dog sitter that harmed and injured her dog. It's reference number 371-2216. Last unit.
4: Speaker, Major 32-502, Mayor.
5: 4 Charles 31, you can send reference 343. I'm clear on notes.
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0: Confirming Edward 69. Confirming Edward 69.
6: That's clear.

license clear, Edward 69, I showed USO and have you en route to a family disturbance, 1019 Red Elder Circle. It's in reference to her 15-year-old brother, David, a black male, white shirt, blue shorts. It's bipolar, it's fighting with her parents, no injuries. The reportee is separated from him at this time. It's possibly listed as a runaway, 395-2217.

0: Charles 2-9, I have eyes on the vehicle. I'm about to light her.
1: That's clear. 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
1: 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Charlie.
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0: That's clear.
1: Nora 56 SL, please.
3: That's clear. Next unit, go ahead.
4: Charles 39, we're going to be at the Houston Motorsports parking lot.
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0: Can you show me a route to the major on Mayor Road?
3: 34. I'll be under control. I'll be outside the hospital if you're trying to reach me.
4: That's fine.
1: That's fine.
5: That's clear.

0: Sir, can I get my first available records to my location?
1: Clear, attention records, need a record. 15806 Randall Ridge Lane, need a record. 15806 Randall Ridge, need a record. East side. Disregard Central, holding welfare check, Ponderosa East.
2: 141, put whatever units available on that call.
1: Disregard, Charles 31, it's going to be related to yours. I'm going to go ahead and dupe it in.
3: Charles 31, that's good.
4: 45114.
0: 743, show me back in.
3: 45114. Clear.
5: 114, can we do a callback? Do we have a building number that they're in front of or an apartment number? I don't see anybody in the parking lot.
3: Can I?
1: Charles 31, this one came from 1123 Wagon Gap Trail. It's in reference to a white male, black and white shirt, shorts, that's ringing the reportee's doorbell asking for help, stating that he was attacked. The reportee's afraid to open the door. We're going to go ahead and put the reporting information in the address.
0: CNPUD for automatical emergency, 500 Five Transportation Drive, apartment 5601.
1: 10-4-10.
6: 433, can I get a record?
3: Charles 31, that's clear.
1: Go ahead.
7: 288, got a group of approximately 50 plus migers.
1: You have background noise. Read by the unit number.
6: Go ahead.
7: 10-9.
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9: 300 block East Bay. William John George, 8516. William John George, 8516.
10: Medic 231, clear from post. Medic 211, clearing hospital shortly.
1: Header 40 in route, 444, 2225. Henry 23, checking.
6: Clear. Ryan 3, Edward 1150. Lincoln Zebra John, 9552, March 2023. 2015 Dodge 4-door. Keith Anthony Schulke, San Antonio.

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1: OD 45, Charles 10, please.
2: Okay.
3: East half, suspicious vehicle, Med 221.
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3: 59.
1: Error 59. Sir, give me a recording. 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
3: Error 59, clear. Henry 23, Henry 22, checking on you.
2: 11168, suspicious person, 11220 West Road for white male. Look at the door.
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3: 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Central records, number records needed 15806 Randall Ridge Lane. 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
3: Charles 39.
13: Charles 9, can you make me primary, please?
3: 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Central, information call, public service only in Huntwick.
7: 42 Frank 30, go ahead and send a suspicious person on with the Houston.
13: Error 42, error 59.
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3: East side, district taking direct, noise service in Postwood.
13: David 11.
14: David 11, I'm not with the 24 years of age, go ahead soon. You know, minor injury to the left arm, he is alert, conscious, breathing, bleeding, not perfused, under control.
3: David 11, are you on Charles 31's call?
14: David 11, yes, sir. I've got a wagon gap and whatever my crossword is. Sugar pine.
3: That's clear.
1: Air by nine.
15: 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Can you show me all these, please?
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17: 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DPS Houston, clear.
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18: Edward 62.
3: Edward 62.
18: Yes, sir. Can you show me log off OD, please? Have a good night.
3: Edward 62, clear. North Central, meet the officer, Dowdell. North 58, clear. Meet the officer, 7203 North Grand Parkway West, unit 7305. Meet the officer, reference 525 at 2231.
10: Looks like my computer's going to be down for a while. Could you show me arrived on my call, please?
12: Right, 37, that's clear. Show you arrived.
3: East side, suspicious vehicle, mud 82. East side, no disturbance in Postwood. Pasadena, no disturbance Trail of the Lakes.
11: Yeah, 53, can you go ahead and put me a call?
3: Henry 53, clear. 3711 Village Grove Drive, no disturbance, 578-2232.
15: Two twenty-four. Right, California, this is units from Edder 22, is calling on pickup 572.
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3: 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Oakland and Postwood Oak, noise disturbance 572-2232.
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1: 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You clear back of Edward 69.
2: Hey, Wolf, I'll take one right.
1: That's clear. Edward 69 control.
2: Norwich 20, Castec 9, 595.
0: That's clear.

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0: 41 North, well, can you see that out there on Hill Road?
1: Ever 69 checking on you?
2: That was quite a bit.
1: That's clear. We got the channel held. We could release it. Available back for 41 North 12. Ever 69, we could release the channel for you. That's clear. One at St. Edge, 2235.

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0: 224.
3: Clear Edward 83's loud noise under my numbers. Put on a route to Edward 69, keep Edward 43 with Edward 22.
0: That's clear. Edward 83, we're shooting route to Edward 69.
4: Edward 83, I'm clear.
5: 2 Alms, he's way to Houston.
3: North 24, reference 544.
0: That's clear, stand by one moment.
6: 5608.
4: He's clear, 10-8 from JPC. Arrest.
6: Please.
0: Edward 43, shooting back and route with Edward 22, Nora 24, you are clear. We'll show you en route to
3: North
0: 24. Which, that's clear. Which call did you want?
3: 544.
0: That's clear. Police service only, 21802 Green Gate Drive, information call 544-2237. David 11, go ahead.
7: David 11, my name is Keith, hesitating. If you would, show me out at 1519 to compare, try to make contact with the individual's parents. 171.
0: That's clear. We have EMS marked up View Creek and Wagon Gap. Should we update their location?
8: 41 Frank 37 checking.
7: No, negative. Charles 31 is out with the subject. They can go there and provide treatment. I'll try to make contact with the kid's parents.
9: Frank 37, I'm on a control.
0: That's clear.
8: 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Show you on a control.
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0: 141, clear. 14335 Ella Boulevard, unit 1016, information call public service only, reference 603-2238.
6: That's clear.
8: Frank 22, that's clear. Time is 22:38.
0: North 16, checking on you. Monday 82.
6: Major, Major, 32502, Mayor. The discharge farm, 12035, Hoffmeister. A information, Northwest Freeway and Premier.
0: East side, suspicious person, about 43.
6: C minor, 14709, 529, declare hold time.
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3: 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Sandwich Long, driver 36, can mail an information call. Put him in route to 619.
0: 224, clear. Driver 36, you clear on that?
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0: 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William 83, checking on you.
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0: William 83, clear.
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0: Charles 31, clear. 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
9: Go for it.
8: Heading 23, running control.
0: Heading 23, clear.
8: Shot an outside warning on precinct 1 for the subject.
0: Henry 36, checking on you.
9: That's clear.
14: 45, Edward 1A, show me 03.
12: Henry 36, under control. Edward 1A, show me.
0: Henry 36, clear.
13: All 4 is secure, sir.
0: All 43, clear.
8: Henry 23.
0: Last unit, revise your number and go ahead.
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0: Henry 23, clear.
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0: 224.
3: Take one of those units off Edward 69's call from around 540.
0: 224, clear.
10: Nora 14, can you send me the liner on 529, please?
12: Nora 14, clear.
0: Last unit, revise.
3: Edward 83, you can send him.
0: Edward 83, clear. 225314 Terrain Park Drive, suspicious vehicle, reference 540 to 2242.
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3: Can I get a female deputy around?
10: 42 Nora 20, under control, thank you.
0: That's fair. No female unit, 30, check out Charles 20.
2: That's fair.
0: Any female units in central? We're checking out for a female unit for Charles 20. Unit 230.
3: -224. Put her 58 on it. She shouldn't be wrapped up on her call.
0: That's clear. 230, you can disregard. Error 58, you clear on that?
12: It'll probably not clear.
0: Error 58, clear. 23423 Lester Mead Drive, suspicious person, 2244. Nora 58, Nora 56, checking on you.
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1: Edward 60D.
3: Edward 0, that's clear.
1: I ought to put myself on a call. It's FYI, I'd be on an agency assist with HPD Northeast. They with a barricaded person off Alliance Avenue and Solo Street.
3: Okay.
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3: Charles 64, checking.
6: 64 as well, thank you for checking. You've been extended.
5: Can you show me an unsuspicious vehicle at 5455 Wilson Road? Can be Sam Henry Lincoln 6154.
6: That's clear.
3: Charles 64, that's clear. Henry 23 checking.
7: Henry 23 under control.
3: Henry 34 checking.
6: That's clear.
3: Henry 34, that's clear.
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1: Okay.
0: Three in reference to reportee's ex took her house keys and car keys and left the location. Reportee advised they're going to come back to her car. Reportee advised she wants to make a report on her ex is Paulo Williams. Reportee advised she was waiting outside wearing black shirt, gray pants, no weapons, no mental health, no intox, no animals. Nora 10, check
1: in. Sure.
0: Nora 10, that's clear.
2: Charles 3-2.
0: Tom 23, checking.
1: It's going to be 15-100 block, Yorktown Apartment Drive, Texas Plate, X-Ray, Zebra, Sam, 6737. It's going to be white and colorful, like F-1-3.
2: Yes, ma'am.

0: Can you hear me? Let me go hold that call for me.
1: Henry 11, clear. Supervisor, clear on that.
2: I'm sorry, can you repeat that traffic?
1: Are we clear to hold this vehicle for Henry 11?
0: Boy 29, checking.
2: So there, you can put me on.
3: Boy, I'm under control. Turn route to Henry VMC. You don't need to check on us.
0: That's clear.
1: Two 30, that's clear. Show you en route to suspicious vehicle at 20600 Ibis Pond Lane and West Ward Woodway. Reference 766 at 2251. Parked in the neighborhood. Two white box trucks and a white trailer. Commercial vehicles are not supposed to be there after 2000. UD 16 East Side holding a accident FSGI. A taxi seat on Mud 106 holding suspicious person.
4: Henry 34 Sunday, up here on it.
5: So 2731, see my miss.
1: Yes. Henry 34, that's clear. Show you en route to suspicious person at 17821 Eagle Springs Parkway, reference 771 at 2252. See report you request to make.
4: 42 Charles 11, I'm under control.
5: Charles 11, sir.
1: Reporty in reference to two subjects that broke into an athletic club. Reporty is manager of location, and she received a call in reference to it. When she showed up, she saw two males running to a vehicle, all wet and leaving. Does not see any damage at the time. License plate is logged. Edward 36.
6: Good.
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1: See report, two vehicle accident, black Chevy Silverado, license plate logged, left the area versus black Ford Fusion, occurred in parking lot, no injuries, no traps or pin, and no ejections, no rollover, no weapons, no pets, no intox, no mental health.
5: I'm clear on it.
1: 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Show you in Ross's reference 796 at 2254.
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1: Okay. East side holding reference 816.

0: Edward 40 is off. Clear, show you in route 2, route 6 at 2254. Edward 22 checking.
1: Edward 27 checking.
0: Edward 22, that's clear. Henry 84 checking.
2: Henry 84 secure.
3: Nor 11, you can send family disturbance.
0: Henry 84, that's clear.
1: That's clear. You're getting back Nor 11.
0: Charles 31 checking.
4: Charles 31, we're secure, thank you.
0: Charles 31, that's clear.
1: Nor 11, send to the reps, 12-year-old granddaughter. Jumped on top of her.
3: Frank 27.
1: Scratched her.
3: Frank 27.
5: 42 North 12, show me a slow, show me back in.
1: That's for Teresa.
3: Frank 37, my computer's still on. Could you generate a report number for me and give it to me over there, please?
6: 826061062.
3: 42 North 11, you do a callback for a better address.
1: That's right.
6: 11.
3: It's clear, thank you.
0: Henry 11.
1: Nora 22, you're going to have EMS move up on and...
6: Yeah, the house is clear.
3: That's clear, Nora 22. Having EMS move up.

0: Tom 16.
1: Hey, what's this now?
0: Stand by, Tom 16, go ahead.
1: Tom 16, is there a bus five speaking? You want to come in after?
2: I'm in route.
0: Tom 35, that's clear. Next unit, go ahead.

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1: Norton 22, you can stack reference 790.
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3: Norton 22, that's clear.
2: Go ahead.
0: That's clear.

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1: Henry 11, re-advise the last name.
0: Ready.
1: Henry 11, that's clear.
2: 2 out of 6,
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6: Show me 10-6, conducting SFST 59, northbound at Wolfwood.
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10: 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Can you OD Henry 101, please? Thank you.
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2: Henry 34, that's clear. Henry 21 checking.
8: Where's the one in the control?
2: Henry 23, that's clear.
11: I'm on scene, trucks in a field, tow truck about to hook to it. The driver was transported via Waller EMS, but no one seems to know exactly which hospital. Do you think you can find out?
6: No, sir.

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0: 21 Sam, 23 OD.
1: Judy.
2: Forty-five Charles 17, you send me the training motor. What's your car?
1: Hold on, 17. See welfare check 1000, no intelligence. A4 local, 18553, Cookinville.

0: It's 10:45. Yeah, you check well.
1: 10:45, unit control.
0: That's not my control.
1: That's right. Good unit check by off the 10:44 traffic stop.
2: Charles 84 checking.
1: Camille standing down JFK.
3: Charles 84, I'm scared.
2: Charles 84, that's clear.
4: Well, for you or Ronnie?
1: That's right.
5: 737. Reference 849. See if the caller is still following and direction of travel.
6: That's good.

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1: I'm 6'08".
0: Hold on, 608,
1: Ethan. Ethan, I'm 608.
0: Show 1, mail 95, no more records.
1: B95, I've come to 08. Okay, Houston. No more records, I'm 608. And I'm responsible for playing no more records.
2: Statement 11.
3: Clark's Wildlife 4313, Houston.
1: Clark's Wildlife 4313.
3: 1042.
4: David 11, when you get a chance, can you update my call slip to the 1519 address of the take and carry and change it to an unknown medical place?
2: David 11, that's clear.
5: 737. Reference 593 is a center point issue, not a law enforcement issue.
6: B47, disturbance 77 in the amount row.
1: Yes, sir.

0: 42 North 20, you could be wrong to a family disturbance 911.
1: That's fair. Did you back North 20?
2: Sam 37.
3: Good.
0: No, sir, you can run me.
2: Reverend 727, notes indicate caller request canceled.
1: That's fair.
3: Clear.

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2: For 10 checking.
1: 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Is her name Harley?
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4: B for firework disturbance.
1: So one team out of 10, one team out of 10.
5: Just send me reference 481, I'll be clear on it.
0: Oh, that's
4: right. NOR 14, that's clear, sending 481.
5: NOR 20, this should be 633, I'm clear on it.
4: NOR 20, sending 633. B for firework disturbance, 519, Remington Heights Drive.
0: 25 Charles, 14.
6: 14.
0: Can you show me how to service Tomball VMC, Downing Equipment, 14185?
4: Okay. NOR 12 checking.
5: We're under control, thank you.
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1: Henry 3-4.
3: Oh, but you don't want to pay shot.
0: Number 2-2, checking.
4: I'm clear.
3: That's clear.
1: Henry 3-4, lap clear.
5: Lincoln William 420811.
6: Number 2, I'm clear on that. Thank you.
3: That's fine.
1: Henry 3-4, showing clear, no record.
5: That's clear. I appreciate it.
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1: 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A callback number. 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Unknown license plate.
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0: No, secure, ma'am. Thank you.
1: Tom 23, that's clear.

0: Edward 40 checking.
1: Edward 40, okay.
0: Edward 40, that's clear. Henry 11 checking.
2: Henry 11 under control.
0: Henry 11, that's clear.
1: All right, GG, you can link reference 809. Change my address to 505, apartment 4401.
0: Edward 69 checking.
3: Edward 43, 69, 75, 58.
4: That's clear.
0: Last unit, re-advise.
3: Edward 43, Edward 69, 75, 58.
0: Edward 43, that's clear.

0: Henry 3-4, Henry 3-6, Henry 5-3, checking.
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4: 42 North 12.
3: Go ahead.
4: Reference 982, the report is not following. You clear it on my numbers.
3: That's clear.

Henry 53, that's clear. Show you en route to disturbance sound noise at 16419 Pearl Ridge Place, reference 45 at 2320. 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Henry 21 checking.

0: 2020.
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Nora 46, that's clear. 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
1: As she called police on subjects previous reporting advised that they are now upset she called the police on them and are following her and have been since 1700 hours. Reporting keeps stating, I'm not crazy, I work for Climate UC Police Department, advised that subjects are from the Dominican gang. 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
2: she information 13.

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2: That's clear.
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0: Door 10, that's clear. Show you en route to suspicious person at 19511 South Village of Bridgestone. Reference 114 at 2327. In service behind above location due to hearing male screaming extremely loud. Reportee advised male is heard yelling at someone. Unknown description of male. Reportee advised only hearing male does not see him.
5: Frankie 7, can you show me about my call?
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2: Frank 37, let's clear. 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
5: Yes, ma'am. That was 443 OD. Have a good night. Thank you.
0: Okay, that's clear.
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0: Charles 36.
4: Houston 112.
6: Charles 36, can you drop a case number for Charles 20, please?
0: Charles 36, that's clear.
6: Be taking off. We are going to be working on op down in Rocheron. We have 219 and 224 on board.
4: We see.
5: Frank 37, could you do a call back and give me a better apartment number, please?
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8: We have 5-5. 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
0: William 55, that's clear. Show you en route to criminal mischief at 13918 Maple Cliff Lane, reference 138 at 2329. See reporting at location and advise someone came and spray painted the driveway gate and camera while officer out to make report. Tom 26 checking.
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0: Power 56, that's clear. Last unit, re-advise.
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0: Tom, 1-6, that's clear.
4: Houston, 401, Andrew Fragwitz, short suit 1099 out of Missouri County, okay.

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1: 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Assault is going to be offense. Offense is going to be assault on pregnant person. 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
4: 401, I'm clear on it. I'm on the phone with Peoria County now.
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4: step out? 311.
0: That's for North 14.
2: Good.
4: Just to confirm on the notes, we can disregard?
2: We can do a callback.

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1: Come on, 401, go ahead.
0: I'm 401. Gavin Lawson is joining the Protected Party and Protection Order against Andrew Braywitz.
1: That is clear. Thank you.

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2: Nora 22, confirming still on control.
3: Yes, under control, thank you.
2: No, it's clear.
0: West on Mills Road, holding me, the citizen.

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1: William 41, you can send it.
2: Go ahead.
3: William 41, that's clear.
1: No worries, well, give me two calls, I can try to get more information.
4: That's clear.
3: You're reporting reference to report, requesting you to take on paper from the above location. Reference 184 at 2336. Overseas on Henry 36, checking.
0: 920 Lawrence, 920 Lawrence at the Cobble Creek Apartments, apartment 805. Report advised, her son struck her brother, struck his brother earlier tonight. I'm not sure when, but it was earlier. There's no weapons in the house. They're currently on the phone with EMS. We need to call them for more information about the son.
3: Henry 36, under control.
4: B for local alarm 630, Rankin Circle North.
2: That's show me route.
3: Yeah, we're 43, Henry 34, checking.
5: Henry 34, secure.
3: Henry 11, you're able to disregard.
5: Boy 33, checking my traffic stop.
3: Over 43, checking.
6: Boy 33, I'm in control, thank you.
7: Over 41, control.
5: That's good.
3: That's good, Tom 23, checking.
6: Clear, ma'am. Thank you.
3: That's clear.
8: 173, information, 17034, Highland Canyon.
2: Change it, I'll check my.
9: 415, can you stick that loud noise?
6: Clear.
5: And that's clear.
2: 458.
3: 458.
6: Can you show me out with a vehicle related to this call? It's a black Jeep.
3: That's clear. Do you want to go on a separate call? To link them?
6: You can link them.
3: That's clear. Confirming it's a black Jeep.
2: North 5, it's going to be a black Jeep Compass. Let me know when you're ready for a plate.
3: Okay.
4: 41 North 14, checking.
2: It's going to be a Texas plate, X-ray Sam Frank 0409.
1: North 14, I'm under control. If you need luck on the callback, there's no answer at the door.
4: Negative. Still waiting for a Spanish speaker to be able to call him back.

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1: 537.
0: Could you log a Texas ID for me, generate a report number, hand it to me over the air, please?
2: 737.
3: Check your voice ID, traffic.
4: Voice 17, go ahead.
1: Sam 37.
3: Yeah, holding vendor and JFK on Texas tag, John Sam Zebra 9653.
2: Any available unit for 178?
4: Yes.
1: That's care. Yeah, any available unit for reference 178 with the officer 17111 Hafer Road.
4: 2034, you can stack on me.
1: That's care, 2034.
0: Arthur 7, have that ID ready for you.
1: Go ahead with the ID.
0: 49, 52, 68.
1: Clear, standby, running the flight system.
4: 12:30.
1: 12:30. It's a message. 10437
3: in the area. That's good. I'm clear. Frank 37, subject
4: comes back clear at this time. 413, Kendrick Minor. That's good.
1: That's clear. Report number will be 2606-10649.
4: Send that email.
0: That's clear. Thank you.
1: Clear. Charles 15 checking.
0: Charles 15, Charles.

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0: Please go ahead. William 41.
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0: William 41, advised that I've upgraded your call to a family disturbance. We advised that the 40 is upset with her mother and nephew. Advised that both subjects keep trying to play her. 40 advised that she is highly intoxicated, and she's crying and upset. She advised that she will hurt both subjects if the units don't make it out to the location.
4: Yes, sir.
5: Confirmation received.
0: Code change to, I need additional units, William 41.
5: Still one in custody. Still one in custody, it's 1343.
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4: William 31 seems to be closest to 41.
6: You can disregard the callback, you can change the woofer check and you can stack 548 on me.
0: That's clear, William 31, how much longer on this service occurs?
7: That's clear.

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3: That's clear. 13721 North Line Lake Drive for loud noise, reference 283 at 2345.
2: Right, 37, what are the notes on that call?
3: William 55, North 58, Tom 16, Henry 53, checking.
4: William 55, under control.
5: Number 5, under control.
3: That's clear. Both units are clear, Tom 16. Go ahead.
1: Right, 37, confirm you need the notes on North 10's call?
6: You can show me around to William 41.
3: That's clear.
6: Yes, that one.
3: Tom 16, checker.
5: Tom, so come on, bro.
1: This can be for party reporting their ex-girlfriend breaking into the home.
3: That's clear.
1: Breaking the windows at his home.
6: You can go ahead and dupe that call. That's ours.
1: Right, 37, that's clear. Number 10, clear on that update.
0: Number 10 is clear.
7: Chief Angman is assault, 8676 North for a black male, blue bandana, pointing a gun at reporting.
6: Okay, is he EMS staging?
8: I'm not sure. I'll give him a call. They didn't specify if they would.
6: Next, but I just see the EMS parked over the side. If they are, they can move up. If not, it's like a...
8: Clear.

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1: That's going to Lower 10, saying disturbance on Blue Ash. Go back for Lower 10.
2: Sam 33.
3: Go ahead.
4: Charles 14, you can put me in route.
1: Charles 14, putting you in route.
2: On that disturbance, was the reportee hiding in the trees or the suspect?
3: You're calling.
1: Lower 20, checking.
5: What's up? It was World Hotel, Monte Progress.
4: 42, Lower 11.
2: Lower 11, go ahead.
6: Lower 20, I'm under control.
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1: That's good, Nora 20, show you under control.
3: No, sir, can I get a backer?
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7: Yes, sir. Don't forget.
6: Nora 14, can you show me back?
2: That's going to be related to William 41's call.
3: Clear.
4: Starting mileage is 150.
7: That's right.
5: 103, that is a negative. These are two different addresses, two different calls.
2: 103, I'm clear. That wasn't me. Go ahead and put me on the in progress.
5: 103, that is clear. 103, I have you on route to 10116 Carnstone Lane. For no line progress, CSV 11 is in reference to a 96-year-old female not responding, not awake, and not breathing, attempting to give CPR instructions. Reference 296 at 2349. I need additional units with 103.
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5: 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William 55, William 31, I'm showing you en route. 103, can you advise priority?
2: 103.
5: That's clear. 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
1: First one's going to be last name, Box, Victor Adam Union, Lincoln X-ray, first name, Jeremiah, John, Edward Robert, Edward Mary, Ida, Adam Henry, date of birth, 11-16-2000.
2: 10-43, can you give Ida the last name you were getting?
1: That's clear, Victor Adam Union, Lincoln X-ray.
2: He's clear.
0: Units are out to the one in progress, CPR. They've started CPR at 2350.
3: Roger, good.
1: Let me know when you're ready for the second one.
2: Go ahead.
4: D for local 16734, household.
1: It's going to be the same last name as the first. First name is going to be John Union Lincoln Ida Edward Sam, date of birth 7/14/2002.
3: Great. 5244, sir.
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6: Howdy, howdy, Westfield. Victor Paul Zebra, 7409.
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4: Good.

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1: Charles 11, North 20, checking on your servants.
2: Where's that 330 under control?
3: Charles 11, morning control.
1: That's good, thank
0: you. Yes, sir. 1130, family disturbance, 8315, Lamont. Charles Father, trying to get the house.
4: Charles 21, you can stack the alarm.
0: Charles 21, clear.
5: 31, I'm out.
0: 31, that's clear.
4: 42, Nor 11, arrived, ending mileage 152.
0: Tom 13, checker.
1: Nor 11, that's clear, 1153.
4: 13, that's clear.
0: That's clear. Fever, rehabilitation, 8200 in Sunbury.

0: But when a female says it is unconscious and breathing, fire is working on her right now. It's going to be a side creek fire engine 24.
1: Confirm, and she is breathing but unconscious.
2: Orange, I'll be sending her friends 43.
3: That's clear.
0: That's clear.
1: That's clear.
3: 45 Charles 24.
2: 1138 for the units, priority 2.
4: 45 Charles 24.
1: That's clear, William 55, priority 2.
3: Can you have a second, man?
4: Fine.
2: 1-3, can we check on William 41 scene, please?
3: Sam 28703.
4: That's clear.
1: That's clear, William 41.
0: Whatever, I sound whisper.
1: That's clear.
4: He's 7-4-1, check his status.

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1: 23356.
3: Frank 34, checking.
4: I'm at the children.
2: That's it.
3: That's clear, sir. You're under control.
4: And 32, traffic.
1: Good.
4: Parker Cypress and Riata Trace, William Zebra Zebra, 7149.
1: Henry 65, checker.
4: Under control.
1: That's clear.

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2: Nesquik, can I get an additional unit with Airport 40? To the Twisted Monkey 22559 Audi in Westfield for a black female last seen wearing a black shirt, black pants, white shoes. About the subject, only had one beer. Think she might be under the influence of something else as well.
4: Okay, thank you for the route.
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0: Charles 26, clear 1443 Ella Boulevard at the Morgan Bay Apartments. 340 reference, 340 security, approximately three people near building 11 is drinking alcohol and playing loud music.
2: Good.
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2: Enemy 6400 Block Highway 6 North, Texas plate Victor Tom Young, 3024. It's going to be a black and color wagon here.
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4: Tom 19, I'm with that, Tom 23, we under control.
0: Yes, sir.

0: Frank 34. Frank 34. That's clear.
1: Arrow 14, this would be 19947 Imperial Stalin Drive, front assault. 040 reference, sir. That's clear. Reference 412 at 2401.
2: Nora Tan, show me out at Memorial Hartman Cypress.
1: You clear.
3: I'm clear.
4: 1115, pass people pass.
5: Go ahead.
2: Henry 65.
1: Go ahead.
2: Can you change the house number to 13805?
1: That's clear.
4: 740 is going to be at 29634 Clinton Road. 29634 Clinton Road. Reporting advised this black F-150 was stolen within the last couple of hours. He's not sure exactly when. The actual theft happened at 513 Malone Street.
1: Will you send me to check in?
5: That's clear. I'll be allowed to Quinn.
0: Only 72 under control.
1: That's clear.
0: Continue. I'll be back. Can you clear back up?
4: Clear.
6: 321, I'm going to be under control. I'll be on the phone with the DA.
1: That's clear.

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0: Henry 11. You clear for contact?
1: Yes, sir. Turn it.
0: That's well, I'm Jim Robinson, 19903, Rising Star Driver, Meet the Citizens. He reported reference to wife that is on cocaine but not at the location. Reported by he is not seeing the cocaine but has a feeling. Reference 498 at 2408.
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0: Over 13, 80. The husband is trying to jump on her and bust her lip. Request a unit out. Ashton Manuel is a black male, 38 years of age. Gray muscle shirt, black pants. EMS is refused.
4: Charles 21, I got an open door. Can I get another unit, please?
0: Reported advised that the male also spit in her face. Reference 464 at 2409. I need a backup unit with over 58.
3: Charles 21, if I need a backward, Charles 21, 16734, household.
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0: Harry 3, that's clear.
5: 1043, science, back in information.
2: Clear.
0: 224, can you take a look at reference 468?
2: You're this one.
0: Go ahead.
2: Could you show me a route to the address and notes? 45, Charles 36.
0: That's clear. Are you transporting?
2: Negative. 45, Charles 32. You can set a reference 398. This is the star stop.
3: Charles 32, clear.
2: 224.
0: Go ahead.
2: Go ahead and put me on that follow-up, please. I'll take care of it.
0: That's clear.

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2: 216. 216, over to Houston.
3: Charles
0: 26, over
2: to Houston. Charles 28. Do we have the area available?
4: NAR 2074-47, I'm clear on it.
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5: Charles 2-1, checking.
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5: 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Show you under control.
1: Pulling into McCoy's on Texas Top, Sam Williams 6063. Tom, Sam Williams 6063. It's going to be a silver Nissan Altima.
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0: 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It's going to be Julie Ford.
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0: Clear. Name and date of birth.
1: Go ahead.
3: John, clear.
0: First name, Justin. Last name, Miller. Date of birth, 1/21/2008. If you could give me the return.
3: Clear. Alrighty, you can show us in the final thing.
4: That's clear. 2413.
1: 1113, return.
0: Go ahead.
1: Found a deal for Justin Miller. It's eligible current and he's clear.
0: That's clear. I got a text deal. 2516-3311. 2516-3311. Miller. It's going to be the father, truck owner.
3: Number 21, let's go.
1: We clear.
4: That's clear.
1: Let 15, that deal is clear all the way.
0: That's clear.
4: Central Muscle Hunter, hold a family disturbance.
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0: Go ahead.
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5: Just advising that vehicle hit 4 minutes ago on Louetta eastbound at Tuggy.
4: Toss 36X33 Airtex Drive, apartment 3102 for family disturbance.
0: That's clear. The son took the vehicle without consent at the time that dispatch advised.
5: It's on for short trip.
1: 44
5: next way.
4: He advised his Kimberly Point apartment. He advised the son is screaming in the background and asking what she was doing. Then the line disconnected. Called back the female stated that her son beat her up, and she said she had to hang up because he was coming and didn't want to be heard by him. Reference 545 at 2414. I need additional unit with Charles 26. Last unit, go ahead.
5: BRD male in Digrove, Texas. X-ray Young Robert 2903.
1: This one.
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3: The Hopper and Shady X-ray Henry 1853. Nora 14, you can change it to warfare check. You can stack 531 on me.
1: That's clear.
2: That's clear.
4: Charles 31, Tom 23, checking.
0: Shell 31,
1: Humble.
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4: 5044, can public service that complaint in and line that up for us? Number 5.
0: 244.
5: 244, can it?
0: That's clear.
4: Forty-one Sam 34.
0: 244, I have you in a row.
6: 41 Sam 34.
0: Correction, I'll have you on the call for reference 580 at 2418.
1: 115 last four.
7: Love 15 last four are 0001, repeating 0001.
0: West side, hold on reference 612.
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1: After semi.
0: That's clear.
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0: Charles 20, that's unknown. The reporting call back can advise that the subject is outside. The subject is a Stephen Bale, black male wearing a blue shirt, black shorts.
1: Where did you
2: Quick. 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
0: You need available central unit to go to reference 622 per 118.
1: Charles 61, go ahead and send it. Number 14, can you send me the Family Servants reference 587, please?
2: No, okay.
0: Charles 61, that's clear. I have you en route to 15015 TC Jester Boulevard for the School of Science and Technology.
2: Need a record.
0: In reference to people on the parking lot that's needing to leave, reference 622 at 2420.
3: 45, Charles 24, show me a route to number 14.
4: 118, it's going to be four subjects on the soccer field, and there's been a trespass affidavit apparently signed by the business.
2: Charles 24, clear.
0: That's clear.
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0: That's clear. 2420. Go ahead.
3: Have William 72 pick up that 612, please.
0: That's clear, William 72.
6: William 72, that's clear.
0: That's clear, have me route reference 612 at 2421. Eastside Northgate, holding a welfare check.
2: 5, clear me out CDU, send me Northgate.
0: Last unit, Rivas.
2: Edward 05, you can clear me out CBU and send me Northgate, please.
0: That's clear. I'll have you en route to King Brad Drive in Box

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0: Charles 66.
1: Go ahead.
0: What's the subject English?
1: It'll be a Stephenville.
2: Revive Charles 32, sir.
1: Revive Charles 32. That's clear. North Central dot L, hold a suspicious person.
3: North 88.
2: 55 on the block. Kentwood Drive, Texas Plate, William Young, Mary 2715. It's going to be a blue and color Toyota Tacoma. Pick up.
1: Go ahead.
3: North 88, Cincinnati.
1: That's clear. Having a route to 8118 Hardy Elm Street for a suspicious person. He reported reference to seeing a Hispanic male walking to Reporty's window. Reporty advised if he goes outside, he's going to bang bang. Reporty advised also saw Ford or gray sedan near the Hispanic male. Reporty's possibly wants to go on reference 594 at 2423. He saw her to reference 663.

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0: Please.
4: Number 14, over 58 checking.
1: That's good. Records on Hopper and Shady can move up. Records on Hopper and Shady can move up.
5: Number 58, under control.
4: That's clear.
6: Yeah, I'll clear it back out.
7: Yeah, it's just around it.
0: Please.
4: That's clear.
8: William 72.
4: William 72.
8: William 72, you can send reference 665.
4: William 72 is clear, having right reference 665 at 2425.
9: A for no major minor, Spring Stupner, and for Frascati Way Drive.
4: Eastside still holding reference 663.
9: It's going to be for a driver crashing into a ditch. I know if he must need at this time.
4: 24.
1: Alright, GTV, you can send it. I'll be now shortly.
10: See if at all possible I'm going to North Central to take care of that. Everybody's tied up on family violence over here.
9: That's going to North 2-3 sending it.
4: That's clear, 138.
0: 138, go ahead.
9: A for local alarm, 18553 Kirkendall Road.
4: 138, can I take a North Central for an ESOC call, please?
8: North 10, you can send it.
0: 737, send me the alarm.
4: 138, are you clear?
9: 737, sending the local alarm.
0: 138, I'm clear direct.
8: 1224.
4: That's clear.
5: 1224.
4: North 10, I have a roster reference 663 at 2426.
8: You can, I spoke to the lady on the information call on 173. You can clear that information.
5: Clear.
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0: William 97,
4: that's clear. Charles 26, checking.
10: Charles 26,
4: that's clear.

0: Ciao, Serge.
1: Ciao, Cesare.
0: Tell me about the DA office hall charges. Fire mileage 930. Charles, 2-6.
1: Good. We're at the DA's office, 930, 29 after midnight.
0: Charles 26, just advising the mail's going to be wanted for a terroristic threat and interference with an emergency call for request.
1: That's fine.

0: 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North Fork. Area 83.
1: Can you run the spin of my Cardinals, please, all the way? Last name, Manuel.
0: I'm sorry.

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1: 45914 checking.
2: You're on.
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1: Yes, ma'am.
0: Safety's advising Nell's going to be on foot in the area. He doesn't have access to a vehicle. Last time's going to be the time of the phone call.
4: David 11 to Charles 26. You got a first name, last name for the dude?
0: Say that again.
4: We know his first name by any chance.
0: Yeah, give me a second. I'm about to log it.
4: That's clear.
0: First name Steven, last name Bell, a black male, tall, skinny.
4: Okay, everyone else, thank you.
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Greatest disturbance other, 3331 Van Dyke Drive, in service for fight males at the clubhouse, possibly in talks, looks like they're fighting. Maybe near a tan truck or in a red truck, Bill Unit 5 is number 20.

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1: And we're 362, send me, sorry. 35. What do you want to say, 34?
2: See, private habitation, 8200 in Sunbury.
1: 7 Delia, thank you, Carol.
3: 41 Sam, 34.
2: Hey, suspicious person, 4506 North.
1: That meets the citizen. Can we get some more information from her? None of our shelters are open at night.
0: Is that William, 73, under control?
4: Okay.
0: Claire Tom, 13, checking.
5: Out there, Jim.
0: That's Claire. Charles 61, checking.

0: Charles 2-6.
1: Go ahead.
2: That's clear.
0: Charles 2-6 is advising the subject is, his last booking photo is going to be about a week old. He's got an afro type hair and a decently long beard.
1: Advise decently long what?
0: He's got about a 4-inch beard and afro hair with a tattoo in the middle of his neck, right along his throat.
1: Okay. Central by 200 information, call public service.

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0: Family disturbance, 16230 Deer Lake Drive. She reported reference to husband threatening to kick her out. Verbal argument only. Was it they pushed each other around, not currently physical? Reported was advised to separate herself and disconnected the phone. Reference 740 at 2437 Bilby at Chick-fil-A with Charles 64.
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0: 03628, repeating 03628.
1: Edward C. Smith.
0: Good. Fire 69, go ahead.
1: Can you show me the routes of 1200 Congress, juvenile, one on board, slaughter mileage 446.
0: That's for William 83 checking.
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4: 5244, Trev. Can we change William 41's call to a domestic permit, please?
5: 544, go ahead.
0: Okay.
4: ZFKID mail. Text is David William 3, David 685.
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0: William 31 checking.
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1: 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Command 391.
2: Rolls routine traffic.
3: William Mouse, I'm over
1: there.
4: Last unit, repeat unit number.
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0: CNPUD for a major accident. 17111 North Freeway near the Redwoods Inn. Report advising it's going to be for a Dodge pickup truck facing the wrong way. Involved in a vehicle accident.
1: NOR 20 rerouting.
0: NOR 20 rerouting you.
2: SAM 36, that's clear.
0: SAM 36, sure you're clear on it.
3: I just said, you told me route major.
2: No, for you, can it's over.
3: That's fine.
0: 237, show your route to the major.
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0: That's clear.
4: Frank 34, can you tell me call it a family assault?
0: Frank 34, change to family assault.
4: Or is it Charles 12? Show anything.
3: Charles 12, that's your one thing.
2: Run.
5: Myself and Edward 05 will be serving on foot.

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2: Yes.
0: 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You can show me back in information.
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0: Okay.
3: Well, 64, one to type.
4: Paul 18, you can type the alarm.
1: Paul 18, please.
0: 154, that's clear, one to attain at 2448.
5: Sam 34.
2: Sam 34.
4: 4-5-4-4-1, OB.
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1: Edward 21, OD.
2: That's clear.
6: Tower 20, Homer Rickers.
2: Number records number group 17, 111 North Freeway.
5: William Bowser.
0: Good.
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5: Number records number records. We got one and we need one.
2: Number 14 checking.
0: Clear number records, 15010 Mishki, number records on Mishki.
3: This is him.
2: Class entropy unit number.
0: Tom 16 checking.
3: 41 lower 10.
7: Tom 16.
2: 41 lower 10, sign the meet system.
0: Let's go to Charles 26 run.
4: Charles 26, you choose two terrorists to correct, please. Call slip address to 1319.
0: Good.
2: That's clear.
8: Sure, the roadway is back open.
0: Clear.
9: Norton, DT, I'm going to have one mail in my backseat.
2: That's clear. Time is 12:50.
5: 41, Sam 34.
2: Sam 34.
0: Henry 34 checking.
9: Can you check with C4 to see if they had any FSGIs or FSRAs involving a red vehicle?
4: Henry 34 secure.
0: Clear. 138.
2: Clear. Franklin 70, show us that one other thing.
0: Henry 70 checking.
5: Tom 23.
0: Good.
10: I just off-viewed a crash at the plaza.
0: Yes,
10: put me at 3400 North Sam Houston Parkway.
0: So you need EMS?
2: Charles 15 check.
10: Go ahead and roll EMS for the accident.
2: I'll advise you on injuries.
4: Charles 15 on control.
0: That's clear. What's the direction of travel?
2: That's clear. Charles 15, show you on control.
0: Tom 23, you're going to be east or westbound?

0: north one. He is the 11, but it's 408, I don't think.
1: No, no, he's somewhere around 2020 feet.
2: Okay. North Central Bridge down to Servant Cellar.
3: That's clear.
4: North 15 Cellar.
5: All right, GG, I'm going to be moving off the river. Stand 34 westbound lanes will be shut down temporarily.
2: 4406 Shalom Creek Lanes, you're reporting a reference to subject, white female, red hair, red and black shirt, black shorts, possibly in talks outside of location. Trying to fight Reporty's mother. Reporty is going to be an 11-year-old male.
3: 10-24, that's clear.
2: Okay, we get to advise Nora 16. Nora 24, I'm glad you showed yourself in round.
0: Henry 21.
2: Henry 21.
6: 23, I have one dependent, no injuries, possible DWI.
2: That's fair. Do you still want EMS around?
6: Want to attain at 2453? Give me a second, I'm going to ask him real quick.
2: Okay.
6: He's refusing EMS.
3: Forty-one R22, that's clear, sending message.
2: Only way to 3 advise.
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1: 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We're trying it.
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2: 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Edward 58. Good.
8: You can show Edward 83 following.
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1: Charles 31.
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0: Copper Silver Runway 7830 Palm Court. Charles, this is it.
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6: Hey, everyone, 12 Houston. You can disregard. I'm doing a field interview.
8: Hey, give me one soul. That's a safe.
1: Fortified Nora 14. Can you hold a channel? We'll clear this building.
0: Emergency traffic going for Nora 14.
1: Right, Patty. This is right, Patty. We're good.
9: Full time 19 and 35. Check your phone.
0: Yes, ma'am. This is your normal traffic. Channel's released.
3: No, I'm not. I'm clear, sir.

0: Tom 35, where are you bumping me?
1: Negative, I believe 133 was advising you to check your phone. Disregard, that was for a different unit.
0: That's clear. Do you need me to AF case number as well?
2: Negative.
1: Charles 64, Charles 90, T checking.
0: That's clear.
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0: Boy 29, show you OD.
3: Charles 92, we're under control.
4: Sam 34, roadway back open.
1: That's
0: clear. Sam 34, that's clear, roadway back open.
4: Ten and 1, MD.
0: Go ahead.
4: Last name Lincoln, Edward, Nora, Tom, Ocean, Nora. First name Zachary, Constantine, date of birth 04-06-1982.

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0: Okay, I see them at 152, suspicious vehicle.
2: On a deal for last name Linton, it's not eligible for expiring 2014. They also have an ID that expired in 2025. They have one in septic at the Stafford Police Department.
1: That's correct. Ma'am, they need 11-200, if that's my point.
3: There is a pause, send it.
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0: 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Occupied by one, lapse time is 5 minutes. Male walked down the street and back in the vehicle. Drove off towards Long Trace, 936 at 102. 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

0: 11419 Echo Ledge Lane, reporting advised. 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
1: Tom 35, I'm under control.
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0: 35, yeah. Good.
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5: 41 Frank 37, I'll be following medic 408 to Houston Northwest.
1: We're westbound North Sam, approaching Hollister. Speeds are 70. Traffic is light. I'll be in pursuit of a black BMW.
6: 341 does sound good. Is that the vehicle that you stopped earlier?
1: We're northbound Hollister.
2: RTG shows you see 11 medic 403 on scene.
0: For northbound Hollister, is it going to be in reference to previous traffic or a different vehicle?
1: To my current traffic stop.
7: Number 20, roadway's clear.
1: Bound Hollister, speeds are 70, traffic is light.
0: That's clear, northbound Hollister, speed 70, light traffic.
7: Have you ID'd him already?
6: Tom 35, keep updating us.
1: He's foot belling.
0: That's great, you have a description. And have you ID'd this male for 133?
1: Stand by on location.
2: Just a second. 10.3, so I'm checking back.
4: Hi.
2: 84-130, do we have any central units? We're going to go ahead and set up a perimeter for him.
1: We'll be Brittany Park Lane and Hollister.
0: That's there, Brittany Park Lane and Hollister.
8: Do we not have him already identified?
6: Tom 35, did you identify that person?
1: That's clear. He probably gave me a fake name.
2: That's clear. I'm en route.
8: There is no, you do not have an ID on the suspect.
0: Let's find no positive ID on subject. Available within central units to be en route.
6: Positive. Six, I'm en route.
0: That's clear.
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0: Last update I have is northbound, but that was when he was in the vehicle. Tom 35, you have an update of the foot pursuit?
1: Foot pursuit will be southbound on Glabreth Drive.
0: Do you have a clothing description and a race for the subject?
1: Black male, wearing all black.
0: Has the vehicle been cleared?
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0: That's clear. Any weapons?
1: No weapons.
0: You okay on an air support?
8: Okay.
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0: 133, you're clear.
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5: 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Let me get the units that are en route. 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
2: 84-1, there's the ammo.
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0: Charles 20.
5: Enough. 103, I'm static. I can call the perimeter if you need it.
2: Stand by. He's in this neighborhood. It's Cut and Grove.
5: Yeah, it's going to be the Cut and Green neighborhood.
2: Tom 35. You here? Let's go.
0: One oh three, that's clear if you're able to, so Charles 26 can make scene.
5: That's clear. What was the last sighting? Which direction was he heading?

0: Senza. He was on the Yelvret Drive, which is the 11,400 block. It's his standby.
1: 103, last seen southbound, Galbreath, cross street of Brittany Park.
2: That's her. Stand by for positions.
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1: I have available unit to go to Corolla Pines and Green Pines. Charles 67, that's clear. 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

0: That's clear. Okay, you stay nearby that open fields. You should be running out there because there was a right at the end of that street. There's a there's an area that he could have been slipped from there.
1: That's clear, sir.
2: Two out of 8-0-8.
3: Tom 33, you look like you're in a good position. Let's get another unit at Cutton and Greens Bayou.
4: Houston, Tom 808.
2: Got one black male in custody, clearing the house right now.
5: That's clear. I need a unit at Cutton and Greens Bayou to available unit to be in that location.
4: I can see one male custody, 0111.
6: Hey, 11, I'm still in Robert. You can give me that.
5: That's clear. David 11, Cutton and Greens Bayou.
7: South 30, where you can find me on that call? 103, where you can meet?
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6: That's clear.
8: Also, Tom 35, no more records.
5: Tom 35, you're clear. No more records needed on Galbraith. No more records needed. 103, I already have Charles 20 at Greenville and Corolla Trail.
3: That's clear. Let's relocate him to Green Pines and Hollister, please.
7: Green Pines and Hollister, Charles 31, that's clear.
9: Sorry, show me around the elephants. Any amount is 956.
5: I have Charles 67 at Green Pines and Corolla Pines.
4: 112.
3: That's for my mattress updated. Stand by for further.
8: Nora 20, I'm in route with the drone.
5: Nora 20, that's clear. 112.
3: So let's get a unit on Canyon Trail between Colonial Trails and Castle Lane.
5: Charles 31, that's clear. Are you clear on that location? Canyon Trails between Castle Lane and Colonial?
10: 1088, they're all unit secured.
7: That's clear.
11: Same for the roots here.

0: Well, sir, do we have a canine on duty?
1: Vivo 921-630 in Lima.
2: Negative. A contact canine or air support yet? Are we clear to do so?
0: 1-2 is clear. Let's contact them, please.
2: Okay.
1: Officer Lanois, 7627 Granite Ridge.

0: Tom 35.
1: Tom 35, go ahead.
0: Tom 35, just confirming the Adrian Wilson subject that you have logged in your slip is not going to be the male.
1: That's correct. He's not going to be the male.
0: Clear.
2: 103, have we researched the registered owner?
3: A vehicle registered owner from San Antonio, Texas.
4: 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We're working on it.
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2: One, Sam, 3-4, go north. 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
5: What's up?
6: 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Able for precinct 4, reference 835.
4: Units on the invading advice, King 12 is en route. 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
1: Charles 61, I need you at Colonial Trail and Castle Lane. Watching that back street on Canyon Trails. Make sure it doesn't come in the neighborhood that way.
9: Over there.
5: Can you spell off that street, please?
4: It's going to be George Adam Lincoln, Boy Robert, Edward Adam, Tom Henry, Galbraith Drive.
5: Therefore, 2 minutes.
4: Okay.
10: The Beverly just turned right onto the Galbraith. That's where he ran.
11: David, 11, if you got enough personnel, probably a couple of units on Bourgeois would be good.
10: Sir, if we can have more units towards the south, southeast side, that's where probably he ran.
1: Well, that's where I got it. Charles 76, I need you to come south. To Castle Lane.
3: Copy.
1: One 3 to
9: North 20.
1: Go ahead, sir. What's your
9: ETA? Just got on the belt, 45, so about 5 minutes.
1: That's clear. We have about a 10-minute ETA for air support. All you just maintain your location, keep your lights and sirens on, so we can get them bedded down. We've got a pretty good box set up.
4: One oh three. I had Charles 61 at Castle Lane and Colonial Trail. Looks like he has not made location. Charles 76 is currently there. Do you want a different location for Charles 61?
1: That's clear. Same, I'll get your location.
4: That's fair.
1: Let's put him on the other Castle Lane. At Galbraith.
4: Charles 61, are you clear? Castle Lane and Galbraith?
9: Yeah, I'm clear.

0: Charles T. Sixel now.
1: Charles T. Sixel.
0: All three, do we have any unassigned units?

0: behind. You know what I see is Charles 26. I don't know if he's going to be running with K-9 or not, though.
1: After if we get another unassigned unit, let's put someone at Hollister and Green Pines to observe the retention pond area. Make sure you count that way.
2: What's old? What's this guy run for?
0: Be evading on a traffic stop.

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1: They're black male, all black.
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1: That's fair.
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0: 1130, yes, I got an alarm, 1330 West.
2: To recall GPS 112.
3: GPS
2: 112. North. North 10, can you call back reporting and ask where she's at?
4: That's the North 10.
2: One 12 is 103. We've got a pretty good box set up. The area that we're concentrating on. Indian Trail, north and south, and then west, east to west is between Gilbreth and Corolla Trail. Through his last scene, he may have gone into the wooded area south.
5: Okay, 10-4. Do we have, in case he did get into that trail, those woods up to the south, do we have a rover on Hollister to the south there?
2: That's clear. We do have units on Hollister.
5: Okay, 10-4. We are 2 minutes out. Where did he bail out, or where did he, where was he last seen?
2: He was last seen running south on Gilbreth at Brittany Park Lane.
5: Okay, 10-4, we're almost here.
2: That's clear.
6: 133, drone's in the air.
2: 45, south to 4.
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0: South to 4.
7: Can you show me a route to the alarm on West Road and link the suspicious person?
2: 1-3, I still need a unit at Hollister and Green Pines so we can observe that wooded area.
0: Yes, ma'am.
8: Waiting for 1, I can take that spot.
2: Okay, let's go. Wing 41, observe the area, wooded area just north of that. Looks like a pretty good place you can bed down.

0: Continue, I have two Texas deals.
1: Go to the first.
0: Five two four seven five two two five repeat 5247 5225 last name Sanders.
2: All right, 1-2 coming overhead. We'll start with this wooded area. You want to start with this wooded area?
1: B for suspicious person.

0: 14614 Trebor Way. Clear, go to second.
1: What was your guess? Probably a good idea.
0: 37341847 Last name Fitzgerald McCoy. Can you get contact numbers from both of them?
1: 13 to Charles 26.
0: You clear, stand up.
1: 13, call 133.
2: 133.
1: Hey, Sarge, is Charles 26 going to be available to run the canine?
2: That's clear.
1: Clear, thank you. 103 King 12. When you make location, Charles 26 should be able to run with you.
0: Several.

0: Charles 26.
1: Charles 26.
0: Charles 26. We just got off the phone with the registered owner. She advised her vehicle was in the custody of her female cousin who may have went to a boyfriend.
1: Okay, so registered owner's cousin's boyfriend?
0: That's correct. She's about to call me back.
1: Clear. We don't have a name yet.
0: I'm sorry, say it again.
1: She didn't provide a name of the boyfriend?
2: Okay. Good.
0: Negative. She doesn't know it. She's trying to get some information. She'll call me back right now or here in a minute. I'm going to go ahead and log what information we have.
1: That's fair.
3: Caller 20 traffic.
2: 23 to Charles 26.
4: I've put a possible public service numbers for both Fitzgerald McCoy and Sanders and Nicole Moose.
5: Go ahead.
3: Be at 1960 or North Gate Fairway. It's going to be a red Chrysler, no license plate.
0: Yeah, that's good. Okay,
2: thank you.
1: Any for Wilford, Mercy Falls and Mustang run for a group of five screaming and yelling outside, so I'm going to kick out of the vehicle.
6: Charles 31.
7: Normal setting, second.
1: Charles 31.
6: Can anyone advise if the male has jewelry on, earrings, anything like that?
1: 535. 33.
8: 35, go ahead.
1: 535, did the male subject have any jewelry on, any earrings?

0: Yeah, of course.
1: Charles 31, do you have contact with a potential subject?
2: Charles 31, that's clear.
1: Clear, Tom. All right, can you meet up with Charles 31, please?
2: Charles 92, where do you want me on scene?
3: Or 20, Logitech.
4: Good.
5: What's all? I'm having trouble breaking through these trees in this wooded area. I'm going to start searching backyards.
1: One, two, that's clear. Tom 29.
4: Good.
0: Tom 29.
3: Texas Tech, X-ray Victor 7491.
4: That's clear.
1: One, three to David 11. Can you go check pilot with Charles 31, please? Potential subject contact.
6: Charles 31.
0: Next unit.
6: Charles 31.
0: Charles 26.
6: We have positive ID.
0: You
6: have actually a positive ID? We have a positive ID on suspect.
0: That's clear, can you advise?
6: Yeah, we're just sending to Tom 35, we'll advise it right now.
0: That's clear, you sent it to Tom 35.

0: 45 Charles 24.
1: Norman, can you?
2: 45 Charles 24.
0: Come on. I'll be on the control. We're in servicing the RISI.
2: Yes, sir.
0: Change this to a warrant service. Show 1-9 in custody.
3: My last name is Wilson. First name is Avion. Tom 35 is logging him right now.
4: Oh, yeah.
5: 432, show me OD.
6: Copy, 1-3.
2: 432, OD.
3: Last name Wilson, I'm spelling first name Avion, Adam, Victor, Ida, Ocean, Nora.
6: Charles 26, actually. Charles 31, you advise that's the subject?
4: Charles 31, it's not the subject.
6: Yes, sir, I'm not the subject. Charles 26, do we have a date of birth?
3: I'm 35, logging in right now.
6: Next, sir.
7: Date of birth, 03-24-2004.
6: Clear.
8: Tom, be advised, we do have lift vehicles coming in and out of the area as well.
2: 26, suspicious vehicle, Northwest Greenway, Cross Bridge. Smith Falls Ranger, unable to maintain.
6: That's clear.
2: What's done?
8: David 11, back home, Palmer.
6: David 11, that's clear.
1: Norman 2-2, I'll be in route to JPC, starting is 913.
4: Charles 31, 3 traffic.
2: 34.
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8: North. Simulate loud noise on land, lime, moss.
2: You want to
8: include? 4-5, 9-1-4, can you send me the local reference 226, please?
2: No, we'll talk there.
0: 103 to Charles 92. Was that you asking for a position earlier?
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0: Clear. Ask her if you're in a good place.

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1: Units on scene, information. The subject does have a open warrant out of Vexar County Sheriff's Office for a caution for armed and dangerous with violent tendencies.
0: That's clear, so you're under control.
1: We're attaching a photo.
2: 41 or 22, will you notate that my prisoner is going to be riding with cuffs in the front due to a injury to his left hand?
3: We'll see, that's clear. I know you're busy. Can y'all give Tom 29 a call so we can check his status? He was non-responsive earlier.
0: Confirming injury due to what?
1: 103. He called me and advised he's under control. He couldn't get out on his radio.
3: That's good. Thank you.
2: Due to an injury on his left arm and left hand.

0: went to. We're still searching the backyards around the area that he was last seen, or we keep getting obscured by cloud coverage, unfortunately.
1: That's right.
2: I'm David 11. Can you send me a message? Please communicate.

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1: Charles 21 traffic.
0: Robert Field, loud noise 7627 Granite Ridge.
1: Charles 21, go ahead. Loretta, Texas plate, Paul Mary George, 5737. That's clear.
2: King 12, I'm 4 minutes out.
3: King 12, that's clear.
2: Victor Boy 17, Patrick.
1: 50-17, go ahead.
2: Yeah, Little York and Medallion on Texas Tag. X-ray, William, 2311.
1: That's clear.

0: Hey, King 12, are you heading to the bailout spot?
1: Yeah, that's the last time you saw him. Yeah, I'm going to head straight there.
0: Yeah, we're set up for you.

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1: 45 Norwalk 14.
0: No, 14, I have another unit check, but I have an open door.
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2: 50 boy, 17, under control.
3: 45, Charles, that's 40. You show me around.
1: That's fine.
4: 50 boy, 17, that's clear. Show you under control.
3: 103, William, 41. Can you... William, 41. Let's go to West Green, Castle Lane.
0: Norwalk 4. Can we get a keep holding left, please?
1: Nothing. Yes,

0: What if you're in door 20? Any luck?
1: No, sir. It's still working.
2: Well, I found myself on traffic.
3: Okay.

0: So what air support do I have? A drone and any GPS above?
1: 103. You have a drone in the air and GPS 112 overhead.
2: We're up at the airplane.
0: Alright, 10-4, just be advised, I'm about to approach the golf from the bailout point. Looks like I'm going to be heading southbound on Galbraith. I'll keep you posted. If you see anything, let me know.
2: Okay, 10-4, we'll try to stay a little bit ahead of you.
0: Alright, roger that.

0: 41 Charles 2-1, checking.
1: Yeah, 102 to K9. Just for your SA, we've been kind of searching these properties to the south of the bailout point. Haven't come up with anything. We're in the airplane, so we're having to work with some hard angles, but we're still checking.
0: Charles 21, under control. That's clear. Show you under control.
2: Yeah, can you tell right of that? I figured you'll be working hard with the crew so close to the airport on approaches. I'm out to the floor right now.
1: Yeah.
2: Can you tell your dispatch, dog on the ground, can you tell me, start me at a 20-minute counter, please?
3: That's K-9 on the ground, 147.

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1: B for Wolfer, check 2218, place Rebecca Lane, apartment 17.

0: he was over, coming to the back of a yard. Thompson. Hey, LaVoy, give him the address where we're at.
1: What's the, looks like it's going to be 6318 Castle Lane.
2: 6318 Castle Lane.
3: 1088 Public Service Dispatch on the landline.
1: That's me.
2: Charles 3-1.
1: Told again, I was going to be the property on your right or left?
0: Left. I'm trying to see if he's going to get a distraction or not.
4: 2034, you still in progress. I'm clear on it.
5: That's clear, 2034.
0: I'm going to back to the front. Stand by.
6: Hey, Charles 31, be advised, the suspect was arrested around May last year, 6418 Seegers Trail Drive. It's about a quarter mile from the dropout zone.
5: Those reports are currently in progress. Priority 1, reference 320, report advising father with dementia has gone missing.
6: I'm putting the address in the notes right now.
2: Charles 31 is clear. Add it in.

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1: This information, Charles Sir will provide us with an address where the suspect was arrested at before. The address is north of where Tom 19 is, 6418 Seekers Trail Drive.
2: B, Empress Variety 1, 13902, Whispering Trail Court.
1: Clear.
3: K-12, what's going on? I got a siren blaring. I can't understand what you guys are saying.
4: Charles Monotis from the cell phone and traffic technician.
1: King 12, the suspect was arrested at an address that's off of Galbraith, 6418 Seekers Trail Drive. It's close to the bailout area.
5: I'm a suspicious vehicle.
2: And that's clear.
3: The address was given. What direction and how far am I from that location?
5: North, well, look out in the middle.
2: That's clear, North. Are you steady? You found him?
1: Clear.
4: Charles, what was that address you've been arrested at before? Spell it for me phonetically if you can.
5: Yeah, we're going to be at 4271 North Hill Drive.
2: That's clear.
1: Clear. The residential address is 6418 Seekers, Sam Edward Edward, George Edward, Robert Sam, Tom Robert Adam, Ida Lincoln Drive. It's northbound of the street that King 12 is on.
0: Trust me, it's going to be three streets over north.
3: King 12, the address I'm at Castle, I'm going to clear the backyard at where my dog high-headed this way twice, so I'm going to clear the backyard.
1: That's clear.
0: I want to go to Charles 20. Charles, let me go ahead. Can you shift up to Corolla Trail and Seegers Trail? Charles, let me go ahead.
5: North,

0: Seegers Trail and Corolla Trail. Look like two females. They possibly might be trying to go meet with him.
1: North 12, I'm out of the family out.
2: Wi-Fi Trail 17, similar loud noise on Granite Ridge.
1: That's clear.
3: Charles on 7, clear.
0: Hey, so I'm going to leave this yard right now, locked back there. I'm going to see if you keep tracking towards that address and see if you leave me that way.
4: 112, if we can get eyes on those two females, we can watch them from a distance so they're not getting spooked and see what they do.
5: Wing 41. Did you relocate to Corolla Trail and Wilgus Trail? Should be just north of Seegers.
0: That's cool.

0: Just be advised, the cars in that Seeger's Trail address are very hot. So they just got home not too long ago.
1: King Florida, Clark. Hey, Clark, how high do you think that is, the vehicle?
0: Hey, somebody's walking out to the car in the driveway right now. Looks like they're getting in.
2: If y'all want to let that car go, we can watch it and see what happens.
1: That's clear. Deputy over there at Seeger's Trail, you're clear on that?
3: Charles 2-1 checking.
4: I am, which, I'm at this address, 133. I don't see anyone in the driveway or anything.
3: That's clear, show you under control.
2: So we just got a glitch. So if you walked towards the car that's nearest the garage, and then we lost out of you. I think he's sitting there. Yeah, he's still sitting there.
4: Nora 14, can you hold us on scene?
5: Nora 20, can we do a call back to verify the address? I'm not seeing the apartment 17.
6: Yes, sir, 158.
3: That's clear.
7: Charles 20, there's going to be two males sitting on a car. They live here.
0: Yeah, they're on their phones, so might be in contact with that guy.

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1: What's wrong, Chris?
2: No, 14, can you hold the channel over clear the building?
3: Emergency traffic only for Nora 14.
0: Alright, now continue to, east. Continued east, and he gave me a bunch of negatives, several negatives, so we're going to turn around, head back west to the last house, or the last known positive, and I'm going to recast and see which way he leads me that way.
1: Okay, 10-4. We're not having a lot of luck with searching backyards and stuff, but we keep an eye on these people that are walking around the house right now at the Seagrave address.

0: Yeah, I was monitoring. I was listening, and that's why I asked about how hot the vehicles were, because I believe that if they're that hot, I mean, he got picked up where my dog just lost the odor and went back north to that house. Because literally where I'm at, completely, his body or his change of behavior changed completely.
1: Yeah, it's a 4.
0: All right, can you call it 103?
1: 103, sir.
0: All right, I believe that this is standby.
2: Norwich, GG, we're out. Ending is 940.
0: Hey, right here, please stop real quick.

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1: Yes, is your normal traffic channels released?
2: 45 Norway Channel, send me that web for attack on Jones.
1: He's holding C for a disturbance, 14101 Homestead. You are anything clear?
3: That's good, I've already shifted a few units. I'll get some more up there. 103 to Charles 61, can you shift north to Gilbreth and Wilgus? Wilgus Trail.
4: 10-4.
3: Charles 31.
4: Charles 31.
3: Can you pick up Seeger's Trail in Gilbreth, please?
4: Yes, please. 130, you're all at this location, Seeger's and Gilbreth.
3: That's clear, sir. Are we going to do anything with the residents?
4: You're going to stay on that residence, the unit that you was with me?
5: Charles 20, I'll stay at the residence.

0: 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I'll stay right here if this is good to.
1: Eckler, here at Sutter Park.
2: Frank 34.
0: Yes, sir. This is Sutter Park and CB Show.
2: Frank 34.
1: Eckler. Okay.
3: Missing person has been returned to Guardians. You can change this to welfare check.
2: That's clear.

0: I got an Uber driver here. This is here for a pickup.
1: Yes, officer.
2: Where are you and where are they going?
0: It's going to be at 11130 Canyon Trail. Carlos, it's going to be the next street over from where we were at, where we lost the odor.
2: All right, go ahead and hold them there at that location now. Where are you with the Uber driver?
3: Hey, we have the Uber driver right here at Bellout at the intersection. The guy that came with me, LaGoy, and the primary deputy that started this.
2: That's fair. Can we talk to Uber driver and see what name of the person they're coming to pick up is? They can give us that info.
4: Number 20 traffic.
5: Number 20, go ahead.
4: Texas Tech, William Boy Tom, 2397.
3: All right, be advised, the address that he's given, let me verify what's the address he's going through is 11130 Canyon Trail. Is that the address that I gave, was given, where I lost the order?
5: That's her vehicle car at the time.
2: Send battle check, call me real quick.
1: King 12, you gave 6318 Castle Lane.
4: Number 20, we're going to be at Kirkendall and Bendit Drive.
3: Sorry, just say that again. I give you the address of what?
5: That's clear.
1: 6318 Castle Lane.
6: I'm at 500 Grandma Disturbance, 17807, Lake Crestview.
2: So the address on Canyon Trail is south of the bailout point where we were initially looking.
3: I don't have my map on me, and I'm going off of what he's showing me, but yeah, correct. You are correct. Stand by.
7: Charles, one on you, send it.
6: Okay, can I get my girl?
2: Let's hold the Uber driver at the bailout for right now. Charles 67, you put eyes on the residence. 11130 Canyon Trail.
5: Drones overhead that address right now, checking.
8: Charles 21, I'm having computer issues, you can put me on it.
9: So we have eyes on it as well.
3: Name on the Uber is a female and it says Ashley. Do we have any information of the suspect being connected to a female by that name?
2: Attention, route 5451, Wendell Mill, board, beginning rate. Sam, I'm looking at DS website for his previous charges.
9: Good.
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9: The 112 to the drone. There is a guy underneath the awning from the garage to the house at that 11130 Canyon Trail. If you can get in there and take a look, there is a person underneath that breezeway.
10: 37, you're into 5451, one male aboard, beginning 43955 at 207.
3: Yes, sir. Yeah, I was looking at that. I can't really tell exactly what it is. There's no light on that back patio. I just see the heat source.
2: Correct. 103 at Charles 76 and Charles 67. You can make contact with that person.
10: 10-4-0, check back and clear back up.
4: Correct.
11: David, 11, readjusted to Galbraith and Sutter Park.
4: Number 20, I can know you can check by, I'm under control.
5: That's kind of number 20. Available unit check pass number 20. Kirkendall and ambient for their traffic stop.
9: The 112 to the officers who are going to go make contact. If you're looking at the house, it's going to be around the left side of the house. There'll be three vehicles in the driveway. One of the vehicles is hot nearest the street. But you'll see the garage straight ahead in the driveway and the breezeway will be to the right.
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1: King 12.
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9: The breezeway.
5: South Care Charles 21, Trillion Route.
1: King 12.
3: Correct. Address.
1: King 12, just information, your timer's out.
9: Getting into a car that's pulling up right now. 11130 Canyon Trail.
2: 130133. You want to shift down and get my answer?
3: It's a female and a male. Look like a white or Hispanic male and then white or Hispanic female.
12: Charles 23, come out on him.
10: 133, go ahead. Do you have traffic for me?
2: 133, disregard.
3: 1612, Tom, Lincoln John, 1145.
1: 1612, unreadable.
2: Tom, Lincoln John, 1145.
1: Clear.
12: Charles 26, it's going to be a negative on both of those subjects in the Uber.
7: 1129.
1: Clear.
6: Charles 19.
3: Drone's headed back to Sears.
7: Can you advise the apartment number?
6: 1101.
7: And I'm having computer issues. Can you read the notes?
2: Well, we talk to the folks at the residence and see if they're expecting another Uber. Send it home at 5451. Continue you when you're ready.
10: Go ahead.
6: Call was referred to Cyfair. EMS, sister's in a panic state, screaming and has special needs, suicidal on the floor. She's afraid of the sofa.
10: 43956, repeat 43956.
6: It'll be a 62-year-old Hispanic female, gray top, diapers, socks.
7: That's clear, thank you.
10: Clear, showing your arrive to Rothwell 51, one mail on board, ending 43956 at 210.
3: Okay. King 12, 2103, yeah, that's confirmed it's not him. Let's go ahead and readjust to the prime or what we just had before this, and we'll give develop what you find.
10: No, four out.
1: King 12.
2: Doing the shift.
10: Clear.
3: King 12 to dispatch, go ahead.
1: Your timer's out.
3: Alright, therefore you can stop it for right now. I have them in the shop.
1: That's clear. At 210.
2: $13, you can shift back to your original positions prior to the 1130 Canyon Trail address. 138 King 12. What are we going to do with this Uber? Turn them around or let them pick up their passenger?
7: Cross the line, you have a gate code.
3: Which vehicle?
2: I believe we have an Uber driver that's supposed to go to that residence that we have held at the bailout point.
6: Try 404-404.
3: Yeah, but he already has his passengers. We already checked them out. They're good to go. It should be a female and a male in the vehicle with him. You can let him go.
2: One through that, sir. Thank you.
6: Okay.
1: That's clear.
6: Charles 19, correction, 0404. Or 2385.
11: David 11, same traffic.
1: Clear.
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12: 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It's going to be a white Prius.
5: That's clear.
12: 50 boy 7, can't be out with you.
5: That's clear.

0: Nora 20.
1: Nora 20.
0: Is there anyone that's not assigned right now?
2: What's with any units that are unassigned, Kia? Nora 20, what you need?
0: Just need someone to come sit with this car, so I'm not having a double pass here.
2: That's Christian, I'll get you.
0: Disregard, there's a unit here. I thought Tom 35 was with K9, he's here. Never mind.

0: Yes, sir. We're back at Bella Point, regrouping, and I'm still going to go with that house that we were looking at before we shifted and try to see if we can get in or develop a game plan. And if they leave, then that'd be a lot better, but we'll figure it out here in a sec. If you can fly over, keep an eye because the drone is about to come down for a battery change.
1: At airport, I'll keep an eye on that house.
2: 45 Norman, 7 checking.
1: Wonderful. Thanks. Well, so it looks like we have a unit that's sitting right in front of that house. If we want to move that and see what they do once they feel like it's clear.
3: Trail 6-1, we got an Uber coming down Goldsworth.
4: That's clear. Let's get that unit back off that address, and we'll check out this Uber coming down Goldsworth right now.
5: 1-3. NORA unit, there is a Uber coming to your way, so it looks like a Tesla, driven by a black male.
6: Trail 21, I'm all Rickers.
5: He is going towards the bailout.
1: 50-12, I'm under control.
0: Yeah, that Uber driver just turned the road before pull up on where we're located.
7: 50-12, show you under control.
3: Nora 14, can you show me all the female, please?
2: Next one.
0: It looks like it's going down Greenville Lane. The Charles 46 is going to try to make contact.
5: Trying to, I think, probably getting some address.
1: So if we got some bad clouds, we're not able to see anything.
8: Charles 26, it's going to be negative on that Uber. He was dropping off a Hispanic female.

0: Charles 26, 10-4. DPS 112. Roger that. I got your transmission also. Let me know if you can anymore, and we'll figure it out from there.
1: Charles 19, can we get you, Miss?
2: It looks like we're getting a break here pretty soon.
3: Yes, sir.
0: All right, 10-4.
4: B, family disturbance, 222, Silky Leaf Drive.
1: NAR 10, you can send it.
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3: Just check your status.
2: Well, so if we got a break in the clouds, we're able to see. We still got that unit that's outside, right outside that address that we're trying to look at.
5: Charles 15, show me around.
6: Yeah, it's clear. Any unit on Seeger Street, you need to back off the target house, please.
4: Charles 15, show you around.
7: Hey, Brandon, that's you. Just back up.
1: I guess that was Charles 31.
7: Negative, Charles 31, I'm not on the address on Seeger Street.
8: Looks like it's Charles 20, he's moving out.

0: trust anyone. I killed my lice. I don't care what your lice do.
1: Charles 6-1, we got a black four-door Honda coming down Goldsboro.
2: Hunter, the helm check is open. That's a Hispanic male on the female.
3: Once more, we got a little bit of cloud coverage again.
4: See you for suspicious vehicle, 1220 Rankin Road.
2: Charles 21. Rick is in disregard. 84102. They are delivering their DoorDash on my right, where I am at, like two houses down from there.
4: Rick is in disregard. Kirkendall ambient.
5: No, 1 4 seconds.

0: 45
1: Chicken. No, one four. I'm under control.
0: Yes, sir.
2: Charles 18.
3: You can show me out on the accident, Veterans Memorial in Antoine.
2: Is EMS needed?
0: Charles 9, EMS moving out.
4: Hey, thank you.
5: Well, I'm going to say that we're not going to be very useful here with these clouds. If we can get supplies on that Seeger's Trail, we're probably going to have to call out here pretty soon for the cloud buildup and get back to Hooks. Once that's clear.
3: Stand by.
1: Can't talk to DPS 1 talk. Right at that, I copy that. Go ahead and, you could go ahead and head back to Hobby. Thanks for the help. I'm going to have the drone set up overhead for right now. And we'll work it that way. But I appreciate the help.
5: 10-4, anytime. Yeah, sorry we can't stay a little longer.
1: Nah, it's one of those days, brother. Well, I appreciate it. We'll get him next time.
5: Cool.
4: 133 to DPS. Thank you very much, sir.
5: Well, 12 Houston, we're going to have to head back to Hooks due to clouds.
3: Receive.

0: Be advised, King Florida, this would be advised. There's a person looking out through the drone. We can see someone looking out the window, and then there's someone on the driveway.
1: Yes, sir. What is it?
2: What address?
3: 1043 OD.
4: Clear.
0: North A, there's a bunch of people getting in that car, in that driveway, getting ready to leave. Y'all be ready to light it up.
2: 13, which address?
0: There's a primary address that we're looking at. The Seeger address.
2: Yes, sir.
0: I count at least 5, maybe 6, getting in that car.
2: All right, we got units on either end of Seeger, so I think we got it covered.
5: 1-3, I'm all day. Goldbretton, Seegers.
0: It's going to be a white car. Can't tell exactly what the make or model is. Possibly a Ford.
1: Is it a car or SUV?
0: Ford Escape SUV.
1: So a white Ford Escape.
0: Everyone hold what y'all got. I'll let y'all know when they back out and which direction they're going.

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1: North or south?
0: Turning north.
2: North Ram and Garbraith.
0: Approaching. Bogus Trail, eastbound.
2: Approaching Bourgeois, eastbound.
3: Come on, hold this down, let's go!
1: Come on.
0: Northbound Hollister.
2: Vehicle northbound Hollister.
1: Oh, give me your lights.

0: Hurry up, guys. I'm about to run out of range. I'm still following.
1: All right, you said it was a white Ford Escape, correct?
2: Yes, sir.
0: White Ford SUV, looked like an Escape.
1: All right, I'm on him. We're north of Crown House.
2: Crown House.
3: 103, what's your speed?
1: I haven't let him up yet. We're 50 miles an hour north of Hollister. I'm going to wait for K-9 to get up here.
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0: 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There's about four people out in the driveway right now.
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3: NOR 20 traffic.
0: NOR 20, go ahead.
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0: 9260. NOR 20-45, we don't know which vehicle he's in. These vehicles are at the address that he was last arrested at, which is just north of the bailout. Had multiple occupants get in, couldn't see them due to light.
4: That's clear.
2: Clear, and we have him identified, correct?
0: Here, it's all females. LT, give me a minute, and I'll let you know what's going on. So far as the runout, yes, we have him ID'd. I'm just trying to get the last minute. I was hoping you'd be in this vehicle. Just give me a minute, please.
1: King 5, that's clear. 4-10 at 231. 45, you're also clear.
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0: 12. House 20. Any other movement from that house? No, the four that were outside by the secondary car went back inside. All right, 10-4. They do know I'm up here because he was pointing his flashlight at me, flipping me off. Yeah, so pretty much, yeah. All right, yeah, I'm not going to say. All right, 10-4.
1: That's clear.
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3: That's clear. Since unit channel is released at 235, perimeter has been released at 235. All units resume normal traffic.

0: 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Over 22 checking.
1: On neutral.
0: That's clear.

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1: NAR 56 under control.
0: That's clear.
1: 224 secure.
0: That's clear. William 79 checking.
2: Frank 34, you still have local on Rankin, clear on it.
1: 164, he's under control, I'm out with him.
0: That's clear.

0: No, it's only I'm under control.
1: Clear.
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0: Nissan Memorial Hill, holding a drug loading possession.
1: /224, I'm away from my shop. Who do I have available?
2: Go to 5 Escalade.
0: Over to 5, I have arrested 2654 from 1960 for drug OD possession. Be advised, it was transferred to ESD 11. The night game reported by a friend, 31-year-old female, advised that she's been drugged by a random person at the club. Last time was 40 minutes, so we can breathe in, not violent, not changing colors. 40 is in a black Volkswagen SUV in the parking lot of the night game. Reference 636 at 238.
3: North 20. Reference 635, all is already out there for the same vehicle. It's not stolen and it's not blocking the roadway. You can go ahead and clear it.
0: 224.
1: Edward 83 en route with Edward 05.
0: That's clear. Edward 83 clear.
4: Yeah, you can bring me around.
0: That's clear.
4: D4-132 to 4-35.
3: 4-35, go ahead.
4: Hey, can you public service me?

0: Charles 2-6.
1: Go ahead.
0: Send her up to the DA's office, please.
1: That's where. Henry 70, checking.
2: Henry 70, my control, thank you.
1: That's clear.

0: Tom 35. There is a gas station right at Hollister that cut in green. Just we'll just see over there.
1: 224 checking.
2: That's clear.
3: 224, we're going to be secure. Okay.

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1: 244.
2: That's 244.
1: You can disregard off time, snap it.
0: North 58.
1: North 58.
0: One thing.

0: North 5A confirmative. It's only one detained.
1: North 5A, yes, it's only one detained.
0: Okay, that's clear. You advised at 244.
2: In your report, you hold me out on an FSGI, Spears, and Veterans.

0: Charles 14 traffic. Going to be Lexington and Buffalo Springs Way, Texas. Victor, X-ray John, 5904.
1: William 55, second.
2: William 55, run control.
1: That's fair.

0: Network 20, Frank 37.
1: Frank 37, who is?
0: Hey, what kind of vehicle do you got?
1: Oh, I'm muted. I got both my vehicles.
2: Alrighty.
3: 45017, can you go report him step up?
0: That's clear, because that miner just dropped over that area.
2: Go ahead. That's fine. Can you confirm for me?
1: We've been involving a Jeep or a Maxima.
0: Negative, it's going to be a Prius and a Sierra.
2: Alright, that's clear, we'll attempt to confirm.
0: North 20, you just send me that miner.
2: Okay.
3: Alright, 37, you set up one, that's a tank.
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1: That's clear.

0: go away at 5:05.
1: Go ahead.
0: Got an additional unit checked by. Got an open gate here.
2: 5740.
1: William 41 is en route to you.
3: Go ahead.
2: 140 traffic.
3: Go ahead.
2: The Veterans Memorial at Frick, Texas, Robert Henry Boy, 2550.
3: Okay.
2: Sent for Veterans.
3: That's clear.

0: Charles 14. If my body cam goes down, I'm under control searching.
1: No, of course. I'm a 102 on a medical, West Little York, and 6 North, where a driver passed out behind a black Chevy, SUV.

0: North Central Bruce, I'll hook up FSG, yeah.
1: North 6 Central Bruce.
0: That's clear. I have been route to SM2920 Rose Road at the Circle K. It's reporting work on a two vehicle accident. White Honda CRV races with black Nissan Versa. The black Nissan left the area. Perfect, 7541 at 252.

0: 5740 under control.
1: Okay. He's on 182. Hold the digital farm.
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1: That's clear.
4: No more records on Gears Road.
1: I have been routed to 23 Stardust Valley Drive for Detroit Farm. Or to lose at the location, I heard gunshots coming from the attention client. Unknown vehicle was parked near the client. I want somebody to check it out. Last time was 10 minutes ago, reference 791 at 254.
0: 224.
1: Go ahead.
0: Other 40 in route with her.
1: That's clear.

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1: 34, suspicious vehicle, 1140 Suffer Station.
2: Henry 6-5, I'm clear on it.
0: Henry 6-5, that's clear. 14-100 Will Clayton Parkway, apartment 13302 for family disturbance. For the last, she's trying to get her personal belongings from boyfriend house. For the last, there's 6-9 from the door. 440 is in tox. Reference 764 at 254. I need additional unit. We're hearing 65.
3: Edward Aether.
0: Go ahead.
3: You start with medic, transporting one female to Houston Northwest.
0: You're clear.

0: 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Send a suspicious vehicle on South Houston.
1: Yes, thanks.
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1: North 12 Houston, this is vehicle and Rankin.
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0: Go ahead.
2: Can you change this address to the one that's in the call notes, please?
0: Affirmative, 6123 Flag Ranch.
2: Clear.
0: That's clear.

0: Air 14, that's clear. 16410 or freeway, Farman 1078. Reporting advice that the wife, Christy, has mental health and has been abusive and socks and popped the tires to reporting's vehicle. Advice, she also threw a knife at the reporting while outside.
1: Newtonal 419, 555 Sherman.
0: Reference 6258, New Edition, Unit 14.

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1: 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NOR 88. NOR 88, be advised that Liberty County will not be confirming due to nonviolent and crowding in jail.
2: NOR 88, that's clear.

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0: Henry 5-3, South Clear, show you a route to disturbance family at 16615 Shrub Oak Drive, reference 854 at 304. C-40 in reference to reporty advised that she was just assaulted by her sister at above location. Advised white female Tracy, 47 years old. Date of birth listed. Reporty advised white female was last seen wearing red dare shirt, blue jeans.
1: Northwest 36.
0: Henry 53.
2: Northwest 36, go ahead.
0: Henry 53, how do you want to clear your traffic stop?
2: A warning.
0: Henry 53, that's clear.
3: 224.
0: 224.
3: Edward 58 en route to 85A is going to be related to a previous call. Put myself and Edward 83 en route to.
0: That's clear. Edward 58. Edward 58, I'm clear. Edward 58, that's clear. You en route to disturbance family at 222. Cypresswood Drive, apartment 510, reference 858 at 305. See reporting in reference to daughter's husband wearing work uniform is back at the location and causing a disturbance. No weapons. Ashton is intoxicated.
1: Edward 36, show me go and see the TA's over, please.
0: Last unit, re-advise.
4: Charles 67. 859, clear notes.
0: 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Please re-advise numbers.
1: Edward 36.
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0: 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In service, hearing disturbance in background, heard a female voice yelling. 133, go ahead.
1: 133 on 4-35, be accepted evading a motor vehicle charge and as it will be warranted.
0: 133, that's clear.

0: 41 Charles 12, OD.
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1: Nora 10, what's clear?
0: Nora 10, that's clear. Edward 40, Edward 56, Edward 14 checking.
1: 45, Nora 14, can you send me the suspicious vehicle reference 819, please?
2: Edward 14, I want to make sure.
3: No, 14 clear.
0: Edward 4, that's clear.
4: Edward 40, we're good.
0: Edward 40, that's clear.
4: Charles 10, check my suspicious vehicle.
0: Charles 31, checking.
5: Charles 31, it's clear, thank you.
0: Charles 31, that's clear.
6: Charles, and I'm on the phone.
1: Henry 34, can you check on Henry 53?
4: No, sir.
0: Henry 53, checking. Henry 53, checking.
6: Henry 7, you're coming right up on him, right down the road.
3: He's the same, 705, 57.
2: Henry 14, show one detained.
0: Edward 14, clear, one detained at 310.
3: Repeat.
6: 224.
0: 224, standby.
7: Henry 53.
0: Henry 53.
7: Reported request EMS.
0: That's clear. Patient information?
7: Casey Wiseman?
0: Wiseman.
3: Patient 213, patient monitoring.
0: Age and complaint.
8: Strength.
4: This is 62 Charles 13, you monitor.
0: H.
7: You said 62 Charles 13?
4: Yes, sir. His body cam's going off.
9: Henry 70, it's going to be a white female, age 43, conscious and breathing, complaining of left elbow pain.
7: That's clear. I'll turn off.
4: Yes, sir.
0: That's clear. Thank you. 224.
6: Put Edward 05 on the reference number.
0: 224, that's clear. Edward 05. Edward 05.

0: clear out report and put her on an all public servicer.
1: That's clear.
2: Okay. 1034, be advised. The offender is barricaded in the bedroom. I'll check the device.
3: House 15.
4: 35 minutes clear, be advised. Reporting advised that a female broke a red bottle and began hitting reporting with it.
5: Can you put me out of a suspicious vehicle? Veterans in Westmont, Houston. Texas, Victor X-Ray David, 0898.
3: That's clear.

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0: Can you update my address to 11300 BC Chester?
1: That's clear.
2: 134, so one thing, one detain.
3: Henry 34, that's clear. One detained at 313.

0: Charles 32, checking.
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2: 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You can show Edward 83, have one in your
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3: You can change it to a DWI, show 1 mile in custody.
4: 1 detained at 314.
1: Charles 17, under control. That's clear, time is 314.
0: Charles 17, clear. 45 Charles 32, checking.
1: 41 hour 10, checking.
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0: 45 Charles 32, checking.
3: Charles 32, I'm under control. I'm out here with Sapphire SD, Medic 509.
0: That's clear, 315.

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0: 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Young, Charles Zebra, 1493.
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7: 45 Charles 32. The vehicle was removed. Freeway, highway's open back up.
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1: 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Tom 13, checking.
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0: 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Edward 14 checking.
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3: 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Cover for the Mount Mountain, loud noise, 7626, Granite Ridge.
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4: Per 43 and per 56 routes up.
1: That's clear.
2: 224, that's clear. Edward 43.
0: Billy, I'm grounded.

0: Edward 43, that's clear. 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
1: Edward 43, seems like a suspicious person. Can we have a change, please?
2: North 12, can you give me the welfare check on Avenue Drive?
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3: That's the North 12, sending the welfare check on Avenue Drive.
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5: Air 14.
0: Edward 14.
5: Can you run the female in my class with all the way, please?

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1: Charlie Charlie.

0: crippled, advised that she did some cocaine and doesn't feel well, awake and breathing, advised that she's been out about an hour, high heart rate, feels anxious and not feeling well, not alone in the home, transfer from ESD 11. They're still on the line with her. William 55 checking.
1: William
0: 551
1: control.
0: William 55, that's clear. Henry 53 checking.
2: Henry 34, where's the clear?
0: Henry 34, that's clear.

0: 154.
1: Oh, we got 4 Henry 3-4.
0: Negative 164.

0: 164 bump, William 79, put him on it.
1: 164, that's clear. William 79.
2: 79, go ahead.

0: William 7-9, show you en route to an assault at 11131 McCracken Circle, reference 897 at 333. It's going to be apartment 1107. See reporting and reference your report number at logs.
1: Clear notes.
0: That's clear. Edward 40 checking.
2: North 10.
0: North 10.
3: Edward 40, go ahead. 25 North at 21. You guys expect a loud noise?
4: That's fine.
2: North 10, you have EMS move up. 35-year-old female says she did some coke. She's having a bad reaction.
0: North 10, that's clear. Edward 40 checking on you.
3: Edward 40, I'm good. Our doors are secure with padlocks, no alarm going off. You can clear for us.
0: That's clear.

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0: You show me that JPC and image is going to be 375.
2: Henry 35, Jody.
1: That's clear. Time is 335.
2: Henry 65, Henry 61, checking.
0: On patrol. Here's the squad patrol.
2: That's clear. Nora 88, Nora 58, checking.
3: Nora 88, we're under control. You can extend it.
2: Nora 88, that's clear.
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5: Nora 14, I'm on control, thank you.
4: That's clear. 25, Nora 21, checking.
5: Under control.
4: That's fine.
2: Edward 14.
6: Edward 14, I'm going to
2: Edward 14, that's clear.

0: Central Cypress 4S holding on medical.
1: North, send me my function.
0: North 10, not clear at 340. Last year, we advise.
2: Charles, continue.
0: Charles 67, that's clear. Show you en route to unknown emergency at 1613. Reporting advised he was unable to wake up Mel. Mel is outside of the vehicle, standing position. Reporting advised is non-responsive driver. Advised hazards are on. Advised driver is outside of the vehicle, leaned over driver door. North Central, Bridgestone holding suspicious person.
3: North 4 Center.

0: Star 24, left clear. Show your route to suspicious person at 21155 Gosling Road, Apartment A, reference 82 at 342. In service, reportee advised there is an unknown subject dancing with a gun and phone in hand by her daughter's apartment. Elapsed time 30 minutes. Reportee advised subject is black male, last seen wearing white shirt, no gate code. Can we get more units en route with NORA 24?
1: NORA 20, CVU's in.
0: NORA 20, that's clear.

0: 138, go ahead.
1: 138, are you clear on Nora 24's call?
0: Negative, re-advise.
1: It's going to be a suspicious person. Report, he advises that there's an unknown subject dancing with a gun and phone in hand by her daughter's apartment.
0: So he's just dancing, doing like a TikTok video with a gun?
1: That's clear.
2: Trying to be TikTok famous.
0: That's clear.
3: Henry 70.
1: Henry 70.
3: There's a correction. That was a wrong DL. Can you run the DL I just put in there for me, please, all the way through?
1: Henry 70, that's clear. Tom 13, checking.
4: Tom 13, I'm under control of the extent, SOCs.
1: Tom 13, that's clear.
5: Nora 20.
1: Nora 20.
5: Nora 20, can we do a call back and get the actual apartment number? It's going to have numbers with the letter.
1: Nora 20, that's clear.
3: 45017, you can send me a left voice. I'm going to be ready.
6: Yes, sir.
7: Henry 53, can you show one in custody?
1: Henry 53, that's clear. One in custody at 344.

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1: Harry 53.
0: Is your mic secure?
1: Yes, ma'am.
0: Showing one out of Harris County SO and one probation violation.
1: Can you confirm for Harris County?
0: That's clear. Stand by.

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1: 2:30.
0: Can you confirm on the Kingsville County one as well for dangerous drugs?
1: 2:30, that's clear. Stand by.
2: David 11, we're under control of the scene. You can have EMS move up.
1: David 11, that's clear.

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1: Telephone Nine, hi.
2: Nora 16, checking.
1: Nora 16, we're in the control.
2: Nora 16, that's clear.

0: Henry 6-5 checking.
1: Henry 6-5 under control, you can time me out.
0: Henry 6-5, that's clear.
2: 138. ESD 11, box 406, transporting 1 to St. Luke's for the vintage.
0: 138, that's clear at 351.

0: Henry Factory.
1: Charles 6-7, we don't need any more units.
0: Charles 6-7, that's clear. Any units en route to Charles 6-7 can disregard. Henry 5-3.
2: Henry 5-3.
0: Is your mic secure?
2: Yes, ma'am.
0: One warrant confirmed out of SO.
2: Oh, hey, what was that again?
0: One warrant confirmed out of SO.
2: Can you confirm, please?
0: That's clear. We have one warrant confirmed out of the Harris County Sheriff's Office.
1: Shell 6-7, Shell Box 4-0 on scene.
0: Charles 6-7, that's clear. Box 4-0 on scene at 353.

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1: 41 Charles 15, go ahead.
0: Blue Bell at Andrew Lane, Charles Muir Young, 9236.
2: 2D43, same traffic.
1: That's clear.
0: NOR 14, you're sending that ag route.
3: Who's he?
1: That's NOR 14, sending that ag route.

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1: Okay, thank you.
2: Forty-five, Charles Dufour.
3: 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Yes, fine.

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2: 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For reference 768, report your question to speak to a supervisor.
0: Henry 5-3, that's clear. 018 at 359.

0: 41 Charles 15 checking.
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0: Now it's clear, I'll show you under control. Nora 14 checking. That's good. Show you under control.

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0: That's clear. William 79.

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1: 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We'll confirm apartment number with Central.

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0: That's clear.
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0: Charles 190, Charles 24. Charles 24. Hey, check out the suspicious person reference 231.
1: Alright, buddy, we're clear on it. And it's linking in 2 hours.
2: Okay.

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0: safety warning.
1: Clear. I got flag on possible DWI, I-10 westbound. As for Mason, it was people parking in the middle of the lane. I'm behind now.
0: That's clear. Are you pursuing the vehicle or en route to it?
1: That's clear. I haven't lit up. Looks like we're taking Grand Parkway. I'll advise. No, we're south in the Gore area at the 99 off-ramp, I-10 westbound.
0: So you're still pursuing the vehicle?
1: I have the vehicle stopped. Texas license plate, Sam Victor Frank 9949.

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1: That's correct, number 10.
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3: 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Counter Tabby, Katy Freeway westbound at the 99 off ramp.
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0: I was advised by the resident 13811 that he just jumped the fence 2 minutes ago.
5: Thomas, you in the back?
6: No, I drove around the corner. I'm coming back to you now.
5: Is there a street behind this house?
6: No, there was like a little alley, like a little value alley area. All right.

0: 41 NR 20, checking, are you under control?
1: Victor, just realize he's going to be a black male wearing a blue shirt, and it looks like a leopard print pajama pants.
2: Sam 34, I'm a ways out. Let's have the closest unit check by.
3: The neighbor's dog is barking in the house next door. He might be in the neighborhood here right now.
0: That's clear.
1: Yeah, it sounds like more towards the west.
0: 41 Charles 33, check by with 41 North 20. 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
4: Charles 33, that's clear.
5: They're under control.
0: That's clear, North 20.
2: Sam 34, I'm clear on that. Charles 33 can still check by until I make the scene.
0: That's clear.
1: Hey, y'all heard, I came up with the description of the mail, right?
6: Yeah, we got you.
3: Hey, the house next door, their back patio door is propped open.
1: The one behind us or the one directly to our right?
3: If you're looking at the house with a lady who calls, to your right, where the dog's barking.
1: You said where the dog's at?
0: 41 hour 10, checking.
6: Under control.
0: That's clear.
3: The dog's in a crate, but he's barking at something and this door is propped open.

0: Chelsea Four, y'all know who the channel?
1: Nah, you don't need to hold it. She's there too. You don't have to hold it.
0: It's good.
2: Tom 13, I'm going to go.
3: Tom 13, definitely. B from a medical emergency, 2218. Place Rebecca Lane.
4: Well, hold on. I turned my cell phone on traffic. Sorry for switching.
3: Tom 13, that's weird. William, are you sandwiching?
0: No, of course.
1: Hey, I possibly hear movement more towards the west on where the car is at.
2: Same through four. Redirect me around the corner.
5: Say that again. Listen.
1: Same through two. Hey, units on the south, go west.
3: That's good, same through four.

We should be acting on Jones Road on our Texas LP. Texas LP, William John George 6538.

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0: 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Any mileage to JPC 040-040.
1: That's clear, 423. Williams, 73.

0: Number 12, can I get EMS more location on crossing for a female?
1: Number 12, that's clear.
2: Airport 14, you have asked one release.
1: Number 20.
3: Number 20, we made contact with our subject. He was just looking for his phone. He found it and he's going to get an Uber out.
1: That's clear.
2: Airport 14, clear on one release at 425.

0: Henry 3-4. As you can save that contract call under my numbers, I'm about to wrap up on my traffic stop.
1: Henry 3-6, you can clear me information, have me en route.
2: 3-3-6, that's clear.
0: North 20 reference 264 request cancel. You can go ahead and clear it.
3: That's clear.

0: Henry 36 is a suspicious person. 5450 Atascocita Road near Building 6 in service. The report, you think someone is breaking into the vehicle. Report, you can't see anything. Partially blind. Heard a car alarm go off. Then heard activity near the dumpster. A code is listed in the notes. Reference 341 and 431.
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1: 42, Charles 14. 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
0: At 12215 Glen Crossing Circle, reference 415 at 444. Reporty is wanting an update on report. Lodge, reportee advised no unit has contacted her regarding her daughter. Reportee advised the unit contacted CPS, which does not help.
1: Okay, that's clear.
2: We're going to be giving 1 mile courtesy ride to 12023 Bissonnette Street, starting mileage 827.
0: Nora 58.
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4: 445.
0: Nora 58, that's clear. 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
3: 45, Charles 24. You can also release West.
4: Okay. West is released.
0: Henry 34 checking.
1: Henry 34,
0: Henry 34, that's clear.

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1: Frank 30, a subject stop, 12700 block of 1960.
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1: CD for welfare check, 9856 Veterans Memorial Drive.
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1: The welfare check is repeat for a female laying on the ground, not moving, but is breathing.
3: What was that traffic?
0: I'm repeating, we're looking for a canine unit.
4: And 34th EMS on scene.
5: Available canine from Montgomery County. Available canine from Montgomery County on Old Montgomery Road by and East Palin.
3: 81 came there too.
1: Negative. EMS now at the time.
5: 81 came there too.
4: Go ahead and change that to an unknown medical.
1: That's clear.
3: You advise that Montgomery County is asking for a dog?
5: Affirmative. Correction, Montgomery PD.
2: Henry 61 checking.
3: That's clear. For a narcotic dog or for a tracking?
6: 42-530.
3: Henry 61 secure.
0: 530, go ahead.
2: Henry 61, that's clear.
5: Standby.
6: Can you go ahead and change my call to a DDP?
2: Henry 53 checking.
0: Yes, sir.
3: Henry 53 is at JPC.
2: Faster. Edward 43 checking.
3: Oh, what was that one? Good job.
2: Edward 43, that's clear.
3: Number 14, you see me, veterans.
1: Number 14, Tanya Veterans Memorial.
2: Number 16 checking.
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0: Tom 13 checking.
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2: 13 neutral.
3: We're on a short list this time.
0: Tom 13, that's clear.
4: Hey. Last year, pre traffic.
1: Frank 34, Nora 12 has one female detained.
4: That's clear. One female detained times 4, 55.

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0: 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Star mileage is going to be 422.
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0: I'm going to give 2 to the Curtis Drive to the address listed in the notes. Starting mileage 799.
2: 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It's 5 a.m.

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0: Number 14, checking.
1: 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ACEC Medic 93 is going to be transporting one adult female to Willowbrook Methodist.
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1: Eastside, Inverness Forest, holding 911 hang up.
2: 0-2-2, again, sir.
3: North 10, checking.
2: Under control.
1: Edward 22, that's clear. Show you en route to the 911 hang up at 1222 Whitestone Lane, reference 547 at 508.
3: That's clear.
1: Open line, caller hung up, heard static on the line, no voices, unable to call back, dial tone. North Central, Bridgestone, holding Animal Humane.
4: North 16.
3: North 12, can you show me a ride? And mileage is going to be 429. That's clear. Time is 509.
1: North 16, that's clear. Show you a route to Animal Humane at 21801, apartment 417, Northcrest Drive, reference 541 at 509. In service in reference to dog being left unleashed outside, reportee advised that she appeared to go outside to walk her dog.

0: Charles, unfortunately, your traffic.
1: Sorry, T-Charles. Thanks for having me.
0: Yes, sir.

0: Edward 22 checking.
1: Victor Victor printing traffic.
2: Victor printing, go ahead.
3: Edward 22 Atlanta Control.
1: Blue to your work in Somerset. Robert Charles William 2701.
0: Edward 22, that's clear.
3: That's right.

0: ever do.
1: Conversion.
0: Well, I'm on a traffic hazard. I'm going to be in 2300 block though, 290 eastbound Service Road, Sam Young Paul, 2240.
1: Yes, ma'am.
2: Third Division 15, Houston McGee's, 2500 Lily Oak Road.
3: Yes, sir. Thank you.

0: Tom 19 checking.
1: Sandberg 4.
2: Tom 19 secure.
0: Tom 19, that's good.
1: Is the subject in that family disturbance threatening the children or threatening the female?
3: She was threatening the female. I'll have Central confirm them. Correction, it's the children. There's an update in the notes.
1: 41 SO. That's clear. Does she have a location of where he's at? Does he actively drive him around?
0: 41, that's clear.
3: Oh, central callback.

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0: 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No record, I'll let you work.

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1: Yes, sir.
2: Sam 11, you see my alarm, reference 474, corner comments.
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2: Fire control.
0: That's clear.
3: 41 to continue where you clear on this, though.
2: I'm going to call the fire control.
1: Yes, sir.
0: 41 to continue. That's clear, sir. Yes, sir.
4: 32, did he respond?
2: 41 Sam 34.
0: Sam 34.
4: Yeah, you did. I'm on the phone.
2: You can send me that family disturbance. Keep working on updates, please.
0: That's clear.

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3: 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Charles Evans, show me. 236 SO. 236 SO. 241 same traffic. 271 SO. 271 SO.
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3: years old. 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
2: 264 Central. 64 Yodi. District 2 under a pass for you. District 2 under a pass for you. District 2 under a pass for you. District 2 under a pass. First, you're ready.

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3: 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Going to be at the Beltway 8 and the Wilson at the Walmart. 42 David 19 SO.
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3: Only 15 on myself.
2: Put me on the 28,006 from Bob Tumble Parkway. Texas up the Lincoln David 3479. Lincoln David 3479. Schumer to a silver Toyota Camry.
1: Fast and rear vice.
3: Fast and one.
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4: 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Good morning.
1: Hey, we're 32 SO. Good morning.
7: San 11, those locations are a bit the same. You can dupe them together. Leave it as a disturbance for now.
1: That's clear. Charles, you say you're SO. Hey, boys, we're in Southern FM 1960 in Kirkendall.
5: Snore right, TT, can you have a report set up?
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1: Clear.
0: We have 37. Show me SO.
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9: Shady.
4: 45, David 19. Show me SO.
1: David 19 SO.
0: 45, Charles 30. Show me OD, please.
1: Shady. 45, David 18 SO. David 18, show me SO.
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1: David 12, show me SO.
5: 12 and 40, director on the scene.
1: Wait,
0: anyone see
1: no more records needed?
0: 45, Frank 18, Houston, send me a message, please.
1: That's fine.

0: Check with D6 to have him check 8015 Golden Grove Drive. The subject showed up the ring camera over there. Supposed to be driving a white Dodge SUV. Has two children with him.
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2: 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I'll clear a new slope in 7 City 6.

0: 41 David 6, I'm getting a disturbance. Stay on the phone. Quarter 2, Charles, team.
1: 267. Charleston. 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

0: YZ6, have they made contact to approach with caution? Males showing pattern of erratic behavior.
1: Okay.
2: Hey, Sergeant, what was that address?
0: Golden Grove Drive.
2: 45014, can you show me OD, please?
3: Hey,

0: Yeah, sure. They're going to be at the Regency in parking lot. GPS ping. Male and a female arguing. Male's a black male wearing a gray shirt, black pants. On them. Didn't specify. Male being at the back, David 10.
1: 45 David 9, Cameron Road.

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1: Brother Control, changes to a welfare check. 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
2: Your SO.
0: Hey, call me.
1: I was going to see if you wanted D6 to still go out to the address.
0: Yeah, let's get them out there. Just do a welfare check on the kids, make sure they're safe.
2: Last minute, re-advise you're coming to low.
3: Charles 26, hold me on a suspicious person, 13-100, first of all.
2: Charles 26, that's clear.
4: San 34, District 6 has two units en route to that Golden Grove address. It's going to be reference 826.
0: That's clear, thank you, ma'am.
3: I got one. Can you have a day shift unit check out with me, please?
5: Charles 26, clear. 110 to 66. 617. Do you have a day shift unit check out, Charles 26?
3: 130, Charles 22 is in route.
5: 130, clear.
3: I have Charles 38 in route, someone as well.
5: That's clear. Charles 38, you clear on that?
3: Charles 38, clear.

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1: Charles 2-6.
0: Charles 2-6, male, I got the name. He's going to be the wanted male for my call last night. He's got two friendly violence warrants I just filed.
1: That's clear.

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1: Charles 85, clear. 6817 Cypress Drive Library at the Barbara Bush Library, reference 861 at 619. Tom 31, checking on you.
2: Tom 31, I'm good.
1: That's clear.
3: 241.
1: 241.
3: 241, get the alarm. Charles 56 is here at the station.
1: That's clear. D6, you clear on that?

0: Are y'all's computers up yet?
1: Sir.
0: Unless their mind went down, can you make Charles 15 primary and pull in the case number?
1: That's clear. Is he there?
0: If you could, please.
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0: Charles 2-6. I just wired his mail in the call notes. Last name Bill, first name Steven. If you want to run him. Those warrants probably aren't yet, but I've got paper warrants in hand.
1: That's fair.
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1: Last unit, re-advise.
0: Charles 5-6.
1: Charles 5-6.
0: Charles 5-6, I got an open door. I'll check out my eyes.
1: That's clear. West side, family soul, Harvest Bend.

0: Charles 5-6.
1: Charles 5-6.
0: Charles 5-6, we're going to meet Jaguar.
1: Charles 5-6 here. We have you cleared Jaguar with Charles 5-6.
2: David 10, check.
1: We're out. Both units clear.
3: David 10, under control.
4: 5-6, you have William 15 and William 44. Can I help you out?
1: That's clear. William 15, William 41.
0: 1-6, Tony.
1: William 15, we'll show you around to this family assault. 10819 Miss Meadows Court. Just take a look at your notes. William 41, I'll show you.

0: David 15, we're...
1: Confirming 115?
0: Yes, 115.
2: So let's see if William 44 can go with William 15. Show William 41 OD.
1: That's clear. 41 Frank, 12 traffic. William 44, I'm clear on that. That's clear. Confirm that was 45 David 10.
0: Frank 12, go ahead.
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3: I'm sorry, that's clear. 111
1: five. That's right.
0: It's clear.
4: Charles 21 OD.
1: Yeah.

0: 41 Frank 12, can you change my location of Veterans in Forestburg?
1: Charles 0D.
0: Charles 2-0, quick.
2: That's clear.

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1: Sam 34.
0: Can you have a C4 check an address for me?
1: Good.
0: 14515 Wonderlick Drive, apartment 411.
1: That's clear. Do we know if he still has the children with him?
0: Yes, ma'am. At this time, he still has the children with him.

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1: Charles 48
2: and Heather Locke.
0: Charles 48, that's clear. Show you en route. 9008 at 6:30.

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0: 50 Tom 42 monitoring District 2, 50 Tom 42 monitoring District 2.
1: 50 Tom 42, that's clear. I'm under control.
2: Charles 260.
0: That's clear. Go ahead.
2: Charles 26, I got one in custody on the transport to the JPC, starting at 367.
3: 42 Sam 31, show me OD.
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0: 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DWI Miller Wilson and Clara Road northbound.
1: William 44, I'll be in servicing the area.
0: Clear.

0: Henry 6, if you check it, I'm good.
1: 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Charles 48 checking.
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0: Able to service turn 40 and a black male wearing black clothing. 40 advised the male punched him prior to calling. They're going to be outside apartment 1611, units back, David 20.
1: 101 David 16, show me back.
0: That's clear.
2: It's David 26, not David 20.
3: 115.
0: That's clear.
4: Okay. I'm 48 RC, Provo, alarm 11734, Downey Violet, Link.
0: Clear.

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0: Okay.

0: about 48 feet.
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0: you. About 48. Can you change my car to meet the officer?
1: That's clear.
2: Hander 24.
1: Go ahead.
2: Can you run that person on my call slip?
1: Miguel Galvin.
2: Yes, ma'am.

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0: Cecil.
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1: Clear.
5: What do you want, Frank Gulf?
1: Frank Gulf?
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0: 115.
1: Go ahead.
0: One in 15, how are the units that are looking for this individual check that water retention area for the park track that's known to hang out there?
2: 144, 150. I just passed that area. I didn't see him there.
0: That's good. Keep checking the little park areas. He's known to hang out at some of these little parks in the neighborhood.
2: Okay.

0: Boy for Stolen, 15100 Ella Boulevard.
1: Baby, 16 is sending it to me.
0: That's okay. Boy 30, can you show me SO, please? Show SO.
2: Forty-one, David 15. Can you show me a soul wearing on equipment, please?
0: Sure, sir.

0: William 44 to William 15. Is it a black shirt or black muscle shirt?
1: I do believe he said it is a black muscle shirt.

0: Hey, we see something else, sir.
1: Okay. Charles 45, showing clear. Charles 45, thank you.

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1: North of Machete.
2: More than 40.
0: Did y'all get him?
2: Ten. 750 Auto Meadow Lane.
0: Do you want to grab it or detain him?
3: Hold on, if you have an update.
2: Yeah, we got him. We got him detained.
0: Thank you.
3: 17, correction at 716.
0: 7 on clear.
3: 37 clear.

0: William 44.
1: Yeah, yeah.
0: William 44. Just be advised, William 40 got one Hispanic male in the shop. Detained.
1: That's clear. 719.
2: Houston, 2 Davis, 701. No swing. No swing, nine.
1: Charles 88, checking. Charles 88, I'm on the control, thank you. Clear. Northampton to Servant.

0: Miss Clear, can I get the units in Robin Door 86? It's going to be a disturbance on West Rayford. They're going to be neighbors at the location fighting, and a female is possibly being choked. The gate is open, or if it's 257 or 720.
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The female screaming at the location off of Ella at 14429. Ella hung up on call taker, unable to do a callback, reference 267 at 721.

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3: Can I get a record of my location? 910 eastbound, right before Mason exit.

0: And that's just this clear screen route 13302 Medical Complex, Tomball Regional Health Foundation. 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They want a CTW issue.
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0: Here.
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1: Henry, 74. I'm going to control the thing.
2: B-Boy Terrace, take that at 22215 Cypress Low Drive.
0: Henry, 74, you are clear. David, 14. William, 48.
3: Yes, ma'am.
0: Check Andy.
3: I'm good, thank you.
0: That's me. For David, 14.
4: David, 14, I'm on control.
0: That's good.

0: 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I need a supervisor to Blue Spruce.
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0: Clear.
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2: Ten four, no more records needed. I-10 eastbound at Mason, no more records needed. I-10 eastbound Mason.

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2: Negative. There's no apartment number in here. And it's a 911 only call. We can't call back.
3: That's clear.
4: Nine, I think, do me a favor, give me a description of that male again.
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5: He said 2 days before work on 29.
2: Side holding a speeding vehicle, 290 in Skinner.
3: I'll see for an alarm, women, 114 North Eldridge.
6: 41 Frankswell.
2: Henry.
4: Mr. Clear, can you get the reporter on the phone to DLIJ and transfer them to my phone, please?
6: Can you send me your address, reference number 376?
7: You send me Washington.
2: Yeah. That's clear, street and route. 9409. At 735. Checking status.
8: Under control, ma'am.
2: That's clear. Door 02.
6: Or two.
9: We realize there's somebody inside of her blue Nissan Versa.
2: Checking.
8: Nor two, we're all good.
9: It's going to be in her apartment 1522 by voting 15.
2: That's good. William 44.
6: William 44. EMS will be transporting the suspect to North. Is it North Cypress? North Cypress.
2: Clear.
0: Sam 17.
3: Good.
2: Charles 22.
0: Yeah, that information calls in reference to a fleet for yesterday. Can you pass that over to the vehicle crimes where they can get that lady her fleet insurance info?
3: That's perfect. 22, I've been serviced the apartments. Did not hear or see any disturbance. You claim you're not able to locate.
2: Okay.

0: think he's 26.
1: He's 26.
0: And reference this call, can we see if, what the male is doing, if he's just sitting in there, if he's trying to steal a car or what?
1: That's good. They're on center now.
0: Okay. Can we also, GB for a K-9 unit?
1: K-9 unit monitoring. Available K-9 unit monitoring. Security is advising the male is possibly intoxicated. The male is asleep inside the vehicle.
0: That's clear.
2: Call 15.
3: Oh, okay.
2: Check in.
3: Officer here.
2: Clear.

0: I got one by name and date of birth.
1: To Adam, 4-4-4-9-1.
0: David, I went with Lincoln, that was Robert, first name out. David, Adam, Mary, Ocean, Nora, 1124-74.
1: Go ahead.
2: Units of accident in progress. Report you like the male got out of the vehicle, put his shirt on, went back inside the vehicle, and is now asleep again.
1: There's a blue Genesis SUV coming southbound towards you. The driver I stopped said that he was waving his gun at him. Looked like they were road raging if you try to get him stopped.
3: Careful.

0: 8026. Hey, can we tell the reporter just to step back and just keep eyeing him for now?
1: Affirmative. I have sent for advisor.
2: Hello, I'm
0: Shelter.

0: He's got a Pennsylvania DL that's been revoked. He's also showing two in NCIC from North Carolina and Pennsylvania, but they're both going to be in state pickup only.
1: Very safe. Thanks.

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0: 41, Dave. You seen that or put it up in the gate? You seen, what is the building number, the vehicle description?
1: That's fine. Looks like Rick is opening the gate right now.

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1: William 5-3.
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0: Clear. Disregard, it's going to be for FSRA, EMS en route.
3: 10-11, I'm clear.
0: That's clear.

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3: Fuji Tom 16, you'll get retired.
1: And 50 times 16, it's going to be related to reference 256. It's related to fleet. They're trying to get some more info on the other party. It's just a public service.

6 o'clock, 7:47.

0: Frank 18, second lifestyle call, please.
1: Tom 16, is that going to be an information call?
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0: Memorial Hills holding a disturbance. Quick quick.
1: Yeah, we're 32 go.
0: Edward 32, that's clear, sure you know. 9511, it's 748.
2: 8562, that's not something we really deal with. That was cleared by the district. You referred to a district? Yeah.
3: That's
4: right. And it's
3: on
4: the bomber control.
0: Henry 24, that's clear. William 83.
4: Disregard.
5: Sam 17, Grand Central.
2: William 83.
6: That's clear.
0: Disregard, I see you at the station.
6: Sam 17, I was waiting on a response from Watch Command for a phone number for them for Central call, but I haven't got a response back.
5: Okay, I'll just try to refer over to legal or somebody like that.
0: Tom 31.
6: That's right.
3: Sam 11.
7: Tom 31, I'm good. Go ahead.
0: Tom 31, you were clear.
3: The FSRA, you can change it in FSGI. The injury she's claiming is not involved, related to the accident itself.

0: Yeah, David 60 is under patrol out there on the In Progress. And disregard anybody else, just have Frank 12 check by.
1: That's fine. You missed your routes in progress, you guys can disregard.

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0: Oh, yes, ma'am. Can you set a record out here for a private lockout on a Dodge blue in color, San Victor Lincoln 5668 on the south side of the Myers Park?
1: 45 Adam 31. Good. I'm not on traffic at 11,700 block of Steepway. The vehicle will be lost to the slip.
2: Clear. Dental record 7700 Cypresswood. 7700 Cypresswood, south side of the park for a blue Dodge lockout.

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0: Edward 32, go with your east sign. Is that going to be a weapons disturbance?
1: Show you en route. It does say that they took the knife away from her. No longer has the knife.
2: 749, you can put me around for that.
1: Edward 49, you are clear. 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
2: Charles 14, OD.
3: Charles 14, OD.
2: 145, clear on that east vehicle.
1: 145, you are clear.

0: Last unit tonight.
1: Yeah, we're 32. Is it actively physical?
2: Long Breath, I have units party one.
3: That's clear. SA still has him on the line.
4: Paul 33, no more records.
0: 10-4-2 David 903, your volume is extremely low.
3: And Paul 33, you were clear, no more records are needed at Meyer.
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1: Edward 32, clear. In a few seconds, I'm...
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0: 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I'm checking advice.
1: 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Checking advice.
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0: Good. That's clear. And Edward 15, you're clear. 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
1: I'm on traffic at 11,700 block of Steep Point. The vehicle will be locked.
3: What?
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1: 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I'm clear on both.
0: Edward 82?
2: Yes, ma'am.
3: David 32, that's clear.
0: Negative. Edward 82? You're the closest female unit.
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0: 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Arbor Pond.
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0: Edward 15. 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
0: Edward 87, that's clear, so you're out. 9623 at 809. And 130, you advise, put you where?
6: 41 David 19, you can reroute me to that in progress.
3: David 19 is clear. It's going to be 87-year-old female.
6: Charlie 22, you advise he'll be out with Ida 80.
0: That's clear.
2: David 15, can you send me that burglary application substation? I'm clear on it.
3: David 15 is clear.

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1: Which reference?
2: Edward 32. EMS is en route.
3: Not too far.
2: Okay.
1: Pressure.

0: Henry 24.
1: And what?
0: Check in. Yeah,
1: thank you.
0: Hey, Tom 31. Tom 31, I'm good. Clear. Trail 68.
1: Trail 68, I'm over.
0: Clear.
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0: Clear.
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3: Excuse me.

Since we're having 250 for Brent, it's not 29. Since we're 750, we're waiting, not 29.

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0: Checking.
1: Charles 45, I'm in control, thank you.
0: That's good.
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1: Go ahead.
0: We corrected the address. It's going to be 23135, Burnham Wood. 23135.

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3: What's
1: the 15? 15. One confirm at 810. No, sir. One
4: confirm 810. Is your
0: register? 769. 4 Henry, 69.
1: Okay.
0: 369, I'm under control. Clear. William, 71.
2: No one's secured.
0: That's clear. Edward, 52.
2: Edward, so we're good.
0: That's good.
1: Houston, 2 Charles, 801 Lopez, no 39. Houston, 2 Charles, 102 Priestley, no 29.

0: David, I need to check that local ID.
1: Pleasure.
0: Okay, thank you.
2: Where are you going, Frank 12?
0: 12.
2: Charlie 1 in custody, en route to JPC, starting mileage is 284.
0: Oscar, 822.
3: 41, David 19.
0: 219.
3: What's the address on my call slip again?
0: 17616 Majestic Forest Drive.
3: Thank you.
4: Goodbye, Frank 18. I believe that alarm 772 is going to be C4.
1: Let's go, I'll roll it over.
5: Houston, 2 out of 709, KCS 029. Correction, KCS conditions 1.

William 71, that's clear. Enterprise Holdings does advise that it's a general, correction, backdoor entry. 9758 at 823.

0: 41, David 19.
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2: Edward 32.
3: Edward 32.
0: Can you advise EMS? We're by their truck, but we don't know which house they're in exactly.
1: Okay. 45 David 11, can you put David 10 and me on a Shannon Moore vehicle on Senate and do a 290?
2: That's good. Clear? Edward 32, disregard fire. It was for a damaged stove, but it's electric. No gas leak.
1: That's okay.
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0: What did you say?
1: David 11.
2: David 11.
1: In the holder.
2: 102. I was just trying to give you a call. NCSO disregarded you.
1: That's fair.
2: Trust 18110 Hunter's Terrace Drive.
0: Okay, good deal. We'll disregard Montgomery County. We're going to be crew. We're going to be airborne. The crew is going to be 222 and 205. We're going to be en route to the downtown area for FIFO Fantos.
2: 10-4.
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2: David, over. Route me to the unknown major minor 8th and Common. Around the corner from there.
1: Yes, sir.

0: 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Can we get EMS in rec? Let me get first record as well.
1: Yes, I need a record. Eastern Commons, Tough Lake.

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1: 2700 East Main, Texas license plate, X-ray George Sam, 1472. X-ray George Sam, 1472. Nissan Rogue, black and gold.
2: Wheel 47.
3: I'm clear.
2: 207, have William 53 pick up his contract to tomorrow.
0: 207, that's clear. William 40, you're back in. William 53, clear to copy.
4: 21, have a good job.
5: 222.
4: One confirm.
5: That's clear, one confirm. B35, available supervisor clear.
4: Sam 13 clear. I'm already on scene.
0: William 53, clear to copy contract. Clear, it's a local alarm, reference 872 and 835. Edward 87 checking.
6: William 53, that's clear.
0: William 53, clear. Edward 08, you're clear. Edward 87 checking.
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0: That's clear.

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0: 145 is aware. Change my nature to aggravated family assault.

0: 45. This one, can I get an extra unit check by? I'm under control.
1: Hey, we're 32-1 in custody.
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2: Yes, sir.
1: 645 and show me around.
4: Hall 19, clear information.
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0: UD14 holding a minor.
1: Charles 517.
0: Bus clears at the U-Haul moving in storage 11202 Antoine 040 for a two vehicle accident. A Toyota Sienna green color versus a blue Toyota Venza 898
2: at 839. Bus clear.
0: North 76, William 48 checking.
3: Yeah, I see somebody control.
1: 45, control, hold the channel, please.
4: All units, hold the traffic to David.
0: North 76, you're clear.
4: David 12.
0: Edward 32.
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0: Tower 32, you're clear. Attention unit, check for an open mic. Units, check for an open mic. William 48, Henry 69, checking.
1: Henry 69, I'm under control.
2: You can release it. Under control. All units can resume normal traffic. Channels are released.
0: You're clear for William 48, checking.
3: William 48, just put me out warning, please.
2: Houston, can you run a tie for me, please? Up on the second vehicle.
0: That's clear.
4: That's clear again.
3: Thank you.
2: Texas, Tom, X-ray Charles, 7434.
0: Charles 58, checking.
4: Come back to a Kia Optima, not stolen.
0: Clear.
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2: Prince

500 East Main. Somebody on Colorado tags. Edward Adam. Adam 6-8. Adam 6-8. On a white Jeep right there.

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1: 45 Adam 11, are you here? On the mic,
2: then. It's David 15, where you at?
0: E-flat holding a suspicious person, beating district. Not taking direct at the Dutch Bros off 45 in Cypresswood. Ready to defend it.
1: Hey, I'm over here behind the strip center. It looks like, what is this, a assisted living? I need to look at the cameras here. Can you help me out with that?
2: I got you.
0: South of Dutch Bros, 19366 North Freeway, or 45 is a homeless male refusing to leave the location. Hispanic male wearing gray t-shirt, black pants.
1: David 12.
0: It's reference 933 at 845.
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0: Attention wreckers. Need a wrecker with jumper cables for a blue 2013 Ford Fiesta in the Freddy's parking lot at 19370 North Freeway. Again, need a wrecker with jumper cables for a blue Ford Fiesta in the Freddy's parking lot, 19370 North Freeway.
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2: 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Houston 102. Houston, the 102.
1: Well, so you can change our call to back to a patrol flight.
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0: You're clear.
2: Wall 45.
0: Wall 45.
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0: Harrod 08.
2: Hey, I'm clear.
0: We're going to be at the Freddy's 19370 North Freeway. It's reference 8 at 850.

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3: He's sent through that with 710 Arvin, L 29.
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0: There, 52, go ahead.
1: Clear, it's off Sunset, Glen Lane, and Meadow. Y Lane. States in service, the neighbor that lives on the corner drives a GMC Yukon. There's been several crashes at the location in the past. And the HOA has a no parking sign put up, and he covered the sign with a trash bag overnight or early this morning. And then he parked on the street in the no parking area. It's reference 38854.

0: Houston, 2 Charles 1102, VIN ending in 0441. This show registration expired in 2025. 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

0: Und zu einem zu verdienen.
1: Charles, 45, send it. Charles, 45, that's clear. 13801 Napoli Drive, apartment 10201. In service above this apartment, reported keeps hearing stomping, screaming, and noises. I know what's going on. Surface 87 at 858.

0: William 3, Edward 8, Nora 86, checking.
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0: All units are clear.
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0: B-Boy 4, family disturbance, 230 Tascosa.

0: Hey, yeah, the first police vehicle, North Grand Parkway, Gosling.
1: Pulling before two dogs, one pit bull, one German Shepherd in Rep's backyard, breaking the fence. Rep advised here to discharge his firearms at them.
2: Is that right? It's going to be right there. The police parking lot is this one available.
0: There is a director's need a record in the Freddy's parking lot, 19370 North Freeway.
3: David, 616 at calling North Grand Parkway in Gaza.
0: Need a record in the Freddy's parking lot, 19370 North Freeway. Need a record.
2: What a one, David, 16.
0: 216.
2: I'm out here. Can you call and see what a report is at?
0: That's clear.

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1: Fortified, David 927, aggressive animal.

0: Can I have a unit back 45-19, aggressive animal 15419, West Louis approved for $3?
1: Houston, Charles 206, Savannah, Don Smith, No 29.
0: Two dogs, one table, one German payback. That's where things
1: are. Able unit for District 6, Able for District 6.
2: 41 David 19.
1: Table 9.
2: What's the call reference for the drone operator that they're asking for?
1: It's reference 36.
3: Henry 33.
4: Henry 33, your return zone.
1: 42 David 11, David 10, checking.
3: Negative. David 11, under control.
1: Clear.
3: Henry 33, disregard. That's clear. Registration returns you now. David 11.
5: 45. This hole. Can I get the record that got the camera to return back to the tank, please?
1: David 11.
3: Not family, sure.
4: Henry 33, that's clear. Thank you, ma'am. Motor control, by the way.
3: That's clear.
1: Clear, Charon to 230 at Tascosita, apartment 1124.
3: One friend holding a local alarm.
1: Advising expert from his location, refusing to leave, pushing her. 42-year-old black male named John, wearing a blue shirt, red pants, weapons, mental health issues. The report is advising the male left and on direction of travel. Unit back.
4: Control 7, William 15 for your alarm.
3: William 15.
2: No more records.
3: William 15, share out to the local alarm, 14555 Philippines Street, is at the Woodwind Lakes Leasing Office. 167 at 907 and Everett 8, you're clear. Send your records, number records. 19370 North Freeway at the Freddy's, number records. 19370 North Freeway at the Freddy's, number records. 1268, checking. Clear.
2: 41-19. 219. Hey, advise, I'm at B-Monitoring, District 6. I'm going to be going to the call reference number 36 as the drone operator.
1: Grab him with your screen. Charles 20, monitoring District 2, 50, Charles 20, monitoring District 2.

0: Houston, Tim, 905, Tyrese Eugene Holmes. Still not eligible as far as 2024. Not renewed for the 2 year, no 29.
1: Forty-five, David Tocco.

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1: 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That's clear.
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0: He's sensitive in 905. How reach Eugene Holmes? Not eligible. Deal expired 2/27/24. 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Deny renewal. Failure to appear. No 29.
1: David, please let me get the FHCI. I'm playing on notes.
0: That's clear.

0: 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Thank you.
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0: Yeah, but first available, we need to know if that's the father or not, if it's a possible kidnapping.
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2: 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Come for a rep who wants to remove her husband from the missing person report that she filed.
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1: Okay.
0: Sam 11, you can show me back in.

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1: Yes, ma'am.
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0: 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Sasky, the Crows, traffic hazard.
1: You may be using that welfare check.
0: Seven 11 Lincoln 10, reported wise that Mel left the location. She was threatened with a gun and forced to leave the vehicle. William 88, it's a welfare check. Q8820 Northwest Freeway. She's arguing with a Mel at location, so I think it's going to be a disturbance, but I'm not sure who the other Mel is. Advised the Mel passed out in the bed of the truck. This robust small white truck is outside of the entrance of the modules.
2: M11, that's clear. Can we get a better description of the vehicle?
0: Clear.
2: AOT?
0: That's clear. Q98 at 918. Sunshine Mode 200, point of progress.
1: 22, send it.
0: Charles 22 is cleared to park at Kirkstall, 300 Kirkstall Drive. They stated requesting EMS and they were transferred to advise unknown year old males laying on the grass area in front of the property of the complex. Your report is no longer there. She stated that she did not see him talk nor see him move. It's 310 at 919. Supervisor, clear.
3: 2-4, Houston.
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0: And attention all units, be advised. Registration returns are going to be down until...
5: 42, David 11, 10 checking.
0: 1900.
3: M2, 100
6: control.
3: Okay. Near 59 at the
0: Exxon. Good.
4: Can you change my location to the one in the corner and show me around?
0: That's okay.
5: 10-4, correction on that first available record. 59 at the Exxon at airport. 59 at airport at the Exxon.
3: Correction, it's going to be 288 in airport. That's it. That's Kirby.
5: Can you 1021, Tom?
0: Charles 45 checking.
7: Charles 45, under control.
0: Clear, William 53 checking.
3: William 53, I'm under control.
0: Clear.
1: 45, Sam 13, you can send the info call reference 55.
7: Uh-huh.
8: Henry 54, send me reference 294.
0: Clear, it's a traffic hazard. So at Woodland Hills Drive and Madeira Run Parkway in service for a traffic hazard. She saw an elderly female walking in the middle of the street with a walker going in the wrong direction, facing traffic. She's wearing a black shirt, no pants.
8: Adam 31, that's actually a miss.
0: And she also appeared to be tired. It's 294 at 921.
6: Mm-hmm. 2-102, Houston.
0: And attention units, again, registration returns are going to be down until 7 p.m. That's 1900. Registration returns are going to be down until 1900.
5: 7-11, the report is still not answering questions. It's going to be an act of disturbance.
6: 7-11, our registration returns down.
2: Oh, my. That's clear. I'm about a minute out.
5: Clear. 10-4.
1: 7-2.
0: 7-2.
1: Go ahead with that alone.
5: You're being worked on now, but we don't have an ETA.
6: 10-4, thank you, ma'am.
0: It's clear. It's at 22725 Ashley Pines Drive. Point of entry is the main driveway. It's 314-922.

0: Charles 22.
1: Charles 22. Charles 22.
2: Two, now there's a wait, alert and breathing.
1: Cyberstation B-Boy for a stabbing, 905 Cyberstation Drive. Charles 22, let's clear unit 2, that's the only progress at Parks at Kerrisville, 32.
3: So where one over here?
1: Clear.
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1: Clear.
2: 41-15, that's clear. Going the carrier beam report and showing route.
1: That's clear. Pretty right. He was stabbed in the chest by unknown suspect wearing a mask as he was walking to the complex. Stephen Gideon Central.
0: 41-19, show me backing day 15.
1: That's clear. Closing priority clear. West side holding a suspicious vehicle, Beacon District taking direct off Lakewood Meadow Drive and Lakewood Glen Court.
0: 10-14 clear.
1: 14 is clear.
5: David 26, I'm down the street. I'll check by that stabbing real quick.
1: That's clear. William 40, it's a suspicious vehicle, 13518 Lakewood Meadow Drive and service across the street for white van with Michigan plates. Been there for 24 hours, 346 and 925.
3: So 41, sure, was the 11 box 408, I'm saying.
1: Clear, 925.
5: David 26, is the victim going to be inside his apartment or outside?

0: Metro near Live York and then hung up. So I don't think she's that location anymore.
1: You know, call back and get a good address for where she's at.
0: It's a 911 number. I won't be able to call back.
2: For Henry 60, I'm out of control.
0: No, 6, I'm back in. Henry 60, you're clear. That's clear.

0: 18.
1: We're very clear for information.
0: Clear.
2: Any bloodhounds available on your end? David 10, David 19, checking.
1: No, oh, thank you.
0: Good. 400 and Charlie.
2: That's clear.
3: ESD 11, unit 408 on me.
0: That's clear. David 14, checking.
4: David 26, it's going to be a good snapping on the mail right now. I'm applying pressure to the wound.
0: That's clear. Can I move EMS up?
4: Yeah, go ahead and move them up.
0: That's clear.
2: Charles information, call 13415, Splintered Oak Drive.
5: 906, Patrol, UML, K-Park.
2: A1T19, 45 David 12 is requesting a bloodhound for reference 835.
6: 161, send me the 19.
0: Clear, it's public service, 383 at 9 Suite. 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
2: What was that reference number?
0: Sorry. 35. David 14 checking. David 26, EMS moving up.
1: David 14, I'm out of control.
0: That's clear.
4: That's clear. Can you let them know we're going to be on the back side of the apartment on the stairwell?
0: That's clear.

0: 81 King 26.
1: Columbia 445, David 12, reference 835.
0: That's clear. You're going to see how about Bloodhound?
1: Bloodhound.
2: You said today was 104 Blake, no sweetener.
3: 45. This one's for a Bloodhound. We found suspect clothing on the scene, and we believe the apartment complex just across where the accident scene for this FSRA, this one, they probably live.
4: David 26, can you know if they, chest healed the flag?
0: King 26 says, do we have any Bloodhounds on right now? But I'll be an off of the call.
2: 10-4.
3: This call's also related to another permission from people for this morning.
5: 819, what's the gate code?
0: That's clear. You got charges out on this guy?
3: Unknown suspect right now.
2: Since when I'm 104 in Hill, then I'll swing out.

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1: Go ahead. Task and CMO with D2 holding King 401. I occurred in SO District.
2: A1 King 26, you want me to show you your route to reference 835?
3: That's clear. You can show me a route.
2: That's clear. Thank you.
0: 1617. I repeat, that's going to be 359-51617.
3: It's Austin 3.
1: That's clear. North Central 401, left other.
4: Can you show me 40, Samuel 152?
5: Austin 3.
1: That's clear. It's 405 at 931. You clear the notes.
3: Community mission. Snap and spark. Encryption. Change that to a prime mission.
5: Clear.
2: 415.
1: Go ahead.
5: David 14.
1: North 15.
2: North 15, you can send reference 417, please.
1: To the other, 11006, Arthurian Dream Corps.
6: We sent 11250, Brewster 949.
1: Reporty was returning home from vacation to find out her license plate was stolen. It's 417 at 932. David 14.
5: Mr. Garman.
1: That's clear. Central Side Champ, local alarm. We have one South Custody Dispute, 4300, I got 1968.

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1: Charles 56, it's at the Cypro 7047 West Greens. It lies at the southeast gate. There's a person on the premise wearing a black shirt and jeans, white graphic on front of the shirt. Also wearing a baseball cap and has a headset on. It's 436 and 933.
0: San 14 to David 26. Any additional details on where the suspect went?
2: Negative. Victim didn't see which way he took off running. He just said that it happened over by the second pool in the apartment complex.
3: You got to go back in.
4: Clear.
5: 42 Frank Levin. 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
2: Only description he was able to give me was that he was wearing dark colored clothing and he had a ski mask on.
6: Frank Levin, clear.
3: It's also your crime mission, Jurgis Park.
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2: Clear.
3: Howard 87, this is clear, say you're out. It's going to be a loud noise disturbance. It's 20625 Louetta Glen Drive, reference number 439 at 934.
0: 25, Sam 18.
4: Good.
0: This accident is FSRA. Can you move it west and restrict west?
4: That's clear. All units on the FSRA go west. It's going to be restricted.
5: 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Send me my contract.
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0: 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So, you know, it's going to be a local list, 24628 Tumble Parkway, Bombshells, reference number 441 at 937.
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0: David 19, that's clear.
2: 45, Frank 16, could you snap that animal lives not for me, please?
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6: Hey, David 19. Hey, did you find a second pool?
5: David 19, say again.
6: Did you find the second pool? Because they got two pools in the apartment complex.
5: Charles 68.
7: Yeah, I went to that side when I first came in, and I went to it again just here a minute ago, and I didn't see anybody over there.
1: Charles 68.
5: Charles 68, send it.
6: Hey, can you just, I guess, walk around the second pool, see if you, you know, find any blood drops or anything out there, just so we have a better idea of where the incident actually occurred at?
5: Yeah, I'll go and check real quick.
8: 41, David 16, you get stacked at Charles.
0: David 16, that's good.
1: Charles 68, be advised, your report is still in route. Flashing it.
9: William O2, can you just log a plate for me?
3: 10-4.
1: William O2, go ahead.
9: X-ray William Sam, 8461. William, correction, X-ray William Sam, 8461. This is probably going to be employees.
1: That's clear. Harry 24, Paul 50, checking.
10: Hey, Harry 24, I'm going to confirm.
1: Harry 24, you're clear.
11: 41, Frank 12.
0: Frank 12?
11: Can you change my code to an indecent exposure?

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3: Okay,
2: I'm 2-7-10,
3: Lopez,
2: 929. David 11, clear Toronto, 15,030 Woodland Hills Drive. It's a dark gray, possibly Acura versus LA color Volvo. Humble, all these DPs meet on the scene, requesting EMS for someone with chest pain.
3: Okay.

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0: Harry 69. 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I'm clear on Oaks.
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0: That's clear. It's going to be an FSCI 19515 Oak Timbers Drive, reference number 613 at 954. Over to weight checking.
2: Hey, buddy, I'm on the phone.
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3: Pommel ISD, Unit 76. Is your air clear?
0: All clear.
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0: Hey, first record, Woodland Hills and Sunset Breeze. 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
3: We'll go ahead and work it.
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1: Wing 12.
0: Wing 12, show me out on a minor accident at the 24600 block of Tomball Parkway. Apparently just occurred.
1: You're clear.
0: EMS, they said.
1: That's clear. Do you have vehicle descriptions?
2: Two out of four, Houston. 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
3: Houston, two of Adam 408. Go with any mileage.
2: 64696.
1: Sprinkle it, I'm only getting partial. Maybe down right now.
0: Thank you, ma'am.
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1: East Akron Gate, holding a family disturbance.

0: I'm Elias D.
1: Hey, everybody, so I'm being rotated.
2: Go ahead.
0: I'm Elias D, Unit 76. You can disregard any more records coming to Woodland Hills and Sunset Breeze.
2: Houston, 2 Davis, 710 Hayes, no 29.
3: Number 2, this Claire City and Road is going to be a family disturbance. It's 5618 Bridgegate Drive, reference number 628. It's 957, but it's needing her daughter out of the home. Female causing a disturbance and destroying the home. 22-year-old female, negative weapons, negative intox, negative mental health issues, reference 628 at 958.
1: That was Edward 5-2 for the disturbance.
3: Exactly.

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3: On the control.
1: That's good.
2: Death clear, it's your same reporting from earlier. 19311 Arbor Pines Lane, reference number 644 at 10 o'clock.
3: Air 531 Creek.
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0: 145, put over at 02 on that Wood Creek.
2: That's clear, thank you. It's a suspicious vehicle 2003 Gray Moss Lane, reference number 659 at 1001.
0: Air 15.
2: Air 15.
5: What time did this call drop?
0: Can you change the address of my call slip to the one that's in my notes?
5: That's clear, thank you.
0: Sir 41.
2: Air 15, that's clear. 241.
6: 41, Charles 38, for the family to serve.
2: That's clear, Charles 38.

0: Charles 38, Family Deservers, it's 2535 Chestnut Mills Road, reference number 665, that's 1002. She reported in reference to being at the location. She's complaining about the mail that is at the location. Mail is a client, and other person is moving out.
1: David 14.
0: David 14.
2: William 02, I need no more records. I need no more records.
0: William 02, this is Claire. Ditch records, no markers needed. 24600, Tom Parkway, no markers needed. David 14, go ahead, what's your traffic?
1: You can change the metro code to 350, please, ma'am. 350.
0: That's fine.

0: you go ahead and change this to a DDP, clear the information, and send me that next call.
1: Charles 30, we're getting another call at that location from another party. We'll dip it in.
2: Call 17 will be extended.
1: Call 17, you're fine.

0: 41 David 15. 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
1: Channel Square, go ahead.
2: Go ahead, ma'am. Alright, you want to show me SO, please?
0: The suspect is calling in now. He's at 70 FM 1960 at the Dollar Tree.
1: Alright, you want to show?
0: He's advised he stabbed the male.
2: David 26, okay, I'm headed that way. Can I get an additional unit?
0: Yes, my gear 26.
3: 1-9, I'm coming.
0: Clear. He's advising to be in a white Jeep.
2: Can we get a clothing description?
0: That's correct. He's advising to be in a white Jeep Compass. Aggressive with him.
1: Charles 48 checking.
0: So he stabbed him. I'm going to try to get a clothing description.
2: Charles 48, I'm out of control. Thank you.
1: You're fine.
0: Correction, the suspect is going to be the girlfriend. She's advising the suspect. Correction, the victim was her boyfriend. The boyfriend was scaring her, so she stabbed him.
2: Okay, you said she's at the Family Dollar?
0: She's going to be at the Dollar Tree, White Chief Compass.
2: That's her.

0: 21-22.
1: 22.
0: Can you send me a message, please?
1: Okay.
0: David 26, I'm with you. Can you hold the channel for me, please?
1: That's clear. You know where you're traveling. We're traveling only for David 26.
0: Sounds good.
1: Okay. Charles 88, clear. Thank you. Charles 88, clear.

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1: 15, David 19, you stack that barrel in motor vehicle.
2: 81, is clear.
0: Yes,
2: sir. Is traffic?
3: We have one adult female detained.
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4: David 10, you can stack that local in Cypress.
0: Clear.
2: If I did 11, you can start doing this.

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1: Wayne 71, secure.
0: You're clear.
1: 2400 control.
0: You're clear.

0: Henry 69. Henry 69. And hold that call under my numbers. Henry 69, that's clear. Of a supervisor, that's clear.
1: Any interpretation?
0: Harry 33, for the question, you know, it's going to be ESF Feather. It's 561. 10, 10, 12.

0: 42 Frank Lev, just send me that reference number 766.
1: Possibly. Crime mission. MLK Park.
2: Frank 11, clear.
3: Clear.
2: You said Spring West Mud meet the citizen?
0: Yeah, 74 Spring West Mud.
2: Air 74, that meets citizen 2314 Hanover Way, reference number 76 at 1013. Charles 38 checking.
4: 45, 42.
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0: Hey, are we able to link this call slip with David 15's call slip?
1: That's clear. Which one do you want me to leave open?
0: Leave his open and link ours to his.

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0: No, R2, this Clash at unit, it's going to be a minor. 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
4: Go ahead, rerouting for that. Family disturbance, reference number 842.
1: I'll be out on the same 50. It's going to be the service road of the East Ham and Tidwell.
0: You guys are needing a Spanish speaker.
4: Number 15, you can claim me. I'm number 4. Send me on the call. 10
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0: Doesn't live there, no weapons, no mental health issues. He's intoxicated, causing a verbal disturbance. You need to back Frank 11.
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0: Edward 15, it's a family disturbance 1322 Rising Springs Lane, reference number 853 at 1021. Ex boyfriends in front of the house needing a Spanish speaking unit, negative weapons, negative intox, sudden Christian negative injuries, negative mental health issues, unknown intox.
1: David 16, leave that disturbance on Cypress Station, 568.
5: David 16, that's clear. Be advised, open line disturbance with two males arguing. Refuse to answer any questions. No other information. The address was obtained by the call history. You need to check that with David 16.
0: Call 15.
1: Call 15.
0: Call 15, gotta meet the citizen down the way. His wife is.
7: Hey, I'm for disturbance other 26815 Oak Street.
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0: Wife ran to Punt Park. He's needing help getting over there to her.
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0: Two Centinos, go to Toronto, 14400 East 6 Freeway, apartment 1200. Reports a Spanish speaker, advising, reports his neighbor, ex-sister-in-law, Louisa.
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9: He says he's currently between Jesse Jones and Carter Park on the trail.
6: Houston, 2 David 108. 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
9: I'll put you on it.
0: Reporter's roommate has mental health issues. Advising the subject is currently sitting outside Reporter's apartment. Unified David 17.
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3: 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I have one of your motorcycle people detained at Cycle Gear if you want to come over here.
4: Frank 18, can you send me that suspicious vehicle, reference 882?
0: He advised us, though, that he was trying to flag somebody down on a golf cart, and they were thinking it might be one of ours.
7: Correspond Village Drive.
4: Yes, sir.
1: Sir, I'll head on over to Punt Park.
0: That's fine.
10: Paul 19, do you have a call on the trail?
0: Yes, sir.
7: Hey, man, teach us to meet the citizen, 10202 Sweetwater Lane.
0: I'll put you on it as well.
10: Have an NDT, do you have any notes?
6: Houston, 2 David 305, Trent 4, no 29.
9: That's clear. He's currently between Jesse Jones and Carter on the trail. He's trying to get to his wife who ran to Punt Park, and she's not responding to her phone.
3: Chatham 150 to 101.
9: Reported he's going to be a Hispanic male wearing ski glasses, no shirt, armband on his arm, bright blue Nike shorts, and black Brooks shoes.
3: Hey, did you see him get on the mainland, or on the roadway, or stay at the parking lot?
10: Paul 16, can you get a mile marker? Because I'm here at Jesse Jones. Maybe he might be close here.
3: All right, I'll take the taco cabana. There's like four bikes in there.
9: Central 1230, holding a welfare check.

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0: Saying that a child walks up to a reporting home wearing a shirt and a diaper, no parents around, saying that the child's mom is GOA to 3-year-old on High Point Pines Drive, and the reporter will stay with the child until you arrive, or if he's 13 at 10:35.
1: Yeah, for welfare check, 26-935.
0: William 48 checking.
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0: 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Can you stack the staff on 1 on

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2: 21 David 66, reference AA9 at a service home. I'm looking for also.
1: Order 15, go and put me on it. I was on that earlier. Reference the same call.
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0: 42 David 17 checking your disturbance on East Texas Freeway.
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0: 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Pinewood.
1: What's that?
0: Go ahead.

0: Yes, ma'am. I've just been advised by the individual in the park on the trail. There was no imminent danger. He just wanted to inform his wife that he wanted to stop walking so he would not get dehydrated. Other than that, everything's secure.
1: Hey,
2: 87.
3: Yes, sir. Home Island, follow-up. 7-11.
1: Go ahead.
2: Yes, ma'am. Can we get EMS relocation for a 79-year-old female who wishes to be transported to the hospital because she was hit by a car a couple of days ago?
4: Henry, 24.
5: Houston, 2-250, Laura Letitia Montemoral, not eligible. CL expired 7-3-2012. SR suspension crash, 029.
1: Everyday 7, sir, we'll get him in route. 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
4: 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Roll me another unit, I'm under control.
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Can you send me reference 162, the welfare check, clear on notes?

0: He is a back Henry 101 due to notes. The report is advising that he's homicidal.
1: I'm 2-1. I show myself I'm not a suspicious person. I'm under control.
2: Yes, sir.

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2: Here, 21
0: Last unit,

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0: Clear.
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0: Okay, I can't clear it because you're still in transport mode, so I have to stay like it is. Error 2.
3: Ending is going to be same as beginning. And if you could show me with a new beginning of 4, 5, 4.
0: Clear.
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3: Edward 4, he is down to.
1: Two 200 clear. Air 74 clear.

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2: I was just, can you check on this Jonathan? 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See how many?
1: My 200 is there.
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1: So that's off of LA, apartment number 807, reference 245, 1101.
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0: 253. His in mileage will be 548, and the FEMA will be out.
1: That's great. Thank you. 8103.
2: Houston, 211506.
3: I'm watching.
1: Charles 68, checking.
4: 4-5, same reference, 264.
2: Those two suspect warrants are out of Harris County Constable Precinct 4. Did you want me to call to see about confirmation? If so, are you dropping off?
1: Have you arrived?
3: Thank you.
2: 10-9, your traffic was broken. A lot of air in the background.
3: How about this weekend district on those two?
5: 150 Beagle for a suspicious person, 12-245, Veterans Memorial.
2: 10-4.
6: Charles, 6-8, I'm under control.
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2: See for suspicious person 7081 Highway 69.
3: Got him. Good news.
1: 45 John 11.
2: Good.
1: I was just flagged down by a stranded motorcyclist. I'll be southbound on 99 right before the 2920 exit.
4: Last unit, volume very low.
2: That's clear.
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1: What's that type of mailbox on property at the Walmart?
0: 463-0-0674, repeating 463-0-0674. Last time was Mary Union Henry Lincoln Edward, person to call us on.
2: Please, gentlemen, claim your information as soon as
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1: At the Walmart, lost found property, see reporting in reference to finding a loaded handgun in a fanny pack in the fitting room. Reference 348-1115.
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0: Noah 40, it's a welfare check on Country Crossing Drive in service. 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It's a silver Land Rover, reference 371A1117.
1: That's fair.
0: Wimbled in a state, suspicious person.
2: 4-3, Crossing, Wimbled in.
0: Suspicious person. It's going to be an Asian male wearing khaki pants with a mobile device in his hand, roaming Reporty's property, peeking into the backyard. Reference 387-1118. Robert 13 checking.
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1: Houston 2-1-0-3, Charles Nora 6 boy 108. Okay. Expiring. Comes back expired February 2025 to a 2010 Toyota. Registered to Marlene Arana out of Katy. Correction, renewal recipient Fabiola Gabriella Francisco Katy.
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1: Number Rikers needed after the, on the way to Anderson Air Bridge. Number Rikers needed. Airwood 82 checking.
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5: Time now holding me for citizen on Bradenburg. White 82 holding me for citizen on Lotusdale.
6: Edward 53.
5: Edward 53.
6: White 82.
5: 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I did see the reporting. 1162 at 11:31. 110.
0: What's that?
5: 110, clear. Maryton.
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1: What's up, Dion?
0: 117, that's clear. Charles 68. Port Charles 68.
2: 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All right, so you can clean out for it.

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0: 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Can we see if there's any call history?
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2: 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I'll be eastbound on Morton Road at the intersection of Elwha Road. I'll be out with the silver Hyundai passenger car. No 28 available.
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1: Mm-hmm. You can send me the minor accident on Roy Freeway and go ahead and link the other unknown major minor to it.
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1: Ben?
2: Need a record with a flatbed, 99 in Kirkendall. Need a record with a flatbed in the southbound lane of 99 right before 2920 exit. First stalled motorcycle.
0: A disturbance of 529. Are they currently fighting?
1: Affirmative. They said they were currently fighting with a customer. We'll get an update.
0: That's where you can send it.
3: Bell's 22 checking.
1: Looks like it's third party info. They don't have a description of the mail.
4: Charles 22, I'm under control. You can clear me report.
1: They might be off hunt though.
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1: Available unit to bag John 18.

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0: Nora 2. Sure, you and Ralph?
2: No.
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3: 10-4, I will be contacting the Law Enforcement Support Center.
1: 10-4.
0: Clear. Sure, you and Ralph? See the report you with additional information. 1392 at 1142.

0: Edward 49, that's clear, showed you en route. It's a traffic hazard. They're advising it's a tree branch. 1401 at 1103. Glenlock holding a minor on Champion Forest.
1: I'm under control.
0: You are clear. Charles, 45, send me 609. Charles, 45, that's clear, show you en route to the minor. Shows to be two vehicles, and they've pulled into the parking lot. 1381 at 1144.
2: William, 60.
0: William, 60.
2: Can you have ref step out, please?
0: That's clear.

0: Charles 68.
1: Charles 68, I'm clear. Come here, guys. Show me yourself.
0: You were clear. Charles 68, you were also clear. Should you en route 1404 at 11:45.
2: 45 John 11, no more records.
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2: 1 to 15, on the control. 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
0: Yeah.
2: 900 Buckle West Main on X-ray Robert Tom 9269. X-ray Robert Tom 9269. It's gonna be a white Chevy SUV.
3: That's
2: good.
1: Right.
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1: 808.
0: That's clear.
1: 808, you can use the guard 15, 15, and put me on it. 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
3: 808, you're checking Edward 6, Edward 15's call?
1: Definitely, ma'am. 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
1: 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B-Boy FSGI, 7811, Swallow Park Drive.
0: Left 69, holding a traffic hazard on Sylvia.
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0: 94 clearly shouldn't send me that much, 69.
1: William 94, that's clear. Show you now. They're advising it's a basketball goal in the middle of the street. 1470 at 1152.
2: Yes, ma'am.
3: 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Follow check.
2: David Levin, send me that. 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
2: Who's on scene? Clear, go ahead.
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2: That's clear. 1153.
6: 41 boy 37, 61, I'm clear on it.
1: 144, it's Miss Black motorcycle, northbound main lanes. We're going to come to the top of the steps of exit. Like a black female rider.
2: Clear, do you have a license plate?
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2: Clear.
7: Mary, where are you at?
4: 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Can you be in this for
2: 45 at Cypresswood?
7: North and south.
4: 41 David 36. 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
8: Northbound main lane, right hand side, the red force up there.
2: 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You keep cutting out.

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0: 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Green Gate holding domestic prevention on Bridge Gate.
3: Thank you, East Backward 1 Boy 30, disturbance other 17111 Hafer Road.
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1: Charles 68.
0: Charles 68.
1: Charles 68, thank you.
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1: Can you read me the last five?
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0: I've been on the major minor. How are you? Make contact over phone, all that now.
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2: 144. 144, secure.
0: Echo 30, you're the closest unit. Oh, boy, 30. Could you check on baby 16? You're going to the same location.
3: Clear. Yeah, I'll check on you.
0: Thank you.
3: Robert 13.
4: 41, David 16 on the patrol. You can disregard that unit.
0: Yes, clear. Yes, clear.
5: Clear.
3: For Robert 13.
5: Robert 13, I'm under control.
3: Clear.
5: Robert 15, you both.
3: Negative.

0: 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E Hawk, you need rotary?
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0: Henry 414, could you please take a look at the welfare check reference 510?
3: 10-4, what's your disposition?
1: Complete it.
3: 10-4.
1: Let's go, I'll take a look.
4: 41, Lincoln 10.
0: 145, go ahead.
1: Norris, what do you think, contract?
0: You're clear, it's minor.
4: That theft other reference 896. I don't know if we've got a Vietnamese speaker in District 1. If there's one in another district, see if they'll handle it for us via public service. If not, tell the deputy or desk cop through the language line, please.
0: Yes, sir.
3: Fax
0: 760. Boy 30, yes, sir. Clear. We have 174 and then Edward 74 and then who else?
2: Edward 87.
0: Edward 87, clear, right?
4: Yes, ma'am. Show me your route.
0: Clear.
4: Hey, Willie, just follow me.

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1: You got it, that's fine. Inverness Holding Minor, 1960 in Greenbrook.
2: It's been 2 out of 104, any other no swing on.
3: 41-19, send me whatever call you want me to take.
2: 42-415. 42-415. Show me SO moving equipment to Tomo VMC for minor equipment issues.
1: That's fair, that's all. 41, I'm going to send you to Meet Citizen 10202 Sweetwater Lane. It's been holding for almost 2 hours.
4: Hey, we're 74-145. Hey, we're 20 out. Do you want us to run faster?
5: No, priority one. I mean, priority

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1: Hello.
0: The assault on Oak Mountain, I believe it's going to be related to yours.
2: Units emergency traffic only.
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1: Clear 1 detained, 1207, channels released.
2: John 18.
3: John 18.
2: Possible suspect was westbound 529 from Dick's Sporting Goods. Let me check in the cruising gas station.
3: That's perfect.
0: 45, let me get a female unit check by.
1: Ready to clear. Clear. Okay.
4: I'm in 20603 Rose Rail. Looking for a rep who advised their vehicle was accidentally towed or wrongly towed, and they want to look it up an allegation.
0: There's a female already needed.
1: Header 15, that's clear. No more records are needed. 1916, Greenbrook.
4: 333 Future Office, which is person 1107A, Greenbrook Drive. Looking for a rep who advised the male was taking pictures of her clothing.
2: General, clear.
4: C. Charles, local alarm of the Blue Book, 1643 Gerzard.
2: 45 Edward 13, show me a SO, moving equipment.
0: Cheers.
2: 41025.
4: Go ahead.
2: He's in the mesh, please.
4: 2025, that's clear.

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1: Johnny, hey, we're going to verify on the assault. I don't think it's going to be related. We're just going to verify where it happened.
2: No, the control, thank you.
0: Nora 105, clear.
3: That's clear. Suspect, in regards to these disturbances, is going to be khaki pants, dark gray shirt, Hispanic male with a tan backpack.
0: What are you meeting?
4: We made 8, Lincoln Joe.
2: 41, Lincoln 10.
0: We made 8, clear.
2: South with that indecent exposure, 649, and it's about up.
0: Lincoln. For that reference, 896, I found a Precinct 5 unit who speaks Vietnamese, but he's currently in the call and can't take the call, but he can translate for a unit, if a unit gets the location.
3: Montana, I attached the name and date of birth to the notes section of my call, so can you find me a Texas PL? I'm able to find it.
0: Hey, stand by.
2: I'm clear.
0: Send you his number on the cab.
5: Boy 38, King Pierre 784, please.
0: William 38?
5: 41, boy 30.
0: That's clear, thank you.

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0: Edward 2, that's clear. Show you en route to the family disturbance. 1661 at 1215. 145.
1: Go ahead.
0: Email EMS cleared in, or can they disregard?
1: Go ahead and push them through.
0: That's clear.

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1: Big water, 7 feather, 15-100, elbow over.
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0: Checking on you.
2: Advise and send me that disturbance on Ella.
1: They won't see us clear. Leasing office received a note saying that unit 1715 isn't supposed to be occupied. So visual.
0: Enter 02. Edward 49, are you already there?
2: Negative, I'm still in route.
0: That's good, I'll fix it. Claire, be advised, the male has hammers.
3: 42 Frank 11, someone not released.
0: 1217.
4: Okay.
2: That's clear.
0: Mud 450, holding suspicious person.
5: Houston 2-1-1 cargoes in Hill 29.
2: Edward 49, I'm glad I did. I'm going to get there soon. Can I get one of those units a little further? Priority one to me.
0: Edward 2, Edward 8. EGN.
4: It'll be a critical fucking.
0: One 45.

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0: Edward 145, Edward 08, clear to go priority 1 to Edward 49.
1: Yeah, that's clear.
0: Clear.
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4: 41, David, 16, you send me your disturbance on L.
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3: Okay.
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2: Team 71, I'm back here.
1: Henry 74.
2: Under control.
1: Clara, I'll mark you under control. I have a 450, suspicious person.
3: Hold on for a second.
1: 145.
2: 47.
3: My car get picked up yet? Where you want to do 19?
1: That's clear. Henry 74 just picked it up.
3: That's helpful.
4: Stable 19.
3: Can you call the reporter back and ask them to step out, please?
4: Clear.
5: 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As a

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0: 41 Lincoln 10.
1: Lincoln 10. Charles 88.
0: Minor on West Road. David 19 advised he's going to pick it up after his call, stack it on him, and call the reporter. He let him know we've got a unit route to him momentarily.
1: Clear. Charles, are you go ahead?
2: Check on
1: you. I'm under control.
2: Charles 88, that's clear. Charlie the Lakes, holding a local.
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0: 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Last unit, Rima.
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0: Yes, ma'am. We'll be moving the crash location to 99 and Colonial Parkway at the Red Robin.
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0: Robert Sanders, 117 near me.
2: You guys is Mary 10 near you, that's clear.
0: Unit 117.
3: Something over.
2: Robert 10, that's clear. You need him in route.
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0: 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No liability insurance. SR suspension, mandatory conviction. Deny renewal, failure to appear.
1: 207, that suspicious vehicle, you can clear it under my number. It's already going to be out of our area.
2: 207, that's clear.
0: Houston, 2 Adam 709, Christian, no 29.
3: Adam 20, send me that accident injury. That's right.
2: 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That's right. Robert 20.
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1: Charles 45, that's clear. 10325, Cypress Drive, apartment 1033. Severe 40, his friend invited another friend. They refused to leave. There's going to be two males in the apartment. Advised he hasn't seen them, just hears them. Not sure how long they've been there. Gate goes in the slip. They have been known to do drugs. 182 at 1235. Can you interview Robert Charles 45?
2: Robert 10, show 1 to 10.
1: Robert 10, that's clear. 1 to 10 at 1235. Was your mic secure?
2: Robert 10, mic secure.
3: 25 to 10, 13. It seems that those suspicions are being somewhere gone.
4: Clear.
1: Clear for that spin, last name Simeon. He's shown to have 2 open through this agency for traffic, 1 open through the sheriff's office for family assault. He does have conditions of bond. They're attached.
3: Henry 20.
2: Robert 10, it's clear. Go ahead, go on, please.
1: Clear, Henry 20.
5: Henry 20, I'm on a traffic stop on a possible stolen. I think it belongs to the owner. I'm one out with the owner right now. So just go ahead and start removing the vehicle from the system. I get you the vendor right now. Give me a second.
1: That's clear.
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5: 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Does Four Charles 4 45 have a backup unit? My MCT froze up.
1: Clear, Charles 48 throughout.

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0: Prayer 60, give me that par 5 from Cleveland, no top here.
2: That was your note.
1: Clear 9. Prayer 60, that's clear.
2: Let the reporter know to call when she get out the bathroom.
1: Prayer 39, repeat traffic.

0: Discard, I'll write notes.
1: That's it. Can you mess with up?
0: That's a negative. She's in the bathtub. I told her to call back when she got the bathtub.
1: She does say. Robert's in MXQ.
2: Robert,
1: MXQ. C4 confirmed 2 and SO confirmed 1 E-warrant.
2: I asked Larry, what are you going to test those mock conditions?

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1: 3-5-4, take on the disturbance off of Tasca Cedar Road and Will Clayton at the Bank of America. See the report, he advised male and his children and mother are arguing. Suspect's wearing a light blue shirt, black pants, drives a black Ford Escape. Report, he's wearing a black shirt, red shorts. Surfing 266 at 1241.
0: Henry 33, send the minus.
1: That's clear. South Eagle Springs Parkway. And Lost Maples Trail. Two vehicles. 298 at 1241. UD 14 minor.

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1: 1285, you're clear. 4802 Nursing Eastern Parkway West at the commercial building parking lot for two vehicles.
2: 41 David 16.
1: 295 at 1242. 16.
2: Got another unit to check by. 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
0: 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To the report, someone attempted to break into the fireworks stand. 305 at 1244.

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0: We make a Valvoline, 1140 West Main, 1140 West Main. Reporty says that he went in there for an oil change and they stripped the plug during the oil change and started beating on his truck. He now has a light on the dash where his power steering is out and can't turn his wheel. He's going to be in a black bathroom.
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4: Gentlemen, catch you, sir.
0: Houston to Adam 150.
4: Yes, ma'am. I'll be 10-8.
0: 10-4.
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5: Wait, 48, that's clear. Southwest Lock in Alamonte, there's an estate flood going on. People are parking all over the place and by a stop sign, 344 at 1245.
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1: Where you want, David? 19?
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2: Charles 38, Central Lincoln Road.
1: The westbound lane on West Road, we're going to be temporarily shut down.
0: Okay, westbound lane on West Road, shut down. 1249. Reference 382 at 1249.

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1: Clear. Henry 5-4 checking, Henry 60 checking.
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1: Clear.
3: Henry 414.
1: West of Medina, do you want me to citizen?
4: Henry 414.
0: 31 is clear. Please, 7 West, 391.
4: 9-3-4-2-1-1.
3: Henry 414, can you see if my report is still on scene and still in need of assistance?
4: Okay.
5: Sam Levy, you have a gate code?

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1: Sam 11, this is Rosa Maya, let me in.
0: That's clear.
2: 45 Frank 18, can we have a local alarm reference 415?
1: That's clear.
3: I'm ready to send it.
4: Adam 31.
1: Good.
5: Floyd and Halls whisper a minor.
2: Adam 409, chill out.
4: Can you see me that assault 15927 Oak Mountain Drive, reference 830?
5: Street 7 at 1251, Paul 33 checking.
0: 10-4.
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1: See for a minor attack rabbit at 529.
0: Houston, 2 out on 409. Can you verify if 2 out on 404 has contacted y'all, Sergeant?
4: Henry 63, I'm good.
5: Clear.
7: 3-3. Hold on about me.
2: Adam 409, can you 10-9?
0: I was asking if your sergeant has been notified.
2: 10-4.
0: 10-4.
8: Henry 5-4.
5: Go ahead.
8: Change the address. That we're going to head to is 5331 Hill Timbers Drive. 5331 Hill Timbers Drive.
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7: Robert 12.
5: Robert 12.
7: Robert 14, able to stop by.
5: Robert 14. 14, fine. Be able to stop by with Robert 12.
3: That's clear.
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8: German.
5: 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Mary 10 checking.
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9: 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We'll be in the parking lot of the public storage. Texas plate Victor Zebra William 6670.

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3: 22
2: 15. Daughter in law, busted the mail is lit. Authority is outside of the apartment. He was right. Next 320. Number 15.
4: Number
0: 11, put helmet. Passing for you, Bob.
3: Came
2: back clear. 22 15.
1: Somebody has
0: still moving equipment.
4: Number 11 is clear. Clear. Thank you, sir. X-ray 21, show me S7.
2: I'm 21, Trey, though.
3: Sam
2: 3966. Clear. 41,
4: hold the
2: time. 241, Robert
3: 13,
2: checking.
3: Unit, show
2: you traffic and traffic only for
5: 41,
2: David
5: 16.
3: Robert 12, checking.
5: We're under control.
2: Clear. Charles 3841 checking.
4: 2401 actual.
2: Clear.

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1: Charles 48.
2: Houston, 2 out of 809, Rick's 29.
0: Can we get EMS to check by for a 29-year-old Hispanic male, possibly under the influence of narcotics?
1: That's clear. 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
3: 12-5-6, conscious and breathing.
1: Clear. Central with 230, suspicious person.
4: 430, send 240 and stack 450, please.
1: Okay. Edward 49, checking.
5: Edward 49, clear.
1: Clear.
6: 261.
7: See for a minor response at Cypress Refuge.
1: 261.
6: 261. See if Charles 56 can break off and check that on 130 and give me that suspicious person.
7: See for telephone harassment 8727.4. John 81, check.
1: Two 61, that's clear. They advise veterans in 1960 for Hispanic male wearing black and white. He has a black backpack, black glasses, and black tennis shoes. With a possible toy gun in his hand, keeps pointing it at vehicles walking northbound on the right side of the roadway. It's 468 at 1301. Charles 56, are you clear to break off?
8: See how much longer Charles 51 is going to be on that meet citizen if you can't back up 261.
9: John 81, I'm under control.
7: Clear.
1: Charles 51.
9: Charles 51, second.
1: Copy, Mud 230.
10: Show me up, though. Send me that
3: road
10: bridge.
3: Dr.
10: Minor off
3: holding
1: now. Charles 56, you hold it for me? That's clear. That's clear. You clear to break off
3: from a 230 holding. Charles 56, you clear to break
1: off. Clear. Suspicious reason at the CVS 19715 Tumball Parkway. See the reporting of black male in a USA jersey and Mexico hat. Reporting thinks he was stealing, but not sure. He's gone on foot on a direction of travel. No other information. It's 490 at 1302.

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0: Charles 68.
1: Charles 68.
0: Charles 68. You can clear me by and put me on Charles 56 call making primary show beckon.
1: Charles 56, you reckon? Charles 88, checking. 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
0: Address is at Crest, other officer fire. I think we're 3-1. 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

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Rhodes 40 is going to be inside of the store. It's 543 and 1305.

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4: 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On Mexico LP. Just log at Sam William David, 6224. On a black Lexus SUV.
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4: First one, like 43 on IQC. You ready for Texas 27 yet?
2: Stand by. 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
2: 10-4, stand by.
10: 41 Lincoln 10, I'm getting some word that some units are experiencing computer issues.
3: 261 checking.
8: I'm sorry, Houston, you broke up. 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
1: 261, sir.
3: Clear.
10: Central advising units are calling in. They're having computer issues.
4: 1112, 3D extra.
8: That's clear. Thank you.
3: William 3, William 40, checking.
11: William 3, I'm secure. Thank you.

0: Parks and Wildlife, 4309. Go ahead with that 27.
1: Parks and Wildlife, 4309, Houston. It's going to be Texas 27, 45, 85, 56, 58. 41440, that's moving equipment.
2: Robert 14.
0: 443, sir. What is the name and date of birth? Can you check for a DLRD?
2: Robert 14, that's clear.
0: Houston, Parks and Wildlife 4309. Davion Javante Johnson, eligible, no 29.
1: 10-4.
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3: Houston, 2 Alameda, 4104, Normal Records needed. 7121 Scott Street, Normal Records needed, 7121 Scott Street.
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2: Where?
9: North 6-9, that's clear. 12 Gosling and West Rayford. Southbound on Gosling and 4 West Rayford. There is a truck with a trailer blocking all southbound lanes. Reported was a passerby, 728 at 1322.
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2: Cool. Confirm you're going to be a greenhouse and tuck it in for the Major.
1: We're at the parking site just north of Tuckerton.
3: Would you go ahead with that call?
4: Over 2 to Telson Rossman, 23903 Lester Gate Drive. See the reporting advice she got into an altercation with her father a couple of days ago. She's now receiving threatening text messages. He stated he's on her way. He's on his way with a female friend. Reporting at the location with the child. She feels unsafe. Stated she will beat her dad and the female if they try coming into her home. And reported it state she is a mental health patient, only mentioned PTSD.
1: I don't go anymore.
4: Okay. And she's feeling irritated. 701 at 1324.
1: Telephone arrest, my mom. Reference 463.
4: You got it. 302, she feels irritated, and she does have a licensed weapon in the home.
2: With Shannon Lee King.
4: Go ahead.
5: 354.
4: 934.
3: 354.
2: Who knows? I spoke to the reporting on an information call. You can clear it up.
5: Can you run Johnson, Trisha, all the way, please?
4: That's fine.
3: Hey, no more records on the scene.
4: Thanks.
6: You can serve me back in for clear information.
4: Clear. No more records, no more records. You can come in and have a link charge.
3: Regard.
0: Number
7: records,
3: number
7: records,
3: Greenhouse
7: and Tuckerton. 45 San 13, send a suspicion of any form of Wayman Road. That's fine. Put him in David 15. David 15. Mary 11
0: checking.
7: David 15. Mary 11 on control. Yes, can you do me a favor, go and change my call to an
0: aggravated
7: family assault and combine my call with David
0: 26. That's clear.
2: William 60.
0: William 60.
2: You got some reference 737. I'm clear on it.
0: Clear 1326. NOR 108 checking.
8: Okay, if you're another accident on Greenhouse and Tuckerton, I'm at the Major on Barker Cypress and Tuckerton. 9500th block of Barker Cypress.
4: That's going to be another Major.
0: On your seat, which is first in 4730 and 9th Street.
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0: 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Are they related? It's going to be for a black Toyota Sienna and a gray SUV.
1: Okay, 12523 Fort Isabella Drive. 12523 Fort Isabella Drive. We advise the parents leaving their young children outside to play and putting signage in the roadway for people to slow down that is causing people to drive around the signage closer to where the children are.
2: Okay. I am 17. I believe they're all related. This Navarro Park is going to be a two-car black Toyota minivan and a gray GMC Terrain.
0: Affirmative. 45 John 11. Which one has four cars? None of them. Just a two-vehicle accident.
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3: Affirmative. Adam 21. That's southbound lane. Barker Cypress and Tuckerton.
0: That's clear. Southbound lane.

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0: P-Boy for a theft other, 1003 Concord Point Lane.
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0: Clear.
2: No more records, no more records. 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
0: 1150, P-Boy for a suspicious person, 12245, Veterans Memorial.
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3: Boy 30, you can send 618, I'm clear on it.
0: That's clear.
3: 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Mary 10, checking.
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1: 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Curry 82, got a copy of the spam disturbance.
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2: Harry, 82, sorry.
0: Were you clear on that family disturbance?
3: Tony Adam traffic on 59 North, going northbound and Rinkin. It's for Alabama plates. Tom Nora 873-655.
0: That's clear. 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
7: About 20 minutes ago now, advised they saw an unknown male wearing an unknown clothing description running from the Bayou towards Hardwick Oaks Drive.
8: Tim's going to watch him out.
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7: I'll call back for updated info.
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7: Caleb William Jeff, I would add word 39.
5: Charles 84, SO.
0: Charles 84,
9: so. I call for nodes and show me route 41, Edward 39.
7: That's fine.
8: 1031. Edward 41, contact.
0: Station 3, holding a meet the citizen. West side, holding Simil Minor.
10: Negative. 253, did that call get picked up?
0: Are you talking about Henry 82's?
8: Four, sorry, he went out.
10: That's clear.
0: It was clear. I put him on it. He did his advice if he was clear.
5: North 43, you can be referenced 869.
0: North 23, is a disturbance other at 21801 North Crest Drive, reference number 869 at 1338. The open line disturbance, female yelling at someone about a bag. Apartment was not provided. Next unit.
11: Parks and Wildlife, 4513.
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12: 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Can I get one record of my location?
4: Parks and Wildlife, 4513.
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0: William 88. It's going to be a minor. It's 26265 Northwest Freeway at the CVS, reference number 843 at 1339. Paul, unit, go ahead.
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11: Paul 33, can you change this call to a town property?
10: David 19, change this call to a DWI.
0: That's fine.
1: Clear.
0: Charles, clear. Charles,
13: clear, go ahead. 360, you need me to get that vehicle, suspicious vehicle call. I can check Bella.
0: That's clear, I'll put you on it.
7: Edward 39, David 19, be advised, no updates. Reporter doesn't see anything or hasn't seen anything since.
5: 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I was just in service area.
0: Harry 54, Henry 63, William 15, checking on you.
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0: 6,
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9: 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Can stack the disturbance 14900 North Freeway. I'm clear on the notes.
0: That's fine. NOR 81, this clear, so your route is going to be an FSGI as 21519 Avalon Queen Drive, reference number 860 at 1342. Charles 22, clear to copy station 3.
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9: Container 211, show me SO having MCD problems.
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14: Hello. 15. 130, let me get that for your call. Let me see if I can get him to station 1.
0: You're clear.
1: Last minute.
14: 42 out of 15.
1: Out of 15.
14: Yes, ma'am. Can you generate a case number for me and broadcast last 5, please?
5: Parking lot, line 4212.
1: That's clear. It's 10808. Repeating 10808.
0: Central Cypress Forest, disturbance other.
14: 15, that's clear. Thank you.
9: I'm off Waterfront Road. Can you run a 2729 check for me?
16: Are you on a call?
9: J4, just a fishing.
1: No markers, 3708, all the ML, no markers on all the ML.
17: Neighborhood 75, you can put my numbers on the spring list.
16: Houston, Parks and Wildlife 4212, can you send 21 pounds?
1: 42 boy 15, checking traffic.
0: 15 under control.
1: There.
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0: He's in back at Hormel, Joe.
1: No, sir.
2: Right to hour 20. Hour 20. You can show me SO and send me reference 625. There, show some.
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4: For Hammer 60, could you update that address and change it to Vine Force? It's a Vine Force. Find out if the person wants to speak with me.
2: Definitely.
5: 42
2: Sam 22,
5: sir.
4: David 14.
2: 42 Sam 22, sir. David 14.
5: Can you update the address and the call, please, for the one in my notes? Just add the apartment number, please.
2: That's fine.

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1: 145
2: Team,
1: we're providing one.
2: Your ears are on. We're looking for my numbers on that.
0: Confirm your numbers.
2: 41 Edward 11.
0: Park the wildlife, 4513 to 9. Priority. That's fine.
3: 20 Tillman.
0: Do you have any other Parks and Wildlife units that can get over to Parks and Wildlife, 4513, stop?
2: That way.
0: Right away, quit a copy.
4: I'm clear.
0: He has one fighting, Parks and Wildlife, 4513, status.
1: Traffic in District 3.
4: How about his way at?
0: Kima.
4: Drive.
5: 41724, show me yourself.
0: Everybody, this place are you around? It's going to be robbery business at 24930 Holding Westfield Road at the O'Reilly's, reference number 926S1347. 724, show yourself. William 37, checking.
2: William 37, control.
0: Okay.
5: Parks Wildlife 4306, what's their location?
0: He only stated Kima.
4: 130.
2: Waterfront, Houston.
0: 130.
2: 218, going with the information call.
1: Only 4513, we're across the channel from public on.
0: 218, you're clear. Send the information call, public service only. Reference number 979. 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Waterfront Houston fighting. You got Waterfront Houston fighting.
4: Well, they're adding notes to that Station 3 call. Can you clear number numbers?
0: 130, that's clear, thank you.
5: David 14.
0: David 14.
5: We're under control here. There's a verbal disturbance.
0: Oh, 14. David 14, you were clear. Robert 14.
4: 46, have Robert 14 check on that robbery. It's saying it's at the Chevron at the intersection.
0: He just said Waterfront Houston. He just keeps saying Waterfront Houston. Galveston County is en route as well. That's for Robert 14.
5: Parks Wildlife 4306, they're going to be at Waterfront Drive off the Kima Channel.
0: Robert 14, I've got you.
2: Robert 14, General.
0: Robert 14, checking.
1: Parks Wildlife 4314 Houston, show me route to their location.
2: Call 68.
0: 10-4.
1: Now, we got him in handcuffs.
0: 14, I'm secure. Good question. Thank you. 10-4, all units heading towards Parks and Wildlife 4513. He has them detained.
4: Charles 68. Can you change my address to 7310 Loretta Road?
0: Go ahead.
2: 128.
5: Parks Wildlife, 4306 to 4314. They're over there by the shrimp boats at the end of the channel.
0: 128.
2: Kind of clear.
1: Clear to Rick.
2: Good. 128. I'm Charles 60 Grab Rope is 900. 45 over 24 SO.
0: Charles 60. 45 over 19 SO waiting.
2: 242 SO.
0: 242 SO. Charles 60 low. Charles 60 copy, disturbance other. That's clear. Continuing route, disturbance other 8902, Cypress Wood Drive, Journey of Hope, reference number 900, 1350. Quitting it in reference to two juveniles of the location that used closed fists to strike her. Negative weapons, negative intox, negative mental health issues. Looks like EMS is going to be staging for this as well. 45, John 11.
1: Okay. That's clear. I'll RTO it. Is it precinct 5?
0: That's clear, precinct 5.
1: That's right.
2: Whopper, if I hold it for even shit.
0: 145, that's clear, thank you.

0: John 11, you can send me that suspicious vehicle.
1: Each one is my family request.
0: Robert 14. Okay. Robert 14.
2: 45, Sam 21, show me SO.
3: Hawk 42, friendly.
0: Rob 14, Chevron's clear. We're going to be checking out ready.
4: That's clear.
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5: 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So, good afternoon.
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3: Parcel on Y 4309, a parcel on Y 4806. 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
1: Okay.
3: 10-4.
5: Tom 16, I'm the SO.
4: Tom 16, SO.
6: 133, so reference off on the cycle, and then that's another reference off on 4.
7: Confirm, you said 10, the burger motor vehicle.
2: Frame 22.
8: Good.
6: Confirm.
7: That's clear.
2: Senior minor on Cypress Line Houston. I stacked the other one. It might be related.
8: That's clear.
4: Charles 88 checking.
7: Charles 88.
6: Thank
4: you. You're good.
8: I'll leave it to standby for this question.
2: 41 Edward 22.
1: Go ahead.
2: 41 Edward 22. Send me that stolen vehicle on Airline Drive. I'm throwing a note.
1: 10401. Okay.
4: Escatina, my 504, holding a tell for harassment.
9: For Harry 60.
4: Harry 60.
7: Record need a record on Mount Houston. 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
9: For Harry 60, be advised, I talked to the parents at that location. They stated that the child was not driving, but spoke to them about it. I'll be clear in a second.
4: Your question.
2: Frank 21, show me yourself.
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2: JV62, can I get a record when we hear there's a heavy traffic flow?
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1: What? Or show me it's out.
4: Okay.
1: Waiting 5-4, so. Finish call.
5: 41 Everett, 3-8. Can I have a unit check by with me on this disturbance, please?
1: That's clear.
5: Okay, now I'm moving line up traffic.
1: That's clear.
4: 1-2, go ahead.
1: William 6-0 or 16?
6: Edward 6-2.
1: Edward 6-2?
7: Want to do we're in service. Crew is 222 and 205. We're going to be en route to check a location for CID out in the Waller County area. And then when we're done with that, we're going to...
6: Yes, ma'am. Can you show me a 7-7-136?
4: 1-2, received.
1: 7.
2: David, there's no more rivers.
1: Yes, guys, there's no more traffic. Last unit, repeat your traffic.
0: Number 6-3, you show me as well.
1: No, my record's on 1960 and based on my records. Number 6-3, sir.
6: No, I was on District 1. We were advised on morning shift, but I have computer issues.
1: That's good.
0: Charles 39 SO.
1: Charles 39 SO.
8: 45 John 11, I'm not on traffic. 529 has my storm under control.
6: Clear.
9: Tom 33, can you show me SO?
1: Tom 33 SO.
6: Charles 37 SO.
1: Charles 37 SO.
8: Can we 401?
6: Can we 401?
4: Hey, SO.
8: 3401, can you send reference 997 to Wilford check on Eldridge?
1: Edward 17, no more records.
6: Okay.
1: Tom 23 SO.
4: Hey, Charles 50 received.
0: 45 over 17, I'm SO.
1: 3-0. Channel's clear.
4: L 48, show me SO, I've gone to 4.
0: Boy 31 SO.
1: Boy 31, show me SO. Was that Edward 48?
0: 45, Edward 20, SO, looking for 20.
1: Edward 20, SO.
4: He's in town, 708, checking your status.
0: 45, Edward 12, my SO.
3: 236, SO.
10: David 19, can you hold my call and put me on Sam 22's call?
1: That's clear.
3: Charles 72, same traffic.
1: Charles 72, so. Charles 14. Charles 14.
4: He's in town in 503, Kerry, Kearney, Fields, not eligible, and that renewal is supposed to appear in
0: 29.
4: Boston
0: 2 traffic.
1: Edward 17. Robert 14. Robert 14, number 17. You can change it to a suspicious person or a suspicious activity call.
0: 3100 North Peach Street, Texas last play, Robert King Henry, 9380. Robert King Henry, 9380 on a white Jeep.
1: Number 17, that 908, she's calling from the Sandydale address, but she wants us to go to the Cheshire Park address. I asked on first shift.
3: Station 6. 433, that's clear. Can we refer that to precinct 1?
1: That's clear.
10: 42, boy 34, SO, waiting on equipment.
1: Boy 34, showing you way.
6: No, 85, SO.
3: 42, boy 30, show me SO. Send me the domestic prevent on Rosemary.
1: No, 85, SO. That's clear, send me the domestic prevent.
3: 42-6, SO.
1: Waiting 26, SO. Showing you, SO.
0: 45.
6: David, I'll show you.
1: You got your unit number off.
8: 1027, showing you, SO. 45, John 11, you can send me the welfare check, reference 997.
11: 7708,
6: go ahead. Still 1785. Sorry, man, that was a right over the heart. Can be an outfit?
11: 7708, let's see, 195.
8: Yeah, I'll check my.
6: Okay. 45440, show me SO, please.
8: William 54, reference 82.
6: 4430, sir. Go ahead.
12: 45016. Can I get a record on request, southbound lane, main lane to 45, just before the Shepherd Curve, for a stranded motor vehicle?
6: No, no, it can be.
13: William 54, this fire to 171 at 15603 Eastern Meadowlark Way, reference number 82 at 1401.
6: Okay.
13: Charles 38, NOR 40, checking.
14: NOR 40, under control, you can see me.
6: 70 SO. 442 SO.
14: 41 Frank 22, you can show me SO.
6: 442 SO. So.
14: 45 like a 20 SO.
6: 1022 SO.
10: Frank 22.
6: 1022.
10: Thank you for another minor to my call.
15: Charles 21 SO.
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16: Morning 1A, if you could have 675 come out to the driveway of the substation, just add them to my call center.
11: So I'm 708, Houston.
6: 708, go ahead. Just in 7708, 10 on the traffic.
13: Henry.
11: 11708, I'm going to need a heavy duty for a party bus.
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10: NOR 101, I'm SO, wait for a shop.
11: 41,
13: this way. NOR 101, SO.
11: Is that the 800 block of Gulf Freeway?
8: Yeah, we're just trying to get SO, lady. 17800.
11: Can you message me, please?
17: Yes, ma'am, you can disregard another unit. Ref is calling for another unit. She's upset because I told her I don't have kids.
8: Okay.
11: 7700, receive standby.
17: 41-14 SO.
10: 41-17
6: SO.
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10: 41-14 SO.
6: Okay.
11: 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UPS Houston record is needed. 17800 block of Gulf Freeway going southbound service road near the Jaguar dealership. Record needed for 17800 Gulf, block of Gulf Freeway southbound service road near the Jaguar dealership.
8: 7-22.
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1: Doing for that toll road call?
2: That's clear.
0: It occurred at on the Beltway at 8th Houston PD's jurisdiction.
1: Go ahead.
2: That's clear.
3: Inland, I know she's still on the phone with Central. We still don't need another unit out here. She's requesting a sergeant, but no need for anybody out here.
1: Tom 23, city around suspicious vehicle, North Sam, past 249, reference number 133 at
4: 1405.
1: Okay. 560 BKOD. Harry
5: 60 OD. 218, can you show William 75 and to William 41? He's where?
1: No, sir.
4: Traffic.
1: That was all good. Charles 38 checking.
4: Inbound 290 approaching the exit from Mason, Texas. Tom William Williams 2861. It's going to be in blue and color GMC.
1: Over to see for a major 211 West Road.
6: 41, you get this regard wind 75.
1: Okay. Clear.
7: Charles 38 under control.
1: Charles 38, your question.
8: 42 over 16. You can send me the local alarm reference 320.
4: Sam 21 up clear.
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5: 45016, no more records on 45.
3: Yes, sir. Can you show me OD?
1: No more records, 45 and Shepherd, no more records, 45 and Shepherd.
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10: 81, can you copy 2 tags whenever you're ready, please?
1: Go ahead. Hey, for a suspicious person, 110 East Loretta.
10: First one's going to be Texas tag, Charles George Victor, 8339. Charles George Victor, 8339. Should come back to a black and colored Dodge Ram. 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
1: That's fine.
2: 161 is NOR 81 doesn't need 3 units to respond at one and have one of them break off and help NOR 86.
1: David 19. Yes, but I do have one of those units. Is this clear?
0: David 19, go ahead.
1: Vehicle description?
5: 143, can also have NOR 84 and NOR 85 and also NOR 86.
1: Clear. Here, clear.
4: William 40.
1: William 40.
4: Tell me OD.
1: OD.

0: Please hold me for theft other 12,750. I'll be in Westfield. Purpose of question is Spanish speaker.
1: Task 2, my 152 is Jack.
0: David 19, be advised that Humble said that they'll take that accident. Good. Humble advised they'll take the accident.
2: You run that minute, see if you get a return out of Arkansas and Mississippi, please.
3: Yes, sir. Thank you.
0: That's fine. B first suspicious vehicle, 17,326,
4: Wigan Way Drive. Charles 71.
1: Charles 71.
5: Edward 17, you can show fire on scene.
4: Charles 74, good afternoon, ma'am. Show me yourself.
0: That's clear.
1: Charles 74, sir.
2: Norris 69, show me OD.
1: Norris 69, OD.
0: Bigger animal he made, 13,010, Rowan Green Drive.
1: William 01, show me yourself, please.
6: William
1: 01 SO.
6: Reading
1: that. You need to check for open mic.
0: Boy, could you go ahead?
2: So, make it well for a second. I'll just check by and make sure everything's under control.
0: That's clear.
3: 41 Edward 22.
7: Edward
3: 22. Good.
8: That's fine as fuck.

0: 41 and Route 22. We're going to be looking for a Hispanic 7-year-old male. He's going to be wearing a woolen camel shirt with the number 67 on it, and he's going to be wearing a blue jean shorts.
1: Robert 15, I'm not getting a return out of Arkansas or Mississippi.
2: It's all going for domestic prevent, 14,125 Riverston Road.

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1: And 2-1, send me a message.
0: Go ahead and put my numbers on 168. I'm going to roll right through there. Charles 60 checking. That's clear.
2: Edward 20, stand stolen.
3: 41 Edward 22, slow down all the other units. Change the toll for a check. Click. Located the juvenile.
4: Edward 22, that's clear. That's clear. Any units en route to Edward 22 can slow it down. Available supervisor clear on his traffic.
1: Clear. Sam 21, clear.
0: Charles 60 checking on you.
5: 1-5-4, I'm there. No, show me back in.
4: V for disturbance, 589 air check.
0: Are you under patrol and can each move up?
6: Charles 60, that's clear. Can I get an additional unit? My closest unit, just one.
0: That's clear. Can I get an additional unit in router?
4: V for minor, 15303, Ella.
2: That's a 3. Close your stop.
0: Okay.
2: Are you ready to do or are we moving up the roadway?
0: Power to you. 854. Where are you in?
7: T1, show us relocated to 21718 at Avalon Queen Drive. Just speak to the other party.

0: 471 4217,
1: Houston. Needing an attest to see the supervisor's numbers for the NAF SGI that's holding.
2: David 19.
3: Mark Solomon, 4217.
0: Show me all the fishing contacts. Clear for 27.
2: 150, I'll get you in the same way.
3: Mark Solomon, 4217. Are you referred to another unit? We don't show you on duty.
1: That's clear. You're clear.
0: That's clear. All public service here.
4: Two thirty-six. Oh, 39. Send that major on this road.
5: Henry 43. You can ace him. Just put him on call 15.
1: You have background noise.
3: Control 60.
4: 236. All public service dispatch.
1: Definitely. I can't.
3: Charles, if you can keep my two closest units in around, disregard everybody else.
1: That's clear. Charles, 55. Still show you in route. And...
3: That's clear.
1: And Charles, 86. Keep you in route. All the others show you back in.
4: Everything on the markers.
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4: You still got waste restricted, you got to restrict it. I got two release.
1: Charles 50, EMS on scene, 1417.
0: Alright, your call.
1: Harry 780, so. I speak for my numbers.
5: Edward 3, I'll be unraveling them.
1: Okay. Hazmat incident?
6: David 15, it's going to be 3 release.

0: Right, number 17.
1: Number 17, that's everyone. Right, me.
2: Available supervisor for public service, reference 236, reference 236.
3: 45 hours off. M21, I'll take a look.
0: Number 17, that's clear. Has that incident 19723, Kilbourne Park Lane, reference number 223, 1418.
1: 412. 144, make sure I've detected
3: that. Number 12, you can see that Wolford Jet 817.
2: Clear.
0: That's clear.
4: 41 extra 20 traffic.
2: Go ahead.
4: Texas Tech, Lloyd King 7, George 7, 8, 9. I'm going to be on Cypher Station approaching 1960.
2: Okay.
5: William 11.
2: Okay.
5: 11, you send over.
0: 981, you can send me the mental health.
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0: Tom 40 is under control. Thank you.
1: Great. Thank you. Harry 6, are you checking?
2: Adam 31. Be lost. You're trying to reach station, boys.
1: That's clear. All clear.
3: Number 11, can you change it to meet the citizens?
2: 14, he's coming out.
1: Okay. Number 24, that's clear. Go on.
4: Can you send me that minor reference 6-8? I'm clear on it.
1: That's clear.
5: 41 OD.
1: 41 OD.
6: Sam 2-1.
1: Go ahead.
6: Hey Sam, can you bump Edward 14 and have him give me a call, please?
7: William 71, secure.
1: William 71, you're clear.
8: Edward 14, are you clear direct?
1: Charles 55, checking.
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0: Delta 5, running control.
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0: 747, which is
1: Houston 7804, Colton Cross, minute 29. Tower 12.
0: Yes, ma'am. Can we just enter to a call back and see if we can get some more information, description and names of the people who are supposed to be in this apartment?
1: Claire.

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1: Charles 60, there's player 2 detained at 1424.
2: Parcel 4217, Houston, you can show me 10-8 from that contact, citation issue.
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0: Wait, 35, that's clear. Show you around. It's going to be an unknown med at 18718 Oxenberg Manor Lane, reference number 289 at 1425.
1: 424, can you update the address? Chris Minor, West Little York and Overlook Drive.
2: Received, has the record arrived?
0: Okay.
3: Negative, and I was just told that there's one 8 minutes away. 1-8.
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4: 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Okay.
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0: secure. You clear. Stop there.
6: Henry 63, can you clear me cell phone and mineral D, please?
0: Henry 63, you're clear.

0: 22 over 15. Over 15. Were you calling?
1: Yes, I. They were still at that location. They advised that they were in the parking lot of the grocery store.
0: Oh, okay. I'll come back to it. That's way back there.
1: That's clear.

0: 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Clear.
1: 117, I'm
0: good. 117, clear.
2: Draw screen.
0: Last unit.
2: Charles 39.
0: Charles 39, go ahead.
2: Charles 39, can we get a CSP en route?
0: That's clear. Is there an available crime scene photographer checked by with Charles 39, Charles 60 at 8902 Cypresswood Drive?
1: Yeah, man.
0: Last unit, go ahead.
3: 1 of them, I'm on my way to a ship. I can stop by if they need me to. I'm at Blue Island 249.
0: That's clear.
1: William 11. Mr. Katie, if you can clear this call out information.
0: That's clear.
1: Nora 5-4.

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1: 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Charles 84, checking on you.
2: Okay.
3: Charles, the front secure. Can you run an ambulance in my nose?
1: Charles 84, that's clear. Last name is Dallas.
3: That's clear.
1: You're clear. Stand by for a turn.
4: All right, 86. The juvenile just rolled up.
1: 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Juvenile turned 1431.
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0: 14,629.20. Texas license plate, Sam North, Sam 7738. Sam North, Sam 7738. On a red Mazda 6-5.
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1: 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Nora 5-4, checking.
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0: Henry 82 clear.
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1: 1434. I'm at 5th NC.
2: Over 13, I'm under control.
0: You're clear.
5: That's clear.
2: Over 12.
6: So I'm clearing that update. I'll be en route to 16341 New Students. Okay.
4: Okay.
2: Yeah. 4112. You change this to meet citizen, please.
0: Okay. North Central Bama holding local. Charles 84, your mic's secure.
1: Charles 84, let's go
0: ahead. C-12's first stranded. Need a record, need a

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1: Charles 84 Dallas is showing 7 through this agency and 1 through Precinct 1.
0: Westbound main lanes.
2: Charles 84, clear, stand by.
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3: 1M54, you can have your EMS move up.
1: 1M54, that's clear.
4: 229.
1: 229?
4: Just when I changed to a welfare check.
1: That's clear.
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1: 41 Edward, 38. Send suspicious person rolling 3. Come clear on notes.
2: Over.
3: We got a note updated in your call slip at 1436 from an SO call taker. Reported call back to cancel. 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
4: That's clear. I'm on scene. She's requesting EMS.
2: Super local, 1643 years.
3: That's clear. Just confirming. Thank you. EMS advisor en route 6 minutes out.
2: That's clear.
1: 41 Edward 22.
2: Go ahead.
1: 41 Edward 22. Go ahead and change this call to a carjacking.
2: That's clear.
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5: 934, open lock. Everything is clear.
6: 934.
3: Nora 54, reference 472 at 1438. 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
7: What are you using?
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0: Just a lot of
6: 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Received.
7: Well, we're landing at regional.
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8: Well, no, maybe I wasn't.
0: Secret Theft of Business, 1402 from 1960.
9: DPS, Connie.
0: DPS, go ahead.
10: 331, fire accident.
4: Go ahead.
9: DPS, I just drove to that major on airline at the 10,000 block. There was no crash on there. I'm going next to the 8,000 block down the street.
10: 15-229-20-15322-15-229-20 at Walters. It's going to be a silver GMC Ram versus Orange Cross Ram. They pulled into the parking lot.
3: We have a last clear up in 475 and 1439 mental health call at 11115 Tea Leaf Drive. So reporting in reference to reporting is requesting a mental health unit for his son, 21-year-old black male named Jacoba, person 22-year-old. Being verbally aggressive, saying he's going to kill himself. Reporting stated that the son is expressing suicidal thoughts, and if he, unknown if he's currently hurt himself, advised that her other son, 25 years old, is at the location to watch him. Unknown if there's any weapons involved.
4: That's good.
3: Subject is known to have depression and has not taken any medications.
8: That's a very unclear traffic stop. Citation. Show me around the report.
3: Central Mode 399, disturbance other.
10: Clear.
9: Central Mode 3, can someone detangle and confirm on the warrants?
0: C for a minor accident, 9230 State Highway 6 North.
5: Edward 22, can we do a call back to my report, please?
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11: Henry 3.

0: Charles 27, Chile Route, reference at 517-1441, reference other at 931 Cold Snow Drive. 240, reference to neighbor being aggressive at location, attempted to hit him. No weapons used, subject still on location, black male wearing a white shirt, black jacket, blue shorts. No mental health or animals advised, subject is yelling in the background at 40. Henry, go ahead.
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0: Henry 83, this clear reference, 502 at 1441. 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William 54, William 35 checking.
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0: That's clear. Nora 86 checking.
3: Nora 86 under control.
0: Okay.
4: Sorry, 86 on
0: public
4: service. He's under control.
0: That's clear. Area 29, William 35, William 54 checking.
5: Turn that on wheel.
0: Area 29 clear.
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2: Charles 84, Mike Secure.
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2: 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That's clear, I want to cut 1444.
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1: 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Is the radio secure?
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1: 2-101, the Alicorn does have a no extradition warrant out of Indiana for a traffic offense.
2: Henry 83?
1: That's true.
3: That's clear. 4-3,
2: hold up. Henry, can you show me arrived, and then I'm having MCT issues.
3: Clear.
2: Henry, 83, you're clear. Robert 14, you're clear.
8: 42, Frank 11, can you show a second man drop off?
2: That's clear. Charles 60, did you have traffic?
9: 9-7. Yeah, we're flying one.
2: 11, that's clear. Is it going to be Luetta and Hallsworth?
9: 702 Spring Cypress Road. All advise on entry.
2: That's clear. I still show you on a traffic stop. Do you want me to change your call or clear that one?
9: No, I'm just...
2: Clear. Go ahead.
3: Yeah, we're 29. Go with my DC. I'll clear on it.
2: Stand by and wait to be acknowledged.
10: Charles 60, can you change my call to this call? Tell me a case number, no need to.
1: 45, Edward 12, checking.
2: Yeah.
11: Under control.
1: That's clear.
3: Nora 54.
2: Nora 54.
7: Frank 22, senior minor.
1: Frank 22, that's clear.
11: Nora 54, I got an unsecured door. I'm going to search the building. I'll take it in place.
10: Clear. 440, are you against there? They're local.
1: 440, that's clear.
2: That was over at 55.
9: 55.
2: That's clear. Reference 548,
3: 1446. 42, boy 34, send that test on all the questions.
2: Boy 34, that's clear for me, that's theft.
9: 45, R12. Edward 21.
1: Edward 12, go ahead.
2: Edward 21.
3: Can you change this to assign me to service, please?
9: Hey, we're 21. Can you run the speed number on my ghost keep?
1: That's clear.
2: That's clear.
12: Paul 63, yes, sir.
2: Paul 63, clear.
7: North 17, SD Olsen. 42, Howard 11, SO.
11: Your boss is free. I'll get hold out.
2: Howard 11, showing you SO.
9: Clear.
6: That's clear. You know, saw your traffic. Emergency traffic going for over 6-2.
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1: Houston, 7506, Vargas, 29. The 1044 is expired.
2: 144, extra officers. He's under control, extended.
0: That's great, thank you.
3: 1071, can you give me that vehicle description one more time? I was at Calvert when a call was dropping.
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0: Over 12.
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5: The car was last seen when I came up on the radio leaving Murphy's westbound. It's a white Chevy truck pulling a rainbow trailer with goats, ducks, and mini cows, and there's going to be animals on both the trailer and the back of the truck.
0: That's good. Alright, 21. 1081.
4: Oh, what's 71? I'm under control.
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0: That's clear. James is showing 2 through C1 for traffic, 1 through KDPD, and 1 through Sugarland PD. Driver's license is eligible, expires 2031.
1: 122795.
4: 10-4. That's clear. Do not confirm.
1: Receive record information?
0: Okay.
6: Edward 19, send me your local.
7: I'll log it. Okay, send me a message, please.
1: Receive, stand by.
0: Edward 19, that's clear. Nora 5-4 checking on you, Charles 17 checking on you.
3: Charles 17, I'm under control.
4: Charles 17,
3: under
4: control.
1: Clear?
0: Okay.
3: 1071, I'm going to head back to my original crash. I'm UTL on this vehicle.
1: Houston 2506. Disregard return has already been read.
5: That's clear. I've still got an abandoned vehicle that hit the Harris County Smokehouse sign. That's a part of that as well.
7: Northbound 1 control. Yep. 41 Edward 38. Contact. Continue to hold.
0: Nora 5-4, you clear.
1: Clear, continue to hold, unit.
0: Eastside Lexington Woods, only a disturbance other.
7: Edward 38, under control, you can release.
0: Open my numbers.
1: Clear units can resume normal traffic.
0: Last unit, your traffic was unclear.
1: Super suspicious person, 15606, Lilja.
8: After I'm done with the traffic stuff.
0: Confirm you were Edward 46 or Edward 48, you were digital on your numbers.
8: Okay, let me see.
7: We're going over 12. You can send me that suspicious person. I'm clear on it.
0: That's clear. Edward 48, clear.
4: 55.
0: Edward 03.
4: That's it. Disregard.
0: That's clear. Edward 03.
9: We made AOB.
0: Edward 03, you can put me in route with Edward 48.

0: 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Disturbance of the reference 666-2515 Soledad Ridge Drive at 1453. So you're reporting reference to a 35-year-old resident, white male named Brian Dills, wearing a white shirt with black shorts, hit another resident, 22-year-old subject named Derek. Reporting he's arguing with the male in the background, yelling and cursing. Reporting advised that the male took her phone and the call dropped. Callback went straight to voicemail. William 80, you're clear with you.
1: 934.
2: Go ahead. Charles 04, I'll be in West Station 1 with one adult male on board, getting mileage 853.
1: 853. Number 12. 12. Building is secure. One of the shop employees showed up to lock the place up. You can show both units back in.
3: Do we happen to have a gate code for this location?
4: Sure. All before.
0: Standby. 84853 at 15, correction 14 and 54. All 23.
4: All 24, I said, please.
0: All 24, you're clear.
2: Charles 84, can you choose my class with 675? Drop me a case number, don't need to air.
0: Okay.
5: 215-503, no more records on 45, and just all the way.
6: Charles 39, I'll be following Charles 84, Special 1.
0: Okay.
7: DCS Houston unit with traffic in the blind, re-identify.
8: 143, yes, out on, please.
0: 143, clear.
7: John 506, 1090 traffic, you have background noise.
0: Henry 22, error 48, checking.
9: I'm listening, I think it's 503.
0: 548, under
7: control.
0: Okay.
7: 54. Unit traffic on 45, you have background noise, we identify.
9: That's my doing, under
5: control. 2, Adam 503, no more records on 45, in the Beltway.
0: Henry 22, clear your last unit, that was Charles 54.
3: Henry 5-4.
0: Henry 5-4, go ahead.
7: No more records needed, 45 in the Beltway. No records needed, 45 in the Beltway. Houston, clear at 1455.
3: Yes, ma'am. Put my name mileage, 629.
0: Edward 12, I'm not playing a gate code, but I'm at Central Callback to see if the report can open it.
3: That's clear, ma'am. Thank you.
0: That's clear. 629 and 1455.
10: That's the one you can hold me up.
5: 42415?
0: Clear.
5: Boy, 15, go ahead. No records needed.
0: No records needed on 9639 North Sun Houston Parkway. No records needed. William 59, William 01, checking.
6: 459.
0: William 59, you advise you're under control?
7: William 59, under control.
0: Okay.
3: Sorry, sir. Go ahead. You can just remove that call back for me, let in.
0: Okay.
11: 41-20, can you jump down to a suspicious person? 1960, and if you're badly, I'll be under control.
0: Okay. Henry 23, checking on you.
3: Henry 23, I have control.
0: Okay.
11: Board 29,
0: SO. SO. Edward 71.
3: 21, hold me on a disturbance, 1422, Cypress Street.
0: The Magic Oaks location? That's clear.
11: That's clear.
0: That's clear.
10: 1071. That suspect in FSDI is coming back eastbound. Approaching Calvert. Parks Wildlife 4306, got one to run by name, date, birth.
0: Edward 22, checking.
5: Edward 22, I'm under control.
10: I'm going to be behind it, conducting the traffic stop. 2920 Calvert. That would be Frank George Sound, George 33. Frank George Sound, George 33.
0: That's good.
7: Parks Wildlife 4306, your location, and what type of call?
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8: I'm on a fishing contact at Baytown Nature Center.
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8: Hey, It's going to be a double S name. It's Young, Ocean, Robert, David, Ida, Nora, Brake, Adam, Robert, Mary, Adam, Nora, David, Ocean. First name is going to be Adam, Mary, Adam, Young, Adam. Date of birth is going to be 5/3/93.
13: 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Robert King, Nora, 0866. Robert King, Nora, 0866.
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14: Okay.
8: 4306, disregard, I'll enter it on V-Mobile.
7: 159, my guy. Your call has been created.
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7: 7709, Wilkerson, there 29.
14: 440, I'm under control. Be advised, the reporting party is not at the location at this time.
7: Okay.
14: That's clear. You didn't get out?
15: Yes.
14: Paul, 44, you're clear?
7: Kind of clear. So. Frank, you do have control.
17: Hey, 16, clear on the phone. 41
7: hour 33, show me yourself.
14: Yes, sir.
8: Frank, 22, no more records.
14: Confirm that was Edward 16?
17: Yes, Dave.
14: That's clear. I have you on a traffic initiative.
7: 41.44. Go ahead. 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Summer records 9230 Highway 6 North.
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13: 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Last name, Richard.
18: 45, Adam 31.
7: Adam 31.
18: Adam 31, OD.
15: 41 Edward 14, reference code 301, King's Air number numbers. I just drove past and there's no stolen vehicle.
7: Coyote?
14: No, it's clear. Stand by for a turn.
19: 138, show myself, OD.
14: 138, you ready? Edward 16, no record for Tom Lincoln William 85342.
19: 1071.
7: 454306, no 29, on driving.
8: Go ahead.
15: There was Wolf.
7: Wolf.
8: There was Wolf. Here is the last five of my case number, please.
7: 10825, last
8: fiber
7: 1825.
14: Okay.
8: Mike,
14: Steve,
8: here.
14: Plus 715, SSGI, Louetta, and Spring Cypress.
8: Thank you, ma'am. Go ahead.
14: William 45, you were low, re-advise.
16: You send me your 753, I'm clear.
7: 42, Edward 20, checking.
14: Edward 20, I'm on extra, thank you, Mac.
7: That's clear. That's clear.
18: Your deal for last name Richard is going to be not eligible, expired in 2015. You've got 10 in Septic, 5 out of Harris County Constable's Precinct 5, and then 5 out of Missouri City PD. Both of the vehicles are Clarus and W, but they're expired and insurance is verified manually.
14: 2845, that's clear. Reference 735, Blood and Spring Cypress for A and FSGI 1502, reporting advised. 2 vehicle accident, black Chevy Traverse versus white Chevy Camaro. Other vehicle gave expired insurance and drove off, left on 5 minutes. No EMS needed, not blocking traffic, pulled into the gas station, parking lot, hazards are not on, no weapons, no intox or mental health advised.
15: Edward 75.
14: Edward 75?
15: Yeah, I'm clearing 816, I'm coming right up.
7: That's all.
0: Tower 75, that's clear. Cheyenne Realm, reference 816 at 1503. Suspicious person, Loretta Glennon, Spring Cypress. Reference 2, a black male wearing red shirt, black shorts with a gun in his hand, not pointed at anyone. 40 advised, the subject is at the intersection. Weapon in hand, no intox, mental health, or hazards advised at this time. William 71, Charles 39, checking.
8: Tower 31, can you show one detain?
0: Tower 31, you're clear. One detained at 1504. William 71, I was clear. William 11, round 14, checking.
2: Mileage
8: 857. 857. Since there's one, I'm clear, guys. I'll copy you back and cross to the Empire.
18: Clear.
15: 11, clear.
0: William 11, clear. Robert 15, hour 31, checking.
20: Robert 15, I'm sure.
0: Okay. Henry 54, checking.
21: 934,
0: Chronicle. 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
21: AS versus vehicle.
1: Go ahead.
8: Fine. We're all under control.
15: 425, if no one's following that vehicle suspension, you can clear them on the leash.
0: Yeah, are they on clear?
21: That's clear. Okay. It's going to be a 250 Full Street Park Manor of Tomball. Report is going to be in room 202 with his aunt that is on hospice at the location. He believes that his aunt was injured by another.
0: Clear.
21: He won't be around long enough to finish collecting the money.
15: 41 Edward 210, reference 764, final notes.
1: 45.32,
8: under control, thank you.
21: That's good. Houston Park, Walleye, 4918, Herrera, near 29.
15: Air 55, someone to say.
22: Beaver, Bird Business, 15145, Ella.
0: Under 5-5, that's clear, is that going to be a second detained?
15: Disregard, no. No second detainment.
0: That's clear. Confirming only one detained?
15: Clear.
0: That's clear.
16: David 19.
21: David 19, go ahead.
8: Partial Walleye 4209 Houston. Can you show us out at JPC? Ending mileage 42,863.
16: HPD's going to have a second accident out here, same location. Both vehicles are blocking main lanes.
0: That's clear.
21: Purple Ally 4309 showing you at 42863 at 1506. Advise, is there additional Purple Ally units that are at JPC with you?
16: The HPD unit already advised our dispatch.
0: That's clear.
8: Purple Ally 4513.
21: That's received.

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2: 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Honey, 33 clearly.

0: Your number is going to be 2042 00 Robert. Should be Steven. Chugga.
1: You have background noise on that vacant model. Stand by for your return.
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0: 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You could roll to them, and you can send that suspicious person on the way to Kirkendall.
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0: Reference 5, are you advised that Mojave 2 call?
2: It's an animal humane on Autumn Springs Lane.
3: 42 over 16, you can send it to me.
2: That's clear.
0: Reference 5, put my numbers on it. I'll be clear now, sir.
2: Yeah, 551, that's clear.
4: 41 over 21.
1: Go ahead.
4: Number 54, reference 906. I'm clear.
0: Give me the most recent update on this call. I'm in the area looking for the mail.

0: The most recent update advised that the subject was walking westbound Springside Bridge at Hallsworth.
1: Clarify for the clear from 1006 at 1510 and Lucky Main 2338 on the Springs Lane. Reporting advised there are two dogs that have been abandoned near the location. The owner just went to jail and the owner's son will not take care of the dogs. Reporting advised that the front door is unlocked as he's been able to go in and out 2 feet and water the dogs.
2: The 148 for an abandoned vehicle. 11,699 Greensbrook Garden.
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3: Air 75, where was the, was it a parking lot, an HEB?
1: That's clear.
4: 31 Edward 21. I'm going to come up Hallsworth from the south and in service there.
3: I didn't clear that information. We already took care of it earlier in the beginning of roll call.
1: That's clear. We responded over a new reference for the whole time. We'll clear that one.
2: 41 Edward 12 checking.
4: I'm going to show. I got one to thank.
2: We'll see. That's clear. 1512.
5: 41 Edward 21. C4 has another thing. Murder control.
2: 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That's for 1513.
5: We knew outside the Harlow, Spring Cypress, 2539 Spring Cypress.
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7: 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Where was Sam 23?
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7: Looks like C4 is already out on that guy from Spring Cypress. The same one as the Hallsworth call. They already got him detained. Checked and they're transporting them courtesy ride.
1: Oh, hello, traffic.
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9: We're going to be at Southeastern and Will Clayton on a Wisconsin tag. Adam Young George, 6288.
1: That's clear. I'll show you under control. That's clear. Harry 23 checking on you. William 59, William 51 checking on you.
10: William 59, we're all under control extended.
1: Okay. Edward 71 checking.
11: Edward 71, I'm under control.
1: Edward 71, clear.
5: 41, Edward 21.
2: Edward 21, go ahead.
5: You can send 312, I'm clear enough.
2: Edward 21, that's clear.
1: Henry 23, Robert 14, checking.
4: 41, Edward 22, send me the juvenile disturbance on Way Forest Drive. I'm clear.
6: Henry 23, under control.
1: You clear.
2: That's clear. Can I get you to check out 41, Edward 22?
1: Robert 14, you clear.
8: Edward 29, check, Bob.
2: Edward 29, that's clear.

0: 41 out of 14, can send me that domestic pregnant or pregnant.
1: Edward, indeed, show me Edward, 5-4 to Edward, 21.
2: 41, Edward, 14, that's clear.
3: David, 19, roadway clear.
1: That's clear.
2: CJ, can you hear my numbers?
1: 35, Edward, 19.
2: That's clear. Lincoln, 10, show your D. E for an FSGI, 45 and ready.

0: Can you tell me that it's in a vehicle?
1: That's clear. East MO-136, holding on theft, other. William 89 checking on you. Question William 98, disregard. I'm clear.
2: 42432.
3: Speaker local alarm 13608, Rankin Circle East.
1: 42, go ahead. Edward 62.
4: Yes, ma'am. You send me the 136, I'll take care of it.
1: That's clear. That's clear. 979 at 1517, theft other. 22929 Burnhamwood Boulevard, apartment Charles, 240, wanting to make a report about a stolen phone. Charles, 72 checking.
5: Charles, 72 under control.
1: That's clear. You're clear.
2: Edward 23, I'm under control.
1: Clear.
3: Frank 21, go ahead.
5: You put me on my suspicious person. I never asked to be on the Louetta one.
6: 45. Oh, we got two more released. Five in total released.
1: Clear, two additional release. 15.
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2: Charles, 94, that's clear. It's going to be a traffic hazard. 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Service northbound on Champions Forest for a tree branch falling into the roadway.
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2: 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Number 16
4: was clear
2: to release at 1517,
4: correction 1519. Just advising, I have an alarm call holding at 1030 Village Forest.
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0: Frank Susu, go ahead. 45 Edward 17, Sam 20 checking.
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0: Okay. Can you update my location to 12511 North Freeway? I moved the accident off the roadway.
2: I'm pretty advised that they wouldn't file a report for a daughter attempting to kill herself. 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
5: You can send me that family disturbance on Old Draw Drive.
3: That's clear. Be advised, it'll be for a black male wearing white t-shirt, blue shorts, refusing to let leave. It'll be her husband.
6: It's awesome, Chris. Can you show me clear at his gal tire? No damage to the pole. Had no center. And we're outside of the law call.
0: Oak Creek Villager B, Public Service, 3822 High Pines.
5: Average 23, that's clear.
2: Charles 86, Charles 60 checking.
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2: Charles 60, clear.

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1: Edward 17, go ahead with traffic.
0: Yeah, all the mail and fantasy on a silver Toyota Corolla and a license plate.
1: That's clear.

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1: 114.
2: 23. Last unit, you are low?
3: Yes, ma'am.
2: Want me to clear out your traffic stop?
1: Charles 60. Show 1 east and show 1 east.
3: Yes, ma'am. You can clear a warning, please.
2: That's clear. John 60, you're clear. 1 release at 1522, 1 accept 1522. Additionally, this is back Edward 23 on the family disturbance on Old Draw.
4: Edward 22, I'll be around shortly.
2: Edward 22, that's clear. Boy 32, checking your subject spot.
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0: Muy bien, by far. La que la regla, ponme el control. William 54, I don't just want to call. What are you out on?
1: Sure. Show me out on traffic on Shaw and Boudreaux on a black Dodge license plate, Tom King Sam 2029.
2: Parks 4406, you can show me clear citation.
0: That's clear. Can I have additional unit checked by with William 54, 14701 Boudreaux and Shaw?
3: On Tallway 4306, that's received. You had a previous fishing contact in North Bayshore Drive. How did you clear that?
0: That's clear.
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5: Edward 16, checking your local.
6: 41724.
7: Edward 16, I'm in control.
5: Go ahead. That's clear.
8: Yeah, we can do a call back to reference 523 if we're not needed. Clear those numbers.
0: That's clear. 29, I'm clear. Let's get North 17, North 45, and I tell way. That's clear. North 17, you clear to be en route?
5: Do a call back and see if we get a left on.
0: That's good. North 17, you clear to be en route?
6: North 17, I'm en route.

0: 42 or 15. Change it, make the system, please.
1: 4.
2: That's clear. And also, Rep advised they left the location.
1: I am back in service. Information will just change.
2: That's clear. Reference 75 at 1526 runway 3223 Spring Cypress Road, apartment 1037. She's reporting reference to dropping her 16-year-old daughter off at work. She's no longer at the place of business. Subject to black female wearing pink shirt with pink shorts. Left from 21 to 300 North Freeway. Pretty advised that she has run away before. No weapons in talks for mental health advised at this time. We attempted 2 callbacks. No answer.
0: Edward 6-2.
3: Go ahead.
0: Can you send me that meet the citizen 495? I'm clear on it.
2: Central District, a direct traffic hazard off of West Brent Chase Circle.
3: 41 over 32. You can send me that welfare check on the medium park.
2: William 5-1. William 5-1.
3: That's clear.
2: No, sir.
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3: Go ahead.
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1: D6 is board at reference 135.
6: Edward Dole Sackett.
1: Link that to our call, please.
2: Clear.
1: I'll be related.
2: William 11, Robert 11, checking. Clear. Clear. Robert, I'm clear on your call. Edward 30, checking.
1: Air 37, you can send me reference 968, I'm clear on it.
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2: 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Error 48, error 35, checking. William 01, William 59, checking.
6: William 59, we're under control.
2: You're clear.
1: 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Hold it, shall we?
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6: 42, Edward 11, sending the criminal mischief on 1960.
2: That's clear, sending the criminal mischief. Can I have EMS to my location for a 22-year-old male? He's conscious and breathing. He was hit in the face.
5: 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Charles 60.
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7: Number 23.
2: Number 23. Go ahead.
7: Yeah, on traffic, the male subject trying to drive away from the house. It's going to be taxi tag Henry X-ray Tom 5922. It's going to be a white Buick Verano.
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0: besides Springwood, only family disturbance.
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2: Houston Parks and Walk, correction, 2104, Tom Sam King, 0784, December 2026. This is 2007, Toy Gilda, four-door, 5075, red in color to Antonio Montilla, out of Alvin, verifying insurance claim, only 29.
0: See you for any reference to his daughter. Black.
1: Edwards 23.
3: Edwards 23.
4: 4.
1: I talked to the mail. We're going to be going back to the original locations at 2016 Old Draw Drive.
0: That's clear. William 75 checking.
4: William 75 under control.
0: 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Homestead.
1: Yeah, what's that? No, double A.
0: Tower 30, we're clear. 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
3: 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Not on that minor.
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0: Yes, ma'am. My computer is freezing up again. Can you show me back in citation?
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1: Edward 17, let me get two records.
2: We need two records on not Houston and Homestead. Record need two records on Houston and Homestead.
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2: Four 31.
3: 29, I'm on patrol.
0: Clear. 431, go ahead. William 21 checking.
2: Disregard.
4: 45440, that's clear. Charles 60.
0: 440. Charles 60.
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0: You can change my call to a family assault and show me en route to the DA's office. 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
5: 42432, here's the case of message, please.
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3: That's clear.
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0: Clear. Good. William 22 checking, Edward 42 checking, Unit 160 checking.
7: William 22 on secure.
0: Clear.
5: Edward 23.
0: Edward 23, go ahead.
8: Edward 29.
5: Edward 24, you sent a minor on 529.
0: Edward 29.
3: Edward 24, that's clear.
9: This says he's back for a family disturbance. I'm not going to have one in custody.
0: That's clear.
8: Log a license plate for me. It's going to be John David William 2529.
10: We have 43 to work into our location. We're 17, so I can call for a wrecker. I need to get these vehicles out of the roadway.
0: My city permit numbers? Record,
5: he's on homestead. Record is right. I believe that was Sam 20.
0: Okay. Need a record, North West Freeway and Toby. Need a record, North West Freeway and Toby.

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1: Go ahead.
0: License plate, John David William, coming 2529, coming back to 2013 Ford pickup truck, red and gray in color. Returns will be attached. Edward 48, read by us. Edward 48, ESV 11, box 409 on scene. That's clear.
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0: 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Reference 332 at 1542. Can I get an additional unit in route with William 11?
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5: William 22, you can answer that call.
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4: He's looking for suspicious vehicle out in Westfield and Hopper.
6: Charles, you can say in 342.
4: Edward 19, checking.
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0: That's clear. Showed you en route. 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Gray Volkswagen. 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Time frame was 3 p.m. to 3:30 p.m. Advised no note was left. 342 at 1543.
7: A for Major with a rollover. 45 on Cypress Woods. Supervisor clear on the Major.
1: Sam 21, I'm clear.
0: Edward 42, checking. Charles 55, checking.
8: Edward 41, is control. Edward 22, can you clear my call information and I'll be en route to that Major?
0: Clear.
7: That's clear.
9: Edward 37, and my body camera goes down, good search on the vehicle.
7: That's clear.
0: Edward 62, checking.
10: Edward 29, come in, Major. And link the other one.
6: Edward 62.
7: Clear.
0: Checking on you.
6: Yes, ma'am. I'm under control. Thank you.
0: Clear.
2: Yeah, we're told no more records.
0: East side.
7: No markers. Northwest Fury and Fry. No markers. Northwest Fury and Fry.
0: Tater Road. Holding minor accident.
1: Yeah, we're told to do. We're going to be under control.
7: D for discharge bombs, air tech, vanilla.
2: Air 63, you send it to me.
0: That's clear. Air 16, clear, showed you en route, minor accident, West Coast Donuts, Cypress Wood Drive, and Treshwig. D40, reference to two vehicle accident, EMS refused, both parties on scene. Black Nissan Altima versus Burgundy Toyota Camry, 401 at 1545.
2: Correction, I was Edward 63.

0: William 11.
1: William 11.
2: You was used to one, please go ahead.
3: Restaurant Eastmount, something's way. I'm waving at you. Come up here.
4: Well, you need to raise your office.
2: 1, 2, receive.
1: Air 79 control.
0: William 11. I made contact with the female. She's refusing to open the door. She stated she's okay. It was just an argument. And she does not want police contact. Can you change to a welfare check, please?
1: That's clear.
3: Number 17, I got EMS on scene. I'm not seeing any workers.
1: That's clear. Unit 210.
5: 210, go ahead.
1: I'm working on my Houston and Homestead. No more records. Clear and reference, 416, public service only.
3: Number 17, I got fire and EMS on scene.
5: Okay, put me on it.
1: That's clear. That's clear. Showing you en route. It's going to be a follow-up public service only related to your previous case, 416 at 1547, Edward 48. Stand by.
6: 433, reference 374. If the report is not following, clear to it.
1: That's clear. Eastside, 182, holding 01 in progress.
7: 440.
1: 440.
8: 1071, you can show me back in. 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One on networks to secure that front door.
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10: Can you change my address to 7306 Belhame Palace Lane?
1: Okay.
10: Off of perfect location.
1: Okay. That's clear, showing you en route.
5: 01.
1: Both units clear, showing you en route. 01 in progress, 5415 Auburn Gardens Court. Reporty advised her neighbor came out and advised family member passed away. 3429 at 1548. Eastside supervisor clear.
11: 160, I'm clear. I show myself around.
1: Clear.
0: So the closest unit priority one, everyone else priority two.
1: That's clear. Ever 59, you're showing me the closest unit en route. You're going to be priority one.
5: Ever 59, that's clear. Maybe primary as well.
1: That's clear.
0: Number 24, you can stack the information car.
1: Number 24, this way.
0: Sir, I'm also showing several units, Eastside units available for the animal humane car.
1: That's clear. Edward 35.
12: 41 Frank 21, traffic.
1: We are showing you en route animal humane 2338 Autumn Springs Lane.
0: 4-2-4-3-2.
12: Show me on Texas plate, Robert Zebra Robert 3553 on airline in West Helms.
1: 432. In service, her reporting advisor, two dogs have been abandoned at the location. 906-1549.
0: Officer. Transport complete, NS647.
5: William 5.
1: William 59.
13: My arriving is 546.
1: Clear, 546 at 1549. Edward 48, did you have traffic? Clear. West side, 358, holding minor accident.
14: Vicar, meet the citizen, 1946, Natalie Rose.
0: Edward 17, second call for a tow.
1: 182, holding suspicious vehicle.
0: Yeah, an accident.
1: Out. 444,
14: show 1-0-D.
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1: 240 in reference to a blue Tesla Model Y versus red Honda. 419 at 1550.
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1: West side, Winfern holding local alarm. 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North 45.
4: Charles, I'm 2, send it.
0: Charles 23.
1: Charles 23. Nora 45, did you have traffic?
13: Reference 260, we have family disturbance. I believe y'all separated those call notes from my current family disturbance. It's all going to be related.
15: No, first I hear about it. I'm going to get the address in the call notes.
1: That's clear, I linked it. That's clear.
7: Edward 6-2.
16: Air Force.
1: Units.
3: 42. Yes, ma'am. 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You can refer it over to them.
1: That's clear. Next unit, go ahead.
16: Air Force 2, some unit service.
1: Air 42, you were clear, showing you en route to service other Taco Bell, 19400 North Freeway. 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Only verbal disturbance, 431 at 1551, next unit.
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0: 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We have enough.
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4: 55, send me my AJP.
0: Edwards 55, you were clear, showing you en route. Terroristic threat, 3538 Rocky Terrain Drive. 3-4-8 advised ongoing issue with neighbor harassing her. 482-1553. Next unit.
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0: That's clear. 841 at 1553.
8: 46, I'm out on Goodfellow. No major injuries right now.
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0: No.
3: Airliner C, terroristic threat, 531, Beaver Bend.
2: 160, Edward 03 should be clearing soon. 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

0: Board 3-2, can you change my call to a forgery?
1: Okay. Record Center, if there is need a record, 3200 Goodfellow Drive. Need a record, 3200 Goodfellow Drive. North Central Bridgestone, holding disturbance other. Edward 75, checking.
2: Edward
3: 75,
2: under control.
3: 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Cotton, Social Family Disturbance, 7830, Pump Report.
1: Boys, we're 2, you can send it.
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1: Yeah. Edward 59, Edward 54, show you on scene. Are you under control?
3: I'm sure I've been out here with you. 342, that's clear. 12-year-old son, 17-year-old daughter physically fought. 4-year-old spit in the 12-year-old's face and punched him.
1: That's about 42.
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0: 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Number 12.
3: 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Other cousin, please.
0: Okay. 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
2: Edward 35, under control.
0: Clear.
6: Henry 13, under control.
0: Clear. Unit 110, checking. Edward 03, checking.
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0: One ten.

0: I have someone logged with the Texas DL that was issued in May. Can you look for a expired or New York license, New York State license, that may be expired in April or
1: 41 Edward 22. He has the 11 metric number 441 is out on team.
0: Was surrendered.
2: No, sir. Arrow 3. I'm Liz ready.
3: You can clear me off the disturbance and put me on the bus transfer.
2: Failure Taco Bell. Here reporting in reference to finding female. Advise her boyfriend took her keys and left her at Taco Bell with the vehicle 431 at 1600. Edward 62 checking.
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0: 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Charles 55 checking.
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0: Clear.
2: We may not locate the parties. 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
0: That's clear.
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0: 45444 checking.
3: Send the criminal mischief to C4. It's gonna be in their shopping center over there.
1: 44400. So thank you very much.
0: Okay. That's clear. Unit 160 again.
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2: He's arguing for a major 10,841
0: East 6 Freeway. 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
0: Clear. Charles 74 checking.
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0: That's clear.
3: Route 11 subject cell, 17,200 paper right now.
0: That's clear. Edward 03 checking, unit 160 checking.
4: Edward 03,
0: under control, thank you. Clear.
2: 16, 200
0: control. That's clear.
2: Edward 42.

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1: Three Texas ID 2407-7563. 2407-7563. Last name is Sam Paul, and we're there with David. 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
0: Clear, showing you in route. 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
1: Go ahead,
0: can I get a Lieutenant or above numbers to roll reference 632.
4: I in 2030. It's going to be eligible. He's clear CCS SCIC, but has an outstanding warrant from Southside Place.
3: Very clear.
1: From where?
0: That's clear.
4: It's going to be Southside Place.
0: L48, change my call to assault. L48, you were clear.

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1: Edward 75, I'm still wanting to touch me.
0: That's clear. One in custody at 1611.
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1: Edward 75, could you do a second call for a record, please?
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0: 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The CSP available to meet with Edward 75.
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0: That's clear. North 85.
6: North 85.
0: Clear. North 85, are you clear to be en route to Edward 75?
7: 41 over 3. Tenant at Chrome, that's just please. I'm clear on the notes.
6: No, you guys, I'm clear.
0: Okay. That's clear. Showing you en route. Robert 14.
8: I'm 14. I'm closer to Edward 75. If you need to see me.
0: That's clear. I'll show you en route.
1: 45, rank 26.
5: 326.
1: Can you send the accident minor reference 791?
5: 229.
7: F-37, no more records.
0: 229. That's clear.
5: 229, juvenile has been located on your route.
0: That's clear. Fourthville.
9: Edward 17, Fourthville for a record. Any suspect main lanes, right shoulder at Togi.
0: Advise that was 218.
10: That's clear.
0: That's clear, you're OD. Edward 75, you're clear.
3: 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Northwest Freeway and Toby. 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Westbound main lanes, right shoulder.
0: Robert 15, checking.
11: Sherman.
4: 2022, send on a minor.
0: Clear.
11: 21.13.
0: 322,
11: this way. Go ahead. I'm under control. Can I get a Spanish-speaking deputy to translate?
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5: 41035. Go ahead. Reference 7 April, please.
4: Robert 13, Tom 40, Edward 62, checking.
5: Go, sir.
6: Robert 13, I'm under control, sir.
7: Tom 40 is out of control, thank you.
4: Both units clear.
8: Thank you, ma'am.
4: That's clear. Edward 75.
9: Robert 11.
4: Robert 11.

0: Could you put me out on a, you could drop it as a major for right now. I seen a motorcycle run into the back of a vehicle. 2500 Luetta Road.
1: That's clear.
0: Can you give me an update on injuries?
2: A for a Venna vehicle, 3806 Luetta.
1: That's clear.
3: North 45.
1: North 45. North 45, you advise juvenile's been located?
4: Carabiner. Is my show on covered?
1: That's clear. One confirmed, 1617.
3: Locking through.
0: Robert 11.
1: Robert 11.
5: Yes, sir. B4 an assault. It is 224, Task Lucida.
0: Here we are. White male complaining of back pain. Now I'm life threatening.
3: Clear, citation. Clear citation. Show me what to do.
1: That's clear. Supervisor clear on Robert 11's traffic.
5: Clear.
3: What's up, Gino? Where's Evo 33 traffic?
1: That's clear. 33, go ahead.
3: Text tags, George Something, 9743, and then I'll email on it.
0: What's up, Gino? I was.
1: That's clear. That's clear.
0: 17, can we get a couple more units for help?
1: That's clear. Robert 10, Robert 12, are you clear to be en route?
0: Robert.
1: Last unit.
0: Well, we're saying I'm pulling up.
1: That's okay.
6: OD.
1: Unit 39, you're OD. Number 81.
0: Hey, you want to go ahead?
1: Clear being route the business, Walmart, Kirkendall Road.
0: You don't have.
3: You can hold me up.

0: Association Route Theft Business, 25800 Kirkendall Road, to report the University Associate caught stealing money from register. Reporting advised they would like to prosecute 908 and
1: 1619.
0: 170. I've seen it.
1: 170. Do you have a border from air unit route?
0: That's clear. Is the Mary unit clear to be en route to 117?
2: 431.
3: Beaver, family disturbance, 19338, wild current.
0: 431.
4: Henry 54 OD.
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0: 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That's clear, sending you useful.
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2: Where are they on your
1: way? Air 3, that's clear. That's clear.
3: Robert Kane, we're not need any more records. 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
1: Probably 10 clear. 10 trackers, 10 trackers, no more records needed. 2500 Luetta Road, no more records needed. 2500 Luetta Road. 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
1: Clear, showing you an out mental health call, 19700 Hickory Twig Way, permit 905. She's reporting in reference to having PTSD episode. Pretty advice, she's been...
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5: Edward 59, have you logged to the Elsewhere, please?
1: Let's go, go ahead.
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1: That's clear, go ahead with the second.
5: Second DL 36664016. 36664016.
1: That's clear. And confirming both DLs are out of Texas.
5: Clear, both of them out of Texas. Good luck on, please.
1: Clear.
0: Number 255, traffic.
4: 255?
1: Edward 21, Henry 64, Edward 03, checking.
4: Edward 03, under control, thank you.
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1: That's clear.
0: There's just one. Okay.
4: That's clear. Can I get an available supervisor to look at 904 and advise priority?
1: Edward 21, checking.
4: And I need an available unit to check by 41 Edward 38.
6: Edward 22, I show myself from out.
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1: There.
4: Edward 22, that's clear.
3: Sam 20, vote for a supervisor.
4: Affirmative. Can you look at reference 904 and advise priority?
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3: 45, that's close.
7: 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We're in control. You can send us out.
4: Cool. That's okay.
0: Well, thank you so much.
1: North Central, Northwest, Mud 28, holding family disturbance.
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6: 21st, I'll be around. So, vehicle traffic has 91.
4: Northwest Freeway and Toby. Westbound Manly and flat shoulder.
6: And Toby North. I'll be for 81.
3: I'm out with Edward 11. One other thing.
1: That's clear. That's clear.
7: 160. Can you drop Edward 59 case number? I'll get off the MCT.
1: 160, we're clear.
4: 41 Edward 38, are you clear on that traffic?
6: 41 Edward 38, I'm clear on that traffic.
1: West side, Windfern Forest, holding minor accident.
6: Air 37.
7: Room 11, you can send it. Right. Run me to that drive-by.
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1: Trying to be the southbound feeder. North St. Houston Parkway and Philippine Street.
7: Run me to the drive-by shooting, 964.
4: That's clear. Number 37, go ahead.
1: Advice saw a road rage incident where gray Honda Accord and ran a black sedan off the road into the on-ramp.
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1: Advice the vehicle went eastbound on Philippine Street.
4: There, 1626.
1: Reporting may be following. Vehicle made a U-turn at Gulf Bank and is now northbound on the 8-feeder. Reference 993 at 1626.
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4: 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Units out of 5210, Highway 6 North checking.
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4: That's clear.

0: 7, be advised. Vehicle pulled into 10060 West Gulf Bank, Cyber Manufacturing. Reporting advised drivers telling him other party pulled a gun on them. Reporting hung up. This is Supervisor Clear on William 11's call.
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0: That's clear.
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1: 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We're near Highland Shores Drive.
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0: That's clear.
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1: TX 6067, Boy Sam.
0: Is a lieutenant clear on Tom 33's traffic?
5: Traffic.
6: You got hello traffic, boy 30. Tom 16, you can send me around as well. I'm literally down the street.
7: Gonna be at Mel and Chris Mel on blue Chevy on Reno Blue Texas plate.
0: That's clear. Is lieutenant or above clear on Tom 16, Tom 33 traffic? That's clear.
8: 46, what was his traffic?
0: They were advising they're en route to William 11's call, showing to be a possible weapons disturbance.
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0: That's clear.
1: Unit 34, clear on update.
7: It's going to be X-ray boy 9043.
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9: 41 Edward 11 checking.
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9: 41, X-ray 20, checking.
0: Okay, Joe. Resulting for family disturbance, 1227, Balmora Ave.
9: That's clear.
12: Edward 38, I'm out.
9: Edward 38, that's clear.
10: Minor accident, 46 Fury Ranch Place. It's reporting reference to vehicle accident, advising party switched information with the other party's insurance was expired. Gray Cadillac versus a gray Volkswagen, 73 at 1631.
12: 030, you can give me reference 30.

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2: That's clear.
1: The house number?
0: Did say registered to Dennis Young out of Pearland. Registration showing expires in September 2027.
3: PSI 221, unknown major minor.
2: Every 38, that's going to be a negative. Let's just try and give him a call back. Everything is clear.
1: Edward 16, you can reroute me.
3: Edward 16, that's clear, unknown major minor. It's going to be at East Ritchie and 45. Severe crash alert. Unable to make contact with the reportee. No vehicle description, no other information at this time. 107 at 1632.
1: Charles 55, you get the same contract.
3: Charles 55, that's clear. It's a suspicious vehicle, 12031 Indian Wells Drive. In service in reference to a drone flying over reportee's home while she's swimming. Reference 98 at 1633. Robert 12, Nora 45, William 89 checking.
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3: Nora 45, clear. Robert 12, you're clear. Be advised, your traffic is coming in digital. Charles 37, Nora 81, William 89 checking. 210.
4: Charles
3: 37,
4: I'll
3: check
4: it for you.
0: It's in total 504.
6: 210, just verify email is still on route, correct?
1: 42130, I'm under control. I'm not going to need any records.
3: That's your EMS should be in route. We'll give them a call back to confirm.
0: Wade, showing to have a DL out of Houston, eligible status, near 29.
2: Looking through, that's clear. No records needed on helping that route.
1: 10-4.
3: Charles 37, I was clear that you're under control.
1: Time you out.
3: William 89, that's clear.
1: Over 38, give me the channel.
2: Yeah, sorry, traffic. I'm ready traffic going for over 38.
1: Edward 22, we use the channel, 1-10.
2: Clear 1-10, 1634, units for some roll traffic.

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1: The suspect for William 11's call is possibly out on with 4Tom23, and I'm going to be pulling up on him right now.
2: That's clear.
0: Tom 16. For Wolford check, 710F19-16.
1: Edward 17, no more records, record hooked up.
0: No more records, Northwest Freeway in Sogi. 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
3: 41 Edward 38.
4: Tom 16 has an update of the complaint is saying that's going to be a black Lincoln at the end. A last scene going Tom found on the westbound.
0: Go on.
2: 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Tom 23, Tom 33, does that match your description?
3: Sir, EMS, this location, precautionary adult male bleeding from the head, struck with a brick.

0: 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Let's let him get started.
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2: Moving from 3 to 1, we'll work step later at 6.
3: 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Phillip 3, we're going to be southbound main lane after West Road. And show 1 detained.
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4: 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We got to search the vehicle and detain him.
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1: 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All units can resume normal traffic. Channels released for 203 at 1637.
7: Clear.
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0: William 11 at 203. 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
7: Okay, for suspicious person, 14545 by Walmart
5: Houston. 42.
1: 142?
6: Edward 38, you can slow there.
0: Edward 42, can you put me back on my last call? Show me any rocks to East Northwest.
7: Any units still running hot to a family disturbance on Branch Road, slow down.
1: Edward 42, that's clear. Confirming the major accident off Goodfellow.
0: Repeat.
1: Confirming the major accident off of Goodfellow.
0: That's clear.
1: That's clear.
7: That's clear.
1: Charles 55, Tom 40, Paul 62 checking.
0: Paul 62, on his truck.
8: 2 out of faulties.
0: 55.
7: Edward 15, send me the welfare check on 1960.
9: 2 positive, two, go ahead.
1: Clear, Edward 55.
8: 28, check out of Texas 1 ready. My connection's down.
0: Edward 55, you put me on an accident major for Houston Northwest. Revise it.
1: 2, are you on call with his vehicle? That's fair. You can disregard that. That was forever 42.
9: Where was the fight?
8: It is. What's on? Recession.
6: Charles 55, under control. Change this call to meet the citizen.
9: Where was the fight?
1: Clear.
6: Tom 40 secure, thank you.
9: Tom 42, go ahead with the plate.
1: Clear.
8: Mary Victor King, 1810. Mary Victor King, 1810.
5: Tom 23 to William 11.
6: 133, we have one that was up here. Thanks, Mr. War Service.
9: Received, goodbye.
7: That's clear, 1639.
0: 41413.
7: Go ahead.
5: You're a 101, I don't need any records.
0: Any update on the translator?
1: Nora 101, that's clear.
7: Negative, nobody keyed up.
1: Attention records, no records are needed. 46 Fury Ranch Place, no records are needed.
9: QBC stand to Adam 502, checking Mary Victor King, 1810, expired October 2025, 2012, Honda Accord. Gray in color to George Cabrera out of Houston. The vehicle has confirmed insurance.
1: Nora 85, Edward 54, Edward 03, Edward 21 checking.
7: Edward 54 under control.
0: Edward 39, we're under control. Show him the other
7: two. He's halting for a major 10,841 East 6 freeway.
0: Edward 21, we're trying.
7: Clear, 1640.
1: Both units were clear. 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
0: 355, since Elswood.
1: Edward 55, that's clear. 23314, Pence Grove Road. 040 advised, arrived to Bacon Home and found the door open. Reference 213 at 1640. Unit that keyed up while I was keyed up, re-advised.
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1: Last unit advising one detained. That was keyed up. Re-advised your numbers. Nor 81.
10: Nor 81. Yeah, it was at me advised. Kind of broken up. I was in the back stock room. No one now detained at this point. Charles 74.
1: Charles 74.
10: 74. I'm going to put you UD 14.
1: Charles 74, that's their reference 226, that's 1641.
9: Two 109, Roberto Lara, near 29.
11: Charles 17, send Charlotte.
1: Charles 17, that's clear.
12: 42 out of 15, send medical.
9: Denver 15, that's clear.
1: 16303, Luzerne Drive, transferred to EMS advising of a female possibly ODing, not awake, but is breathing. Reference 193 at 1642, supervisor clear.
11: 128, I am.
1: 128, that's clear.
7: Can I get a supervisor to check reference 206 and advise priority?
11: Absolutely. You can run it priority one.
9: Item 504, Andrea Johnson, ID out of Houston, is not eligible. Manager suspension. Driving while intoxicated, extra suspension, mandatory conviction. Near 29.
7: Mm-hmm. Same 22, that's clear. Number 15, are you clear on the traffic?
1: Staff, your attention records, need a wrecker, northbound West M at Gulf Bank, need a wrecker, northbound West M at Gulf Bank.
12: Charles 21.
1: Charles 21.
12: You can send 1200.
1: Reference 270 at 1644. Edward 16.
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13: Listen, the suspect's office is tagged on me on 17-200 Haver Road. You can clear information.
0: Edward 16, I got a single vehicle in the middle of 45 northbound at the just after Ritchie entrance ramp. I need a couple of units for traffic control.
7: Okay.
1: That's clear. Can I have you in the check by with Edward 16? Edward 21, that's clear.
0: Edward 16, clear the log of plate.
7: 42, Edward 20, checking.
1: Edward 16, go with the plate.
7: This way.
0: It'd be William Frank Nora, 3164. William Frank Nora, 3164. I don't have an occupant.
14: 425 traffic.
7: 425, go ahead.
5: One 60 to Edward 16. Is that the vehicle in the moving lane on the main line?
0: That's clear.
5: That's clear. Call for anything with a hook to get off the main lane as soon as possible.
0: I got a worker out with me. He'll be hooking it up.

0: Jimmy on a war safety contact on the San Jack. 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My name is Hibbert.
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0: first name's going to be David, Ida, Adam, Nora, Adam, last name, Boy, Adam, Edward, Zebra. 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
1: Disturbance other 13555 Kirkendall Road, black female wearing a red shirt, black gym shorts, face with mace. But I think she's now fighting with a black male who's trying to get her to stop. Reference 313 at 1647, need additional units from Robert Charles 27.
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1: Henry 47, that's clear. Juvenile disturbance 3918 Tascosito Road. 040 in reference 27 juvenile swimming in the pool without a parent. 3668
2: at 1848. Resources such as vehicle 1960 West and 1960 East and Westlake, Houston.
0: It's going to be 9606 Charles John.
1: Charles 35, you're trying to be the closest unit. I'll show you priority one.
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1: Out with Charles 27 is called right here at Cardinal. You could slow units now.
0: That's here. All units still en route to the disturbance other on Kirkendall priority 2.
2: Nor 101. Yes, ma'am. Can you change this to a 670 for me, please? They already exchanged information.
0: Atascocita 106, disturbance other. Centroma 202, traffic hazard.
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0: Charles 5-4, traffic hazard, West Ritchie and Champion Forest in service for Chrysler sedan. 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
1: Houston Parks and Wildlife 4217. On my boat registration check 9606 Charles John, registered to Diana Vines out of Rosenberg. It has a hull number, young Adam Mary, Adam 353, 5 David 414. Expires August 31st, 2026. It's a 10-foot, 7-inch water jet.
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2: Edward 11.
3: 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Just stand by. My computer's locked up.
4: You can't switch back in. Where your shift hasn't even started yet. Mom is aware of that. She contacted the store.
0: Clear.
2: Yes, ma'am. Can you change it to warrant service? And I'm going to have one male on board and that's a cycle switch.
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5: Horse 1 on 4217. That's clear.
0: Edward 29, Robert 15, Charles 37, checking.
6: Clear, 1631.
3: Alpha Charles, go ahead and call back. I'm sorry,
0: both units were clear. Last unit, volume low.
7: Hey, reported to. I'm out of Houston, Northwest.
0: Clear.
3: 236.
0: 236.
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0: Henry 80, Henry 43, clear copy.
6: Okay. Marion entity two. 45 Edward 25, checking.
5: 25, under control, thank you.
6: Okay.
2: I'm right.
4: Parks Wildlife 4306, I got one in custody for BWI.
2: Really good.
1: Parks Wildlife 4306, received one in custody.
7: I have three complaining of injuries between the ages of 17 and 35 years old. Lip, chest, and hand pain.
0: That's clear. Westside Fairfield domestic prevent.
7: None life threatening. We can have EMS en route.
0: Clear.
6: 45 Edward 20 checking.
7: Wait a minute, you know, you can send me Fairfield.
2: I can go. Can you do a callback to see if my report is still en route?
6: That's clear.
0: William 89, domestic prevent, Maple Village Drive and Chestnut Falls Drive. He's reporting in reference to his ex-wife is refusing to give reporting keys to his other vehicle, 344-1653.
6: Boy 31 checking.
0: Edward 71, Charles 37, Charles 21 checking.
2: Under control.
6: That's clear.
1: Parks Wildlife, 4217 received.
10: Charles 37, Charles 23 received.
0: Henry 43, clear copy.
7: Control.
0: Clear.
4: Henry 43, clear.
0: Disturbance other, 12427 Fort DuPont Lane in service. In reference to Humble ISD receiving a video of an adult in an altercation. Reference 327 at 1653. Edward 55, Edward 62, Edward 63, checking.
1: Edward 62, we just turned the house. Service. Thank you.
0: Clear.
7: 30. Can you show Henry 47 back in at OD, please?
0: That's good. Charles 21, checking.
3: That's right, 21 of control.
9: Charles 21?
6: That's clear.
0: Go ahead.
9: On the control.
0: Clear. Central Supervisor's numbers for the burglary habitation holding North Forest.
8: Last in his advisor, Mike was out.
7: Yes, sir. Charles 10, send it.
0: Burglary of a habitation, 16303 Deer Lake Drive, reporting in reference to a Hispanic male, black shirt, kicked in the side garage door, took something and left, reference 337 at 1655. 261, checking.
11: 261, what's your care extended?
8: Can it re-advise?
0: 261, clear.
11: Charles 17, show me at the 11 box 428 on scene as well as FD.
0: Clear.
12: Charles 17, can you change my call to make a decision?
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8: That's clear.
1: Houston 7502, Lamont Long, DL out of Fresno is L4, no 29.

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1: It's a two-vehicle accident.
0: Duffier, do you need FD?
1: Yes, ma'am. I have three search lights. 17. I have three complainants, all complaining of injuries between the ages of 17 to 35 years old, lip, chest, and hand pain.
0: Clear. Henry 57, check it.
2: Clear, go ahead.
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0: Henry 57 checking.
4: Charles 37.
0: Charles 37.
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0: Clear. 4 Henry 57.
2: That's clear.
0: 30, that's clear. Robert 15, Henry 37, checking.
5: 21.13, you're clear.
2: That's clear.
5: We're off the job from.
0: Clear.
2: Super recovery, 1210, Q landing.
6: We under control, extended better.
0: Tom 33, sir.
7: Okay, so Henry 57,
0: that's clear.

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2: Forty-one, Edward 22.
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3: All updated.
2: Henry 37, under control.
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6: That's right, 21 traffic.
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4: It's going to be Snook in East Main, on Missouri tags, 181, Adam David Charles, 181, Adam David Charles. Corrections to be Mississippi.
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1: Over 15, that's clear.
2: Tom, 16.
3: Tom, 16.
4: Sam, 22, I'm clear.
1: Sam, 22, that's clear.
2: Tom, 16, we'll be heading over to the suspect location. Off at 290 and down.
4: The class number.
1: Clear.
4: I have a DL-1 ready. Edward 16.
3: Edward 16.
1: When?
4: Be advised, we moved the accident off the main lanes and we'll be at 16940 North Freeway, 16940 North Freeway. 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
2: 3 Mississippi Gill, 8016856, 8016856. Last name is William, out of Lincoln, Lincoln, out of Adam, Mary, Sam. First name is Morris.
1: Okay.
0: 934 track.
2: Microphone.
0: 1525 South Cherry on Texas, Boyd King King 0864. Boyd King King 0864 is going to be on a black colored PMC Sierra truck.
3: Central Memorial Northwest traffic hazard, west side 358 minor accident, east side north gate suspicious person.
1: Edward 03.
3: Edward 03.
5: Parks more like 44.
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3: Clear. Robert 12 checking.
4: Under control.
1: 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William
5: 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Now, can you show me on Clear Creek on a water safety contact with Texas vessel 9500 King Robert? 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
4: Go ahead.
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1: We'll be at Homestead and Northfield. X-ray John William, 384.
0: That's clear. William 75, William 89.
2: William 75, under control.
0: Clear.
3: For Folly 4314, Nicholas Garwith, Lake City DL status is not eligible. It expired February 2026. ID expired 2023. Deny renewal. Fake up here. Personality 4314. McGar was subject, does have an order of protective custody. Are you clear to copy the protective person?
2: 4314, Houston. I just ran that through the mobile, I'm aware. Thank you.
3: Proceed.
4: 41 over 21.
5: Go ahead.
4: 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Is he out there yet?
2: Parks and Wildlife 4309 Houston. I'm going to show myself in Parks and Wildlife 4513-108 from JPC.
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2: SRC. Clear. Yeah, 4312.
0: Henry 64.
6: Right.
0: Last name is Bennett, clear local, never been handled. ID card only expires 2030.
3: Parks Wildlife 4306, checking your status.
1: That's quick.
0: Boy 42. Boy 42.
7: I just rolled up on an unknown major minor on Queenston Boulevard in Cypress North, Houston.
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0: Henry 43.
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3: That's 1711.
8: .236, you can disregard them, but I think we got it.
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9: 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Texas license plate. Mary Henry Robert 3421, Mary Henry Robert 3421. I'm in Toyota Pan.
0: Henry 86 checking.
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0: Okay.
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1: Here, 78.
2: That's clear. Henry 78.
1: Yes, sir. Show me. CVU, show me around here, A3.
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0: 1043 traffic.
2: That's clear, I'm needing mental health. Nora 5 checking.
1: 243.
0: Okay. 204 East Main, Texas, Nora David Frank, 0176, Nora David Frank, 0176. It's going to be a silver Ford pickup.
1: 45 David Tolan.
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0: I'm at the 11,700 block of City Boy, Texas license plate, William John Frank, 4950. 261.
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0: Edward 22. 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
1: Affirmative.
2: Okay.
0: I have one. Who's looking for one?
2: William 75.
4: 2075, can you change the nature of my call to a 670, please?
0: Edward 22, that's clear. If, supervisor, clear on that, I can make my way over there.
2: Clear. That's clear.
1: Houston 7109, no 29, Jaden Locke.
2: Robert 15.
5: Right. 1025, that's clear.
2: Robert 15, I'm holding a traffic stop on my board under your numbers. How did you want to clear it?
1: Edward 22, I have a channel route.
2: Clear. 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Charles 37, you're unreadable. Unit 30, checking.
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6: go ahead.
7: Yes, ma'am. Can you put me back en route? My FLM had arrived.
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5: 442, no more records.
8: Records, no more records. 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Cypress North, Houston, Quinton Boulevard.
0: Edward, told you can send me that meet the citizen reference 49.
8: Edward, so that's clear.

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1: He's in the minor reference 602.
0: That's because I need a minor.
2: 416 traffic.
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0: No other traffic, over 16.
4: William 67, no clear attention records, records can disregard. At 29300 Northwest Freeway, records can disregard.
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4: 4 Edward 03.
6: Hold on, that was 35.
0: That's clear.
6: Edward 3 under control.
5: Go ahead.
4: Clear.
6: Can you say my calls with them this off, please?
4: Robert 15 checking.
0: That's clear.
1: Hey, we're 21. You can show us 11 on the city with 15.
4: Clear.
0: 22.15. Boy 15, go ahead.
7: Hey, you know, see that long little call for Pink Cypress.
0: Can you show me around to the exit minor wrap up? On disregard. Disregard.
6: That's clear.
0: That's clear.
6: Boy 13.
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4: This is Edward 31.
6: 41, boy 13, boy 130.
7: Edward 71.
4: Edward 71.
7: Go ahead.
6: Can EMS move up or disregard?
7: Edward 71, go ahead.
1: EMS can move up.
6: Okay.
4: That's clear, 122 East Ritchie Road for an audible panic alarm, 847 at 7222.
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1: North Central, new suspicious person beating district, taken direct. 2920 in North Bend Parkway. West Side 391, suspicious vehicle.
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0: Square.
1: Number 45, you're in route, 21730 Mossy Field Lane, transferred to EMS. Report your daughter is laying on the floor, breathing but not awake, still unconscious.
3: Sam 27.
1: Rising is possibly choking. Daughter does have epilepsy, reference 857-1725.
5: Sam 27, go ahead.
3: Can EMS move up?
1: Charles 42, Charles 37, checking.
5: Yes, yeah, we'll move up.
0: 29, clear me out this stop and send me to that middle wheel call.
3: That's clear.
1: 29, how do you want to clear your call?
6: 42, Edward 11.
3: Edward 11, go ahead.
6: Send me the suspicious vehicle in line from Hills.
4: 41, Edward 14, can send me that animal humane on Kirkendall and stack that suspicious person on Thelma Northeast.
3: That's clear.
0: 29, warning. That's clear.
1: Clear, you're en route.
5: Charles 50, show me that same next to the ditch.
1: That's okay. William 51, Charles 42, checking.
7: William 51, I'm under control.
1: Clear.
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1: Clear.
8: Houston 10503.
1: North Central, still holding a suspicious person, beating district, taking direct. Supervisor's numbers to hold.
3: Error 16, checking.
0: Are you finding a closest available unit?
3: That's clear.
1: Number 55, clear copy.
8: Giovanni Lindvar, Tombo Hills, not eligible. It's a engine crash. New 29.
4: Number 55, where you go?
1: Number 55, showing in route to a suspicious person. You're showing to be the closest unit. 2920 in North Grand Parkway. In service eastbound 2920. For a male selling puppies on the side of the road, reference 878 at 1727.

0: 229. 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

0: 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One time clear. Nora, 70, checking.
1: Yes, the personal life, 4506. Schrader, no 29.
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1: 150, you're clear. Henry 64. Airway over.
2: Henry 64, sir. Shelby Hills.
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1: 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You're under control.
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2: Beeper for Connor Mishra, Fire Road, Cypress North Houston.
0: 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Mel Williams, can you show yourself back in?

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4: 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Actually, I just rolled up on it on the next side of the complex.
3: 7-6443 Kenwood Drive. It's going to be on Texas plate. Sam, Frank, Frank, 2977.
0: Okay. Clear. You just continue to hold for 325.

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0: Nora 84's call. Is the phone number going to be the same as my last information call?
1: 7.

0: X-ray 2-5, I'm in the control 1-10. You could slow their unit down.
1: NOR 5-2, there's no phone number on NOR 84s.
2: Clear 1-10, 1739, units can resume normal traffic. Any units around to the weapon, slow down.
3: Number 17, fire EMS on the scene.
4: Henry 211.
5: Fire 17, that's clear, 1739.
4: Houston, reference 705, welfare check.
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0: Chimney Hill, Sea Charles for family serving, 7902 Swan Hollow Court.
1: 45 Frank 26 here, are those notes please?
0: Pardon, I'm going to air the notes.

0: Husker pretty much there's a disturbance due to her husband quitting her. They're going through some kind of child custody dispute. Reporting to not verify the address, she advised the husband would call, then hung up. The husband has not called.
1: Well, you can turn it.

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2: Boy 4T, you can change this to a minor, please.
0: Okay.

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1: 12.
0: So yes, from that code of mischief reference 6-7, you can change it to an info call. I spoke to the rep. She's not wanting any assistance from the sheriff's office.
1: Okay.
2: 41 Boy 13. It'll be medic 91 on scene. I will be transporting one female to Houston Orris.

0: 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Can you send EMS to our location?
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3: So, I'll be out on the vehicle search, State Highway 6 and Savannah Parkway, 1 to 10.
2: Received. You have a plate?
3: So, I'll follow to the call.
2: Received.
4: What is that, Frank 26 to Houston?
2: Frank 26?
4: Let me call back reporting for more information, please.
2: Okay.
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0: 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I'll be in the parking lot of the Hippo Burger. 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
0: Yeah, you're still bombing on the mom. Come back to the state.
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2: William 70, clear.
1: Have a nice evening, clear. Well, that's a back, Edward 19.

0: with his house rent from the state company on those. $25,000, $26,000. 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
5: Edward 38. Transport complete out at Cypresswood Jail, ending mileage 403. That's 403.
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0: 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EMS declined, white BMW SUV versus black Chevy Trax. 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

0: That's right, so I'm under control.
1: Okay. 45 Edward 17, check in.
2: I'm good, thanks.
1: That's clear. Today, 905, right?

0: 45 Boy 81 checking.
1: Boy 81, under control.
0: Yes, sir. Yeah,
2: we're 21 tether.
0: Cyber 21, go ahead.
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0: Cyber 21, that's clear.
3: Cyber 15, send me 40. Cyber 15, that's clear, sending you that's risk that. He's opening for discharge firearms, 3911 Orange Grove Drive.
4: 45, 5, 6, I'm clear on those. Show us out. GPS not showing over here, over here.
3: Edward 30 checking.
2: You must be checking.
3: Okay.
5: Edward 20, I'm clear on update. You can clear me off this.
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2: William 59, give me that call.
0: Okay. 16142, Limestone Lake on a property sound. Black backpack found on top of Reporty's roof since Wednesday. 356, 1803.
3: Arrow 16, traffic.
0: North Central Bridgestone, 01 in progress.
4: Arrow 16, go ahead with traffic.
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3: it. East Ritchie and Alvin Westfield on in Black Tesla and the White Display.
4: That's clear.
1: What is the last line? 160, Houston.
0: 22014, Cascade Hollow, 01 in progress, EMS route to reference to a 47-year-old. On the ground, passed out, subject to diabetics, not awake. Unknown if he's breathing.
1: We have this reporter step out. She's at this location. Mm-hmm. Do I know what else?
0: EMS is giving CPR instructions, 388 at 1803. Supervisor, clear.
6: 229, I'm clear.
4: Just clear.
7: Sure, I'm on District 1 screen. I don't want 3 toted out on me. I'm working step in 2, 930.
4: That's clear. I have you on our screen.
0: Town 33 checking.
7: Thank you.
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0: 12504. Heather 21, you're clear. 21122 to tell on a Berger of Habitation. 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
1: 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Victor.
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8: 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Show me a route.
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13: Charles 39.
0: Charles 39.
13: Charles 39, can you run that spin all the way, please?
0: That's clear.
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0: Be for theft of business, 3883 up in 1916.
1: We're on the northbound Peter and Brown, northbound Peter and Brown. A 45 is a blue Toyota Corolla driving fast and red or red light at Graham. They were last seen at the Circle K gas station there. The white female with glasses, unknown clothing.
0: Hello, 15, minor accident.
2: No, tough, advise them out.
3: Suffer.
0: It's going to be in parking lot of Walgreens at 28426 Tomball Parkway, 28426 Tomball Parkway. It's going to be a black SUV versus a gray hatchback. No airbags, no injuries. The accident occurred in the intersection of the Walgreens parking lot.
3: 229, you can slow down any other additional units. Clear all units and ask the L1 in progress on Cascade Hollow, priority 2.
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4: 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Last traffic stop is a warning.
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7: Edward 21
5: checking.
7: 45 Edward 21 opening. 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
0: Okay.
7: 144 units is arriving. I don't need any more units.
3: That's clear. North 45, you're back in.
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2: Alright, 2-2, you can send me a family disturbance. 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
1: That's clear.
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1: Alright, 2-2, that's clear, sending you the family disturbance.
0: 4-32, that's clear.
1: Additional units about the Edward 22.
4: Edward 23, I'll be en route shortly.
1: That's clear.
5: Charles 39, you clearing updates?
6: Charles 39, that's clear.
1: See for a suspicious vehicle, North M. Houston Parkway East and Lockwood Road. Edward 11, checking.
5: Edward 55, gun.
7: Under control, extended. 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
1: That's clear.
8: Air 55, just put Mr. L call. Show 1, custody.
0: Edward 17, if you're not following on that suspicious vehicle, you have to remember my numbers.
5: Air 55, I copied 1 in custody. What was the rest of your traffic?
1: That's clear.
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0: Atlanta Welfare Truck. It's going to be in front of Cahun's Bar and Grill, where it's a heavyset black female, pink bonnet sitting in the passenger seat, and a silver Buick with the hood up. Might be under the influence. Reference 494-1812.
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0: He's causing for a major. I'll email Ron and John F. Kennedy.
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2: Forty-five, 84,
0: traffic. 84, go ahead. Charles 54, you're clear. 5898, Haven was on an unknown med. Reference to an individual received.
2: 6100 block of Highway 6 North on Texas Street. Tom Boy Williams, 7714. Should come back to a white Honda Accord.
0: 621 Hills, last time 605. Subject does not give their name or age.
2: Nothing.
1: 15, last 4.
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0: Have an available Westside supervisor take a look at reference 508508. It occurred at the Houston Premium Outlets for 41 homes in Precinct 5 contract.
1: 140, I'm clear on it. Stand by.
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0: 140, clear.
1: Good.
3: North 17.
0: North 17.
2: 40 is at 603 North Peach. 603 North Peach. She advised there is a lady who is in 815 North Peach, and she's advising that the nursing home will let her leave, and she wants to talk to an officer.
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2: 15 patient info is a juvenile male named Jonah complaining of headache from hitting his head on the side of the armrest.
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0: 4314, Houston. Can you show me at Sammy G on Clear Lake? I got 27 to provide when you're clear.
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1: Tower 71, you're clear. 19622 Hickory, 20 down to Tower 6 threat. 658, 1824.
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3: 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Should come back to a Carter Campbell. 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I'll be en route to JPC. I'm beginning mileage when you're clear.
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1: Call 44, you're clear. 7700 Cypress Wood at Meyer Park on a welfare check. Reference to a 4-year-old child lost in the park, cannot find his family. We're advised they are located on the side of the park with a purple playground. Urban 680, 1826. Charles?
0: William 89 for 508.
1: 140, you're clear. William 89, clear to copy.
0: 140, he's already clear on it. Thank you.
2: 45, boy. 84, checking.
1: Yes.
2: 484, under control. Thank you.
1: Charles, 27, checking.
2: That's clear.
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1: Okay. Charles 54, be advised. We had contacted the integral care ops who's attempting to get better information.
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0: Charles, do you have a cavity MS maybe on location? 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
1: Edward 63.
2: Edward 63, I'll be providing a courtesy transport to MPC. 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
1: 1830.
3: Traffic.
4: Charles 17, you can clear reference 759 or my number is clear on it.
5: Right.
1: Mask clear. Charles 54.
3: We're going to be going to the discount tire. This is Thompson Henry 1439. Thompson Henry 1439. It's going to be on a gray Honda.
4: Charles 54.
1: Charles 54, the operator with Integral Care advised with no additional information. No comment provided. The subject did not share a name. They just provided the address of 5898 Havenwoods. The operator also advised that the medication was taken while the subject was on the phone with the crisis line.
5: 2089.
6: 31 Edward 33, can you change my call to an aggravated family assault?
1: Okay.
5: King 21.
1: King 21?
7: Yes, ma'am. I just wanted to let y'all know I'm clear on Paul 44's call.
1: Okay.
4: /46 to /128.
7: Yes, sir.
4: Can you check by with Paul 44 till I make scene?
7: Good.
1: He's on Timberlane holding an aggravated family assault.

0: Lakeith pulled a knife out on him and ran up on him. Reporting he said she pulled a knife out and charged at him in front of the children, 11, 10, and 3 years old, black shirt, blue jeans. Reporting advised that the female does still have the knife, but went back inside of the house. We have additional units en route with number 35.
1: 31.
0: Last unit.
2: Frank, it's your show, back in.
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0: Clear. Reporting is currently outside with the oldest child. The wife is inside with the two younger children.
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0: Paul 44, checking.
4: No.
3: Clear.
7: Paul 44, out of control. Extended.
0: You're clear.
4: Paul 18, you can submit me to citizen.
3: Paul 18, that's clear.
0: Number 31, number 35, actually arriving on the student lane. Turn the riser, hold the channel.
8: 35, checking advice.
0: That's clear.
8: For that, if you get the caller on the line, can you advise them to step out? We're out here and don't see nobody.
3: A for a local alarm, 18401, Intercontinental Crossing.
0: Confirm your unit number.
5: Air 16, just back in.
8: We're 29.
3: Air 16, that's clear.
0: Air 29, that's clear. Reporting has stated that he is 1 minute away, waited for deputies to arrive before going back to the location.
8: Air 29, while we're here, I'm cool.
0: No, sir.
5: Air 62.
0: Air 62.
5: Yes, ma'am. You can clear me CBU, and I'll take care of reference 778.

0: 2 is clear, 778 Lost Property, 20323 Cypress Wind Plan at 1836.
1: Paul 44.
0: Paul 44.
1: The mother has been located.
0: That's clear.
2: 46, I'm clear on it.
0: 846, clear.
3: 21,
0: you were low, re-advise.
3: 21, I'm clear on that traffic as well.
0: Okay.

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1: North 44, Public Services Desk.
0: Charles, you want checking?
2: Sam calling. Can we get up in this suspicious vehicle, please?
3: Go ahead.
2: Send reference 880 Fairnotes.
3: Well, sir.
0: Charles, when you clear Nora Enix, that was Nora 45.
3: Sounds good, that's clear.
1: That's fine, it's Nora 45.
4: 45, boy 1. I put myself on truck.
3: Boy 1 is clear.
0: That's clear. Reference 820 at 1837. That other at 20838 Windrose Bend, where he buys a package was stolen from the location. Central Clinebrook, holding fraudulent use identification.
3: 42 Edward 22 checking.
5: 10-4-3, clear one.
1: Clear.
5: Charles 74.
0: Charles 74.
3: Can you check in on that?
5: You can.

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1: That's affirmative.
2: That's clear.
3: That's clear. Friends 819 at 1838. Roddy's ID 4715 at Brooklawn Drive.

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1: 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Where else is Cypresswood? Begin mileage 904.
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0: It's going to be on the northbound feeder in Brown Road. Northbound feeder in Brown Road. It's going to be just before you get to Brown Road on the northbound feeder. Reportee advised a blue Honda SUV was speeding. She had to swerve away from it, and she hit the embankment and damaged her vehicle. She needs to make a report. She's going to be parked on the side of the northbound feeder.
1: Copy.
0: 1365. Be advised, her vehicle is going to be a black Nissan SUV.
1: Copy. Charles 27.
2: Charles 27.
1: Charles 27, do you have any TAD on EMS?
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1: Efrain De Jesus, shows to be 1099, out of Harris County Sheriff's Office. Failure to appear, carrying prohibited weapon.
3: Please hold the NRC for a major accident. All the mail on John F. Kennedy.
4: 4313, Houston, that's clear.
3: B for a terroristic threat, 2715 Apache Trail.
1: Houston, Parks and Wildlife 4313. Would you like this confirmed?
5: Sam Palmer, I'm putting an update for suspicious people. Go ahead and clear under my number.
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4: Parks and Wildlife 4313 Houston. Show one detained.
3: Double unit check live with over 11-707 off of 1960.
1: Received. One detained. 1846.
7: 229. 229. 229 North 17 for reference 914. That's clear. North 17, sir.
4: 4313 Houston, can you check his status and see if he's got a felony conviction on record?
1: Receive, standby.
7: That's clear, 914 at 1846. Welfare check at 21155 Gosling Road, apartment 51 Boys. Pretty advised, quick welfare check for a black female, possibly 3 years old, at this location, walking outside run. We saw the child, possibly 3, went to... Are you clear on the notes?
4: Yes, sir.
7: That's clear. Unit was 1 confirmed. Re-advised. Dispatch was keyed up.
8: 144 is advising. 1 confirmed.
7: 144, that's clear. And 1847.
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6: Edwards, 16, I'm in control.
3: 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Be advised, the key holder is en route. It says approximately 30 minutes.
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5: Dirty comma.
2: Unit 30, that's clear. Holding a traffic stop on Pollitt's Cove Court from your previous. How do you want to clear that?
3: Clear, it seems to do one.
2: Okay. Number 31, number 35, checking.
1: Number 31, we're good.
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3: Number 11 is clear.
5: Number 24, traffic.
3: 42 hours for you, respect for disturbance. Number 20, that's clear.
5: 15,300 block west of New York Road, Texas City, Nora David, 1232.
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0: 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Has been handled. Check his driver's license. Eligible expires 2030.
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0: West Side must be 68 holding a four-way call.
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0: Tower 17 is clear.
3: Houston, Parks and Wildlife 4313. There is previous charges, no conviction.
4: 4313 Houston, that's clear. His Harris County confirmed on his 99.
3: Still waiting on confirmation.
4: That's clear.
0: 20 advised 19807 Breezy Cove Court stated that their road is flooded due to a possible busted water pipe. Advised overflowing to part of the roadway. Fire got in contact with the Mud District. They'll also be building easy for traffic control for the high water.
5: 1365.
0: King 12, Charles 84, checking.
6: King 12, I'm secure.
0: Okay.
5: Can I get the next tow truck on the list? We're at Bayou City Fellowship.
4: Charles 84, same traffic.
0: Okay. That's clear. Unit 30, checking on you. Unit 30, clear.
7: Norwood 71.
0: Number 24.
8: Number 71?
7: 24. Okay, thank you. Number 71, can you run the first and Nolan all the way? I'll log in the call.
0: Clear.
7: I can update the address. West Little York Road and Kentwick Drive. There's another unit nearby. See if we can have them check by. Need a record as well.
0: Number 71, there's three names in your name tab. Which subject do you want run?
7: That's the control. 71, Noah.
0: That's clear.
9: What do you work? Can't wait. Need a record. What's what do you work in? Can't wait.
10: SMB is in route.
5: Copy, thank you.
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Going to be local 15055 Fairfield Meadows, apartment 102.

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1: Tower 71, right.
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0: Your mic's here.
1: Tower 71, clear, go ahead.
0: That's clear. Matthew Noland is shown to have an eligible Texas driver's license, expires 2031, shown to have one through Oklahoma State and one through Washington State. Both are in-state pickup only, no extradition.
1: Clear, thank you.
0: That's clear. They are both attached to your call slip.
1: No word, 71, drive-bys.
0: Both of the returns have been attached to your call slip under the paperclip.
1: We're on number 12.
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0: send me that one. T29 is clear, reference 155 at 1900, local at 19620. Kirkendall, sweet boy, at the All-Stars Academy.
9: Tom 40's under control. Can I get a GB for a record, please? Southbound tumble at Zion.
0: 45 John 11 OD.
1: Hey, we're doing a unit to discharge fire on the Walters.
0: Hello, Tom 40, that's clear. 10 trackers, need a wrecker, southbound Tomball Parkway at Zion, need a wrecker. Southbound lanes, Tomball Parkway at Zion, need a wrecker.
9: North 17, clear.
0: North 17, clear. Last unit, revise your microphone out.
10: 42, Edward 20.
0: Edward 20, go ahead.
10: You found out if EMS transported one of my vehicles doesn't have an occupant at all.
0: That's clear.
9: 24, clear.
10: If you could send me that family disturbance on wild current, clear on notes.
2: Stop, clear.
9: 24, no more.
2: Mr. Clark, Mark and Kelly.
0: Eastside, mode 136. Still holding a theft on there off of Burnhamwood.
6: Okay, back in information.
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2: Clear 1902.
0: 45.81, checking.
4: 45.81,
0: 112.
4: That's clear. Air
11: 42. Air 42. 432 traffic. 432,
0: good.
11: Give me a reference spot, man. Show me a Jones Road and Steeple Park Drive, Texas license plate, David Nora 9, Sam 371.
2: That's clear.
0: That's clear. Showing your route, reference 59 at 1902. theft other at 23331 in Brentwood Boulevard. I'm pretty advised that his black Glock was stolen from the location. Correction, stolen from the mother's red Kia Soul at a club.